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2: Jordan's car could only turn left.
3: Yeah.
2: Was this high school or college?
3: It was high school. I mean, technically high school and college.
2: So people thought you were just a really bad driver.
3: No, no.
2: When people, you were just limited to...
3: It wasn't that I was a bad driver. If ever I was like, oh, let's take a drive and like a girl was in the car, she'd be like, wow, this is so romantic. I'm like, no, I just can't make right turns. So I'm taking you home the long way.
2: Was like, what prevented it from making right turns?
3: It was like a power steering issue that would stall the engine.
2: If it turned right?
3: Yeah, it was really weird. My car was old. It was like 92. It had like... over a 250,000 miles on it.
4: Yeah.
3: It was a beater for
2: Baby
3: sure.
2: Girl, you want to go to the mall? Why are we taking a long route?
3: Yeah, you know, I just want to hang out with
2: you. It's a shortcut.
3: Yeah.
4: It's so funny.
2: Any car issues or interesting moments that you had when you had your first car or your parents' car when you were growing up? We'll talk about it next.
0: This is not your parents' radio show.
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0: Even though Eric's mom does provide some hot takes.
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0: on Hits 96.
2: Jordan had a 1992 Toyota Land Cruiser. I've never even heard of that.
3: Yeah, I don't know what that is.
2: In high school and college.
4: Yeah.
2: And apparently it had some electrical or power steering issue that if you did a hard right turn, it would stall the engine.
4: Yes. Yeah.
2: So for several years of your life, with complete freedom, being an 18-some-year-old with a car, you were only making left turns.
4: I was only making left turns at a certain point. It was very difficult. I had to plan, you know, I'm leaving early. So I could get places.
2: Hilarious.
4: Because I'm only making lefts.
2: I have an elderly aunt who is uncomfortable making left turns because it would go into traffic. So she only makes right turns.
4: That's funny.
2: So she does it for fear.
4: Right.
2: You did it because your car was broke.
4: Inconvenience and I was poor. I couldn't go get it fixed.
2: Amazing. Audrey, any interesting car stories from your high school or college years?
3: Yeah, so many. My car was so old. It was my parents' car that I inherited, but they had it when I was born.
4: Yep.
3: I got it when I was 17. The AC didn't work.
4: Hot.
2: That's such a common thing.
3: Yeah, someone busted out the back window of the car.
2: Did like you garbage one
3: of
2: bag the, it?
3: Yeah, my dad covered it with a garbage bag. It didn't have any way to connect like a phone. Like I didn't have an aux cord or whatever.
2: Man, and this is like Exhibit's dream.
3: I had a JBL speaker in the back.
2: The worst part is she didn't get that joke.
4: Yeah,
2: no. You ever heard Pimp My Ride? It was a show on MTV.
3: Oh, yeah.
2: Exhibit would take like these busted down cars and just like...
4: And always put a fish tank in them.
3: Well, and then it
2: we got to do a massage table.
3: It shook when I drove and...
4: Oh, I had that too.
3: Yeah, and I told my dad after like six months, I was like, hey dad, my car's been like shaking like a lot more than usual. And he was like, what do you mean it's shaking? And he was like, you can't drive that anymore, Audrey. Like you're gonna, it's literally like going
4: it's
3: to
4: dying.
3: Explode.
4: It's
3: like,
4: wild.
3: Yeah. So yeah, those were my issues.
2: I never actually owned a car. Like the first car I owned is the one I have now.
3: Yeah.
4: Sure.
2: Like at least on my own with my name on the title. But my parents and I lived with my grandmother lived with us growing up.
4: Mm-hmm.
2: So she had a car as well and she didn't drive that much. So I would usually get her car, which was a Grand Am, Pontiac Grand Am.
4: Okay.
2: My mom originally wanted a Mazda RX-8, which is a very niche but specific sports car.
4: Yeah.
2: So she had it for like a year. And if anyone, I'm not going to get too automotive, but like it had a rotary engine, meaning that it was way easier to flood than like a normal engine.
4: Okay.
2: And so when it started having issues, my mom was like, I don't want to drive this anymore. So then I just started driving it to school and it would look cool. It would look like the rich kid that had the sports car.
4: Right.
2: But the amount of times I would like get to school and try to like turn it off and you have to like flood the engine as you turn it off.
4: Oh my God.
2: In order to have it start the next time. Like people would be, you know, there's always that
3: hilarious.
2: One like auto kid that would like pull up to the line with me and be like, let's race and like rev his engine. And
3: you're
2: my car
3: like,
2: would just,
3: I can't.
2: Just die.
4: No, please don't put me in this situation.
2: It would just die at the red light. And I'd be like,
3: stop,
2: I'm riding
3: hilarious.
2: Dirty.
0: 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It's the Proximity Playlist with Gino D.
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0: What are you watching, where we go over what we've been into, binging, watching, usually new stuff that's come out. Audrey's like, have you ever heard of Mad Men?
1: Okay, I did not say that.
0: The 8-season Emmy and Golden Globe award-winning series that put John Hamm on the map.
1: I finally started Mad Men. It's very good. I don't know what else to say. It's about some people.
0: Okay, you watch the first season.
1: Yeah.
0: It's based on the advertising industry in the 50s, 60s. What's something that you didn't know about the advertising agency that you've learned now after watching a season of Mad Men?
1: I mean, I don't know. I took advertising classes in college, so
0: You know it all?
1: No, I don't know it all, but I feel like season one, I don't think that I like really was like...
2: She didn't learn anything.
0: I was thinking like, much. I don't know, they drank a lot in the office back then.
2: Yeah.
1: Not shocking.
0: Okay. It's XYZ.
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0: The Yellowstone geyser has found 2026. Did I read that so stupid? Wait, you wrote Yellowstone geyser finds 20. Oh, this is why punctuation is important. So people have found things.
1: I'm pretty sure that that's still.
2: It's grammatically correct.
1: I mean, I guess I could have put like a colon in there.
0: What's the story?
2: Every year,
1: they find a bunch of stuff in the Yellowstone, like geysers and hot springs.
0: I thought it was like, how has Yellowstone found you this year?
2: No.
1: Well, no. Okay.
0: Regards.
1: Anyway, they found 280 hats.
0: Oh, yeah. Because people lose things.
1: Yes, because people like, they
2: have
1: lose
2: to consistently put out
0: this is such
2: like,
0: a non-story. That's a story because I'm an idiot.
1: No, and sometimes 100%. They just have like funny things.
3: They found
1: like,
3: hats. What else did they find?
1: They found a single Uno card. One Uno card.
0: Was it a reverse?
2: They were trying to get out.
1: No, it was a four, a yellow four.
3: Oh, lame.
1: It was yellow four. There's like a couple like Legos in there. There's a couple baby Jesuses I see.
2: That's peculiar.
0: Sacrifice the boy. Like, all right, things people found in Yellowstone. I'm going to cut it there. It's XYZ. No.
4: Hey, it's Noah Kahan. All the hits.
5: New music from Noah Kahan.
4: This is where it's at.
6: Oh, yeah, turn up the sound.
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3: We're going to learn a lot.
4: A recent study has revealed that cats, often thought to be, you know, calm companions for people that aren't dog people, may actually cause more anxiety in young children.
5: Who put this in here?
4: Okay. I swear I did.
5: Which one of you guys want to fight?
4: I think it's hilarious.
5: Which one of you guys want to fight right now?
4: As someone that grew up with cats and not dogs.
5: Was it you, Eric?
4: I can understand why cats would be very scary if you're a young kid, if it hisses at you.
5: Audrey, was it you?
6: I did.
5: What? No, back it up.
4: No, because
5: you think that a dog barking really loud or biting someone.
4: Well, I think the majority of household dogs don't bite their family members.
5: Dog propaganda.
4: Okay, but dog also propaganda. Like dogs bark all the time, so it's like exposure therapy. So if you're a baby through like six.
5: So scare the boy.
4: You're used to.
5: Scare him into
4: stop
5: it.
4: Talking for a second. My point being that like kids get so used to a dog barking that it's rarely scary if you grow up with it.
6: Right.
5: Yeah, sure.
4: Where like cats hiss randomly.
6: Yeah.
4: And like I'm kind of on the cat side here. They usually only do it if they have a good reason. So if you have never seen your cat go
6: baby,
4: and like come at you with claws, I could see why that would cause a lot of anxiety in a child.
6: Well, so I did put this in here to rage bait Jordan.
5: Okay,
6: I also love cats. I do love cats. My parents have two cats.
4: What do you like more, cats or dogs? Audrey,
6: I don't have one.
4: Pick one.
6: Honestly, probably cats.
5: Let's go.
4: Really?
5: Usually. Let's go.
6: Yeah. But I've
4: you're
6: grown
4: tell
6: to
4: your, you tell your boyfriend that?
6: Well, I've grown to love
4: dogs.
6: I love Murphy. Anyway, so I thought this was really funny because I was reading this article. I saw it and I was like, hey, I'm going to put this in here and it's going to work. Jordan,
4: would you like to make a case for why cats don't cause anxiety in young children?
5: I think that cats, while can be scary, I think cats are quicker to let you know their boundaries, like you were saying.
6: Yeah.
5: I don't think that that's any different than a dog letting you know its boundaries. Everything you were saying was just dog propaganda. That doesn't mean you could say what you said about cats about anything else.
4: You
5: annoy a dog enough.
4: There's a lot of studies though, like when you have a newborn baby and you bring it to the house, cats reject it way more than dogs.
6: This says
5: welcome to the world.
4: Okay, what happens if you have a kid and then your two cats that you and your wife baby don't get along with your child? Are you going to get rid of the cats?
5: No, figure it out.
4: Cats try to kill
5: kids. Things in the what?
4: They sit on their faces.
6: No.
5: Dog propaganda.
4: This is real.
5: This is dog lies.
4: Look it up.
5: This is
4: it has happened. Cats has smothered newborns because they'll sit on their
5: justice
4: face.
5: Justice for cats. This man is sick and insane in the head.
4: All right, it's XYZ.
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2: This is John Davis at Kia of Cleveland on South Lee Highway announcing our model year blowout. The 27s are arriving earlier than expected, and we can't send them back. At Kia of Cleveland on South Lee Highway, where trading your car is as easy as 1, 2, 3.
3: Tennessee Valley weather.
1: Late summer heat will continue right through the end of the week and into the weekend. For tonight, a fair sky, low temperatures, low 70s. Thursday and Friday, sunny to partly sunny both days, highs mid to upper 90s, and again, only a small chance for a late-day pop-up storm. Same for Saturday, with highs again, mid to upper 90s. For the Storm Track 9 Weather Center, I'm meteorologist David DeGlenn.
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2: Mom's hot take on X, Y, Z with Eric Zachary. Today, my mom wants to make kids get off the scooters.
3: Not even scooters. These little... is there a name for them? You use the name crotch rocket. I don't think that's
4: what we called them in the 2000s.
2: They look like mini motorcycles, they're electric. And it genuinely looks like a little motorcycle, like a dirt bike.
4: You also have to be in a weird position to sit on them. Yeah. Like, it's not comfortable.
3: You look like a Donkey Kong character. It's ridiculous.
2: Yeah, they kind of look like Mario Kart.
4: But my
2: mom said that they're terrorizing the neighborhood. She said, get off the sidewalks, but
3: take
2: also don't be on the streets. Take a class. Mind you, my mom bought me an electric scooter.
4: Right. So you at one point were the problem.
3: Yeah. No, yours went like 4 miles an hour.
2: It did not go 4 miles an hour.
4: Eric Zachary does not go slow, man.
2: I was going so fast.
4: He goes so fast.
2: You see how fast I can run?
4: He goes really fast.
2: It probably went like 12 miles an hour, 13 miles an hour.
3: I would like to know, but you weren't, I definitely was not allowing
2: you. I got pulled over by the police, so it went fast
4: enough. That's how fast he was going.
2: All right. So I think I got a ticket for going too slow on a motor.
3: We're going to dissect this in just a few.
2: We already did.
4: What do you do?
2: If you missed
4: it, your show.
2: If you missed Mom's Hot Take and you want to hear her dissect this, do some reconnaissance on it. XYZ with Eric Zachary. 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
1: What are you watching Wednesday on XYZ with Eric Zachary? It's all brought to you by O'Reilly Auto Parts, professional parts people. We gotta change this music bed. I forgot. We have this goofy Aunt Rachel music that we play. Anyway, what have you been into binging watching? There's a ton of new stuff out or coming out right now.
2: Yeah.
1: Audrey, I'll let you start because you usually talk the most.
2: Well, yes. So because there's a lot of new stuff coming out right now, I have chosen to go back in time and I've been watching Mad Men for the first time.
1: You've never seen it?
2: I've never seen it.
1: I'm so jealous.
2: And I'm watching it for the first time. It's actually, it is very good. I will say.
1: You say that like it didn't win every Emmy.
2: No. I'm saying I'm glad that I waited until adulthood to watch it.
1: Yeah.
3: Okay.
2: Because I feel like if I was younger, I wouldn't like appreciate the like corporate aspect or like, you know what I mean? Like,
1: I watched it in the last couple seasons started coming out when I was in college.
2: Yeah. I feel like I could have watched it in college too, but like, I don't think that when it came out,
1: it definitely hits different if you're in the real world.
3: Oh yeah, a 13-year-old wouldn't suggest it just because you wouldn't comprehend.
2: No, exactly. Like I just wouldn't get it. Yeah. So I'm very glad that jealous. I waited to watch it, but it is very good. I'm already on season 2 and I've been watching it for a week.
1: Very nice. Good. Yeah. Nice. Mad Men on AMC or AMC Plus, wherever you want to watch that.
3: Yep.
1: Jordan, what have you been watching?
3: I watched that movie The Drama with Robert Pattinson and Zendaya. Mm-hmm. Yeah. I hated it.
1: That was kind of the general reaction though, right?
3: I was so mad at that movie.
1: Because they overhyped it too. They were like, you won't believe what she says.
2: Everywhere.
3: Yeah, I mean, it's a wild thing that she says. And it could have been serious. They were just seriously unserious about it.
1: The whole concept is they're getting married, right?
3: And they're getting married.
1: Like, what's the worst thing you've ever done on the table?
3: And she says the worst thing she's ever done, and that changes her fiance's perception of her.
1: Got it.
3: And then it gets weird, and they're getting married like at the end of the week. So like they're days away from the wedding. So it builds up all this drama in the name. Mm-hmm. But I was like, this is a joke.
1: Got it.
3: So
1: two Jordy thumbs downs.
3: I would, two thumbs downs from Jordy. I give it a 1 out of 5 Jordy.
1: Wow.
2: Oh, wow.
1: Okay, that's pretty significant. I watched season 2 of The Gentleman on Netflix.
3: Ooh, yeah.
1: That is the Guy Ritchie series. James Theo's the star of it.
3: Yeah,
1: Theo
3: Jordan,
1: James. Theo James, thank you.
3: Yeah.
1: Jordan and I both watched the first season when it came out. It was like 2 years ago, and I was so, it's very kitschy because it's Guy Ritchie, so
3: right,
1: we're gonna take the bloke out back, and you know,
3: so
1: like
3: British,
2: right,
1: it's,
2: right.
1: No, but like it overly plays into like
3: I'm messing with you,
1: like quirkles and tumbles, and like they use like funny words that you don't actually hear when you go to the UK.
3: So British,
1: yeah, but like you don't hear those. You get what I'm saying?
3: Yeah,
2: is Theo James British?
1: Yeah,
3: yeah, yeah.
2: I did not know that.
1: Okay, anyway,

0: out of Eric's.
1: Ooh. Whoa, we're going 10.
0: The Gentleman season 2 on Netflix. You also have Don't Watch the Drama from Jordan. And then if you've never heard of Mad Men, pretty good show about the advertising industry that Audrey's into now.
1: Yeah.
2: Who is John Hamm?
0: It's XYZ with Eric Zachary. What are you watching Wednesday? 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

0: Holland is now officially the highest grossing actor in global box office history.
1: He's all time.
0: Yeah. Male, female, Tom. Doesn't matter. Yeah. I think Tom Cruise in my head comes to mind. ScarJo was up there for a long time.
2: Mm-hmm. I don't think Tom Cruise comes. He's cool.
0: He was the top for a long time.
2: Yeah, maybe in the 90s.
0: That's literally not even when Mission Impossible was that popular.
1: Oh. Don't you remember all those memes of when people said that Tom Holland looks like he constantly has a frog sitting on his tongue?
0: What?
1: Just by the way he
0: What does this have
1: mouth?
0: To do with him earning money in Hollywood?
1: I just wanted to say he's come so far. Right.
0: Tom Holland is the highest grossing actor in Hollywood. I'm going to turn off the mics and have a conversation with Audrey.
3: Their names are Eric.
4: Hello.
3: Jordan.
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3: And Trace.
5: What's up?
3: They are X, Y, Z.
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0: Audrey is gearing up for a big old road trip.
1: I'm going on a road trip. I'm scared.
0: You and your partner are going on a trip throughout the Midwest to the Southeast.
1: Yeah, I've never been there.
0: Why are you scared, though?
1: I just get anxiety about road trips. One time my car broke down.
0: Audrey, you get anxiety about your coffee being too hot.
1: Yeah, I know. It's a problem, Eric.
0: That's just anxiety. Don't assign it to the road trip.
1: I'm working on it, and I...
0: What's the worst thing that you think could go wrong on the road trip?
1: Car breaks down.
0: Oh, okay. I was thinking, like, you disappear, and there's a Netflix documentary.
1: No,
0: but...
1: I mean, oh, God, I would love that. If I disappeared... If I disappeared, we'll talk about that
2: A different time. Yeah, for sure.
0: Therapy lesson.
1: All right. Time.
0: The point of all of this is you're going to be out for a week. You're going to check in with the show a little bit when you can.
1: Yeah.
0: But we want you to have some time on the road.
1: Thanks.
0: But you said, hey, guys, like, what's your favorite road trip song?
1: Yeah.
0: To which I was like, doesn't exist because I don't do road trips.
2: He doesn't do road trips.
0: We'll talk
2: at all.
0: About road trip songs and propaganda of why they're actually enjoyable next on XYZ.

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1: Audrey is hitting on the road. Hitting the road.
2: You gotta get it together.
1: Audrey and Daniel, your partner, are going on a road trip.
3: We're going on a road trip. I'm so excited. We're going to Tennessee and also North Carolina and also Virginia. And I've never been to any of those places, so I guess I've been to Tennessee once.
1: But you're driving, so these are like 9-hour stretches at a time.
3: Yes, with a dog in the backseat.
1: Oh, you're taking Murphy?
3: Yes, that's why we're driving.
2: I'm out.
3: Anyway, it's going to be great.
1: Audrey asked us yesterday, because we're gearing up for her to be out for a few days, and we're appreciative. You're going to try to check in when you can, but I want you to have some time off, too. That all said, you were like, hey, I'm putting together like my road trip playlist.
3: Yeah.
1: What are your road trip songs?
3: Yeah.
1: And I think you think it's a joke that I do not do road trips.
3: Well, I think you're being a little... No, I know that you don't
2: Finish
3: do road
2: statement.
3: Trips.
2: Finish that
3: I
2: statement.
3: I think you're being a little petty by not just gifting me a song that I could add to my playlist.
1: I don't have a road trip song. I have songs for flying. For when I'm walking. I don't have a trip for or a song for road trips, because I don't
2: take
1: road trips.
2: You know when he walks to Tennessee.
1: Walking in Memphis.
2: There you go.
3: See? Okay, there you go.
1: Anyway, Audrey, you said that this is your road trip song.
3: This is my favorite road trip song.

0: this song.
1: I'm not critical of the music at all. This is one of my favorite songs, one of my dad's favorite songs. Yeah. I don't want to hear it if I'm driving from New York to Arkansas.
0: What do you want to hear?
1: I don't want to hear anything because I won't be driving from New York to Arkansas.
2: So you would rather drive in silence?
1: I will not drive.
2: That's serial killer stuff.
1: I will fly.
0: No.
1: I understand. Someone hearing this is like, that's ridiculous. Not everyone has access to flying. I agree. It sounds backwards. My family didn't have the money or the resources for road trips. My parents both worked in the airlines.
0: Yeah.
1: So
0: yeah.
1: I grew up in a world where it was genuinely cheaper for us to fly places. Yeah. So I, like, the first time I was in a car for like more than 3 hours, I was like 12 and I freaked out.
2: He's legitimately the worst version of himself.
0: I believe
2: in a road trip.
0: I believe
1: 90 minutes is my limit before I start getting weird.
2: Like, really, really weird.
1: Jordan and I took a 6-hour road trip once and
2: never again.
1: I don't think
0: Why
1: he fully
0: can't you
1: believed
0: just
1: me.
0: Be normal.
2: He refuses to, like, he gets out.
1: It's like asking a claustrophobic person why they can't sit in a coffin. Like, I just don't do road trips.
2: He sits outside of society when he's on a road trip.
0: Well, Jordan, can you help me?
2: Oh, 100%.
1: You have a road trip song, Jordan.
2: I do.
1: Which is this.
2: Hit it. Little Mariah Carey.
0: Great one.
2: Throw this on when the energy's low. Yes, it is. Good job, Eric. Big Mariah Carey fan, I see.
1: No, I'm not, but deep cut.
2: Not a deep cut. This is a huge Mariah song.
1: It's not like We Belong Together.
0: I don't know that one, and I know
1: my
0: this
1: point
0: one.
1: Being, yeah, exactly.
2: Anyway,
1: you didn't play this once when we drove to Columbia, Missouri. That didn't come up at all.
2: I was stopping you from like brushing your teeth and spitting out the window, getting it everywhere in the car.
0: Why were you? It's not that far of a drive.
2: He gets weird.
1: It's
2: he gets
1: 6 hours.
2: Really weird.
1: It was not great.
2: He loses his mind.
0: Hours, okay. I have to brush my teeth.
1: If I am in a vehicle for 6 hours, I should be on the other side of the country, if not international.
0: Would you call an airplane a vehicle?
2: Oh, man.
1: Yeah.
0: Would you?
1: Would you not?
0: I just feel like you yourself, personally,
2: he's
0: would
2: like,
0: say,
2: no, it's
1: a transportation vehicle. Vehicle, by definition, is something that moves you from one place to another.
0: Yeah, I know that. I'm not saying I'm saying would you, Eric Zachary, ever say that?
1: Yes, because that's what it's categorized as.
2: It's so bad.
1: What are you talking about? All right.
0: Anyway, what's your road trip? Have a great time.
1: All right, I'll pick one because I watched How I Met Your Mother. Proclaimers, 500 miles. There you go. If I would walk 500 miles, walk 500 miles.
0: Yeah, that's a good one. That's a good one.
2: It's all
1: right. However, I will never hear that in a car because I will never take a road trip. It's XYZ with Eric Zachary.
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7: This is John Davis at Kia of Cleveland on South Lee Highway announcing our model year blowout. The 27s are arriving earlier than expected, and we can't send them back. At Kia of Cleveland on South Lee Highway, where trading your car is as easy as 1, 2, 3.
8: Tennessee Valley weather.
9: Late summer heat will continue right through the end of the week and into the weekend. For tonight, a fair sky, low temperatures, low 70s. Thursday and Friday, sunny to partly sunny both days, highs mid to upper 90s, and again, only a small chance for a late day pop-up storm. Same for Saturday, with highs again, mid to upper 90s. For the Storm Track 9 Weather Center, I'm meteorologist David DeGlenn.
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2: 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Today.
3: I want to leave. I don't want to be here anymore. Oh my gosh.
4: I love Christmas.
2: We talk about screaming into the microphone on the
3: all
2: radio.
3: All the time. All the time.
4: What? And I'm not allowed to do that?
2: No. That was what we talked about. Please don't do that.
4: Okay.
2: When we come through people's car speakers.
3: The meeting was put in the calendar as don't scream
4: into
3: the mic.
4: Sorry if I startled you.
2: 100 days from today is Christmas, which is terrifying.
3: I don't like that.
2: Both for how fast the year is going, but also my bank account because I don't have the funds for it.
4: Oh, I was thinking about that the other day. I was like, it's time. It's time to begin saving.
3: Do you guys like, oh, it's a good year. The presents are going to be nuts. And then like,
2: oh, 100%.
4: Yes, September,
3: like, absolutely. But it happens to you with like September.
2: You're same amount is broke every year.
3: Right.
2: It's just dependent how much more I have to spend.
4: Agree.
3: September is always a slump for me primarily because of your birthday.
2: You always buy something ridiculous. This is the first time you got me like a nice present.
3: Like first time.
2: That like isn't a joke.
3: Wow.
2: Jordan, you offensive. Got me a flamethrower 1 year. That wasn't the
3: You're
2: most
3: welcome.
2: Responsible purchase.
3: You're welcome.
4: I mean, the hot dog maker.
3: That was, You're welcome.
2: That wasn't for my birthday. That was just for Jordan.
4: Oh.
2: XYZ with Eric Zachary.
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0: Even though Eric's mom does provide some hot takes.
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2: Tom Holland is now the highest grossing actor in the global box office history.
3: I know.
2: Which is crazy. Audrey, this is two times in a row you screamed into the mic.
3: I'm so sorry.
2: At the beginning of the segment, too.
3: I can't stop.
2: Tom Holland is now making more money than the likeness of Brad Pitt, George Clooney, Tom Cruise.
4: Well, wasn't Zoe Saldana and like ScarJo the two biggest?
3: Yes, those are he tops them by about.
2: They were like the top female,
3: but yeah, no,
4: they were
3: $3 billion.
4: They were the top.
3: Yeah, they were. They're the top.
4: Yeah.
3: But yeah, he's only 30 years old, which is so crazy. But it's kind of all thanks to the Odyssey and Spider-Man: Brand New Day, of course.
4: Yeah.
3: These two huge, you know, films that have come out. Anyway,
2: There's been several Spider-Mans,
3: But I mean, those are like the two. That's what like pushed him into
4: 2026. He did his thing.
2: But this is of all history. This isn't just 2026.
4: No, for sure.
2: Yeah. Okay.
4: Yeah.
2: That's crazy.
3: I know.
2: Like, in my head, and this is not me taking anything away from Tom Holland, but in my head, Zendaya is just so much more famous than him.
4: Sure.
2: But I think he just keeps like a lower profile.
4: Yeah, he's definitely not in the spotlight as much as she is.
2: No, and he's really good about like being, because they're married now, right? Or they're still just engaged. Regardless.
4: Big question mark.
2: You know, he's really good about like whenever they work the carpet together, he's like, no, put the light on her.
4: Right, yeah. Mm-hmm.
2: So I think people kind of are like, oh, she's the Euphoria girl. She's, from Spider-Man as well.
4: I mean, she's also been in so much in 2026 alone, so. Mm-hmm.
2: But I just think she touts like being famous a little bit more than he
4: does.
2: Sure,
4: yeah. Uh-huh.
2: So in my head, she makes more money than he does.
4: Not anymore.
2: No.
4: Not anymore.
2: Tom Holland. Spider-Boy is the highest grossing actor.
4: Don't do that.
2: Box office history. Slinging in his bank account.
4: Okay. Well, you're just ruining
3: it. Come on.
2: It's XYZ with Eric Zachary. XYZ ENT Entertainment Report. 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
3: Your professional parts people.
2: Real web of money.
4: Audrey wanted you to end it so bad. She was like, wrap this up.
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1: Yes. I would say good job, Tom.
0: Spider-Boy's getting all
1: Spider-Man.
0: Of the money.
1: He is a Spider-Man.
0: Spider-Boy's getting all the money.
1: Messed up.
0: Kate Moss turned down a role on Law & Order SVU because it was a talking role. And she's like, no, I want to be a dead body. And
1: which is real.
2: Which I'd so get.
1: Yeah.
0: I have no desire to be a dead body on camera.
1: I would love to be a dead body on camera.
0: Speaking of, Audrey's going on a road trip and she just said that it would be your dream to be kidnapped or get left somewhere and they make a Netflix documentary about you.
2: No, not the kidnapped and left behind part, just like the Netflix documentary.
0: How do you
2: part.
0: Think yeah, one has to like come before the other?
1: You did say disappeared.
0: Yeah.
2: Well, no. I mean, okay, listen, I'm not trying to be insensitive. I care very deeply
0: for all of
2: the people.
0: We know this is a okay, this
2: that
0: is
2: I watch true not, crime about. Oh yeah. I just think that it would be interesting to have a bunch of internet.
3: It would be so,
0: like, if I gotta go
3: so
0: out,
3: iconic.
0: I want to go down an infamy. All right. XYZ with Eric Zachary. If you missed anything or you want to run any of the show back, you can watch it wherever you get your video podcast. 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

0: Jordan's car could only turn left. And it was his high school or college?
1: It was high school. I mean, technically high school and college.
0: So people thought you were just a really bad driver.
1: No.
0: You were just limited to...
1: It wasn't that I was a bad driver. If ever I was like, oh, let's take a drive and like a girl was in the car, she'd be like, wow, this is so romantic. I'm like, no, I just can't make right turns. So I'm taking you home the long way.
0: Was like, what prevented it from making right turns?
1: It was like a power steering issue that would stall the engine.
0: If it turned right?
1: Yeah, it was really weird. My car was old. It was like 92. It had like over 250,000 miles on it.
2: Yeah.
1: It was a beater for sure.
0: Girl, you want to go to the mall? Why are we taking a long route?
1: Yeah, you know, I just want to hang out with
0: you. It's a shortcut.
1: Yeah.
2: It's so funny.
0: Any car issues or interesting moments that you had when you had your first car or your parents' car when you were growing up? We'll talk about it next.
3: Fresh new track. Before you find it on TikTok, we play it. 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
1: We're going to learn a lot.
2: Jordan had a 1992 Toyota Land Cruiser. I've never even heard of that.
3: Yeah, I don't know what that is.
2: in high school and college.
4: Yeah.
2: And apparently it had some electrical or power steering issue that if you did a hard right turn, it would stall the engine.
4: Yes. Yep.
2: So for several years of your life, with complete freedom, being an 18-some-year-old with a car, you were only making left turns.
4: I was only making left turns at a certain point. It was very difficult. I had to plan, you know, I'm leaving early. So I could get places.
2: Hilarious.
4: Because I'm only making lefts.
2: I have an elderly aunt who's uncomfortable making left turns because it would go into traffic. So she only makes right turns.
4: That's funny.
2: So she does it for fear.
4: Right.
2: You did it because your car was broke.
4: Inconvenience and I was poor. I couldn't go get it fixed.
2: Amazing. Audrey, any interesting car stories from your high school or college years?
3: Yeah, so many. My car was so old. It was my parents' car that I inherited, but they had it when I was born.
4: Yep.
3: I got it when I was 17. The AC didn't work.
4: Hot.
2: That's such a common thing.
3: Yeah, someone busted out the back window of the car.
2: Did you garbage bag it?
3: Yeah, my dad covered it with a garbage bag. it didn't have any way to connect, like, a phone. Like, I didn't have an aux port or whatever.
2: Man, and this is like Exhibit's dream.
3: I had a JBL speaker in the back.
2: The worst part is she didn't get that joke.
4: Yeah, no.
2: You ever heard Pimp My Ride? It was a show on MTV.
3: Exhibit would take
2: like, these busted down cars and just, like...
4: And always put a fish tank in them.
3: Well, and then it shook.
2: We got to do a massage table.
3: It shook when I drove and...
4: Oh, I had that too.
3: Yeah, and I told my dad... After, like, six months, I was like, hey, Dad, my car's been like shaking like a lot more than usual. And he was like, what do you mean it's shaking? And he was like, you can't drive that anymore, Audrey. Like, you're gonna, it's literally like going
4: it's
3: to
4: dying.
3: Explode. It's like, wild. Yeah. So, yeah. Those were my issues.
2: I never actually owned a car. Like, the first car I owned is the one I have now.
3: Yeah. Sure.
2: Like, at least on my own with my name on the title.
4: Right.
2: But my parents and I lived with my grandmother lived with us growing up.
4: Mm-hmm.
2: So she had a car as well and she didn't drive that much. So I would usually get her car, which was a Grand Am, Pontiac Grand Am.
4: Okay.
2: My mom originally wanted a Mazda RX-8, which is a very niche but specific sports car.
4: Yeah.
2: So she had it for like a year. And if anyone, I'm not going to get too automotive, but like it had a rotary engine, meaning that it was way easier to flood than like a normal engine.
4: Okay.
2: And so when it started having issues, my mom was like, I don't want to drive this anymore. So then I just started driving it to school and it would look cool. It looked like the rich kid that had the sports car.
4: Right.
2: But the amount of times I would like get to school and try to like turn it off and you have to like flood the engine as you turn it off.
4: Oh my God.
2: In order to have it start the next time. Like people would be, you know, there's always that
3: hilarious.
2: One like auto kid that would like pull up to the line with me and like, let's race and like rev his engine and my
3: You're
2: car
3: like,
2: would just,
3: I can't.
2: Would just die.
4: No, please don't put me in this situation.
2: It would just die at the red light and I'd be like,
3: stop,
2: I'm riding
3: hilarious.
2: Dirty.
0: There's just something about Friday nights in the fall. The parking lot fills up, friends are gathering, the cheerleaders are ready, and the whole town is counting down to kickoff.
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2: Mom's hot take on XYZ with Eric Zachary. My mom joining the show to provide her perspective on what's trending in pop culture and today.
3: Okay, in our neighborhood, these kids are out of control.
2: When she starts that way, it's already out the window. Right.
3: These little e-bike, motor, mini cycle things, they're everywhere. Every third house has one. Sure. And then these boys, really just boys.
4: What are the age of these boys?
3: Oh, gosh, I'd say 8 to 14.
4: Okay, so a little bike gang.
3: Little ones. I mean, they're wearing these, like, you know, helmets with shields, which is good. I'm glad they're wearing helmets.
4: Shields?
3: But they're zipping everywhere, and they don't freaking care.
4: And are they loud?
3: They are so obnoxious that the city has put out 3 or 4 bulletins, and it's not just our community. Uh-oh, it's bulletin. Every
2: you don't
3: community.
2: Live in a city. You live in a village. It's literally called the Village of Bartlett.
3: Okay. Semantics.
2: Okay,
3: whatever.
2: Mom's hot take, mom versus e-bikes. It's coming up next.
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You're listening to XYZ with Eric Zachary. He's keeping your night moving with Jordan, Trace, and some hot takes from his mom. This is Hits 96.

0: Ladies and gentlemen, buckle up and hold on. 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
1: 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Mom, you have an issue with e-bikes.
2: Oh, I'm burning.
1: Burning?
2: Yeah, I'm on fire. Okay. These little devils are just zipping around our village to the point of I don't know what to do. I mean, you're walking your dog and boom, right by you.
1: Little kids on like e-bikes?
3: No.
2: They're like little motor pads.
3: I was going to say, there's a difference between like an electric bike, and these sound like those little crotch rockets.
1: Yeah, these are like.
2: Yeah, these are little.
1: That's what they call them.
3: Not anymore.
2: They're everywhere.
1: They're like advanced versions of scooters, essentially.
3: Right, little motorcycles.
1: Yeah. They're being bullies. They go up to like 20, 25 miles an hour.
3: Right.
1: Very unsafe for kids.
2: And very unsafe. And they're bullying people. They're like, and you know, they know you're.
1: What are they doing to bully you?
3: Yeah.
2: They're riding on
3: like, hey, old hag. Yeah, they throw like tomato. They throw things at you.
2: No, but they're like, you're walking your dogs and they zip right past your dog.
3: Are they saying something to you?
1: So they're driving on the road.
2: So they're just driving on the sidewalks. They're being disrespectful to people.
1: Lead with that. Sidewalk.
3: Yeah, so they're on the sidewalk. Yeah. That's a problem.
2: So the village has come out and said, hey, you can't ride these things on like bike paths.
1: Yeah.
2: So now they're even more prevalent on sidewalks. So what do? Take every block in the village and put down a sign? I mean, first of all, parents need to be more accountable. Yes, I'm going to be that parent. The girls seem to be fine. They're on the motorized scooters. They're cute. But these little crotch rockets. It's just ridiculous. It's gotten out of control.
1: So I had an electric scooter it must have been like 2002, 2003. And like, this is way before they have like the advancements of like the Bird and Lime scooters they have now and stuff.
3: Sure, yeah.
1: I got pulled over by the cops several times when I was like 13 because they're like, this is motorized. It's not a street legal thing. You can't drive this in this.
3: Sure.
1: And this is the same town I grew up in.
3: Right.
1: Obviously, times have changed and these things are so prevalent now. You can buy them at like Costco or Amazon. Yeah. I will say I have visited home and I've seen these things. The actual scooters where you're standing up and as long as there's like a governed speed on it, whatever. Kids are going to be kids, right?
3: Right.
1: It's no different than a bicycle. But what my mom is talking about are like, they're truly like little, like they're like dirt bikes essentially.
3: Yeah, yeah.
1: But these kids are like 8, like whipping into traffic. It's wildly unsafe. They didn't want a kid just get really hurt by one the other day.
2: They're getting hurt daily. I mean, it's just it's ridiculous, okay. and people are tired of it. And I'm not just the old person talking about this. There's like the 30-year-olds that are like, this needs to stop. So who are the parents? I want to know who.
1: What are you gonna do? Just give them a citation.
3: You should go full vigilante like Batman style.
2: I want to like round up the parents and go, what the hell? What is going on?
1: What are you gonna do?
3: shake your fist at this guy.
2: I'm gonna shake my fist.
3: Hey,
1: get off the bike.
3: Slow it down.
2: I just think you need to talk to your kids and be a little bit more like have the respect conversation.
1: What's your solution? Are you saying make kids walk again?
2: They should take a class. Uh-oh. They should have to take a class or a couple of classes and get a certification. They should have a class. I seriously believe a class.
3: I'll jump in on your side for a slight second here. I think if you're on wheels, you shouldn't be on a sidewalk whatsoever.
1: Right,
3: unless you're like a small child.
1: If you're on a tricycle,
3: you can be on the sidewalk.
1: Training wheels, right. Your parents right there.
3: Yeah, if your
1: different.
3: Parents are with you, that's
1: I
3: different.
1: Have such an issue with any kind of wheel, bike, skateboard, anything on a sidewalk.
3: Yeah.
1: Especially like in the town I grew up in. Like a lot of people are walking their dogs. My mom's going to throw a tomato at you.
3: Right, right. You know? Or at least get on a show like this, a platform like this, and shake her fist at the sky.
1: Yeah, there you go.
3: Yeah.
2: I am. I'm done. I mean, you can hear the tone of my voice, people. Okay. I am done.
3: See, now it's you're parodying yourself now. Yeah. I think people are going to be laughing at you
1: Mom's
3: at this point.
1: Mom's hot take.
2: No. Get off. Seriously.
3: It's getting worse.
2: Make them take a class.
1: Make them take a class.
2: And I'll
1: you want to put an 8-year-old to the DMV.
2: Yes, I do. It should be a class. XYZ with a certification.
1: With Eric Zachary, Mom's Hot Take. It's all brought to you by T-Mobile.
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0: This is hilarious. Kate Moss actually turned down a role in SVU, Law and Order SVU, which we learned yesterday Audrey has pretty much never seen.
1: Yeah.
0: Ridiculous. Which is crazy.
1: I mean, I've seen a couple episodes
0: like,
1: of it.
0: I hear Law and Order SVU and just think like being sick at home and not at school.
2: Right.
0: But anyway, Kate Moss turned down a speaking role. It's called a featured extra. Because she so badly wanted to be a dead body.
1: Yeah, Mariska Hargitay revealed this on Jimmy Kimmel Live. They were offered her this role and she was like, oh no, I just wanted to be a dead body.
2: That's so real.
1: I don't want to talk.
0: There's some creep at home being like, yeah, I like her.
1: Never went through, I guess.
0: I'm just saying.
2: Jesus Christ.
0: Yeah, and Dick Wolf, who is the creator of Law and Order and Chicago PD and all these shows, has a very strict rule of like, once you've appeared on a show as a character once, you can never come
2: back.
0: Never
2: do it again, yeah.
0: So that's why. But she turned down the speaking role because she's still holding out to be a dead body.
2: I would love that role.
3: Their names are Eric.
4: Hello.
3: Jordan.
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0: What are you watching? Where we go over what we've been into, binging, watching, usually new stuff that's come out. Audrey's like, have you ever heard of Mad Men?
1: Okay, I did not say that.
0: The 8-season Emmy and Golden Globe award-winning series that put John Hamm on the map.
1: I finally started Mad Men. It's very good. I don't know what else to say. It's about some people.
0: You watch the first season.
1: Yeah.
0: It's based on the advertising industry in the 50s, yeah. 60s. What's something that you didn't know about the advertising agency that you've learned now after watching a season of Mad Men?
1: I mean, I don't know. I took advertising classes in college, so
0: You know it all?
1: No, I don't know it all, but I feel like season one, I don't think that I like really was like...
2: She didn't learn anything.
0: I was thinking like, much. I don't know, they drank a lot in the office back then.
2: Yeah.
1: Not shocking.
0: Okay. It's XYZ.
3: It's

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3: Earlier on the show, we were talking about songs that reminded us of the first time we drove a car.
4: Yeah.
3: That was actually yesterday on the show, I should say. But then that trended into road trip songs, and I was telling stories about how Jordan had like a real crazy broken down joint.
5: Yeah.
3: I could only make left turns.
4: Turn right.
3: I had an RX-8, a Mazda, which sounds exciting, but because it's a rotary engine, it was like horrible engineering. It would flood all the time.
5: Right.
3: So you got to do this like crazy maneuver when you turn the car off. You'd have to floor it so it was audibly loud, and then turn off the ignition real fast, and then press the brake. It was like a sequence. And if you didn't do that right, it wasn't going to start.
5: That's hilarious.
4: That's crazy.
3: But that said, after that car broke down inevitably, I had a Jeep Liberty.
5: So I had the realization that we all had like utility SUVs as our first vehicles, and I'm just wondering why they would put like, they were like, hey, 16-year-old,
4: they didn't trust
5: drive
4: us.
5: This thing around.
3: Well, there was I almost want to call it propaganda. I don't know that for the effect, but I think a lot of parents believe that SUVs or bigger cars were safer for kids. And it's kind of the opposite because there's a higher roll tendency.
5: I almost flipped my Xterra.
3: Flipped the Liberty.
5: I
3: popped a curb and almost went into a church.
5: No, seriously. Guys. Those things are crazy. But I felt so, I remember being like, get out of my way. Like, I missed that car so much. I loved that car.
3: Yeah, saw you drive the U-Haul when we moved studios.
5: Yeah.
3: There was too much
4: evil.
3: Power.
4: No, yeah, there's
5: exactly.
4: An evil within.
5: I was transported back to 17 after I passed my driver's test after failing it four other times.
3: Yeah, I need to really underscore that because not everyone listens to the show every day. Audrey took four times to pass her driver's test.
4: He loves bullying you on that.
5: Well, I mean, honestly,
3: that one's absurd.
5: It's valid. It's
3: that's
5: valid.
3: Absurd.
5: It's valid. It took a long time.
3: Like, you're right behind that woman in Thailand that was like 89 and she was going on her 112th try or whatever.
4: Right behind is wild.
3: Do you want to drive the Bronco?
5: Yes.
3: Uh-oh. Yeah.
5: Yeah.
3: White Bronco?
5: Well, I've asked.
3: I'll let you drive the Bronco.
4: Eric has a white Bronco.
3: No, my girlfriend has a white Bronco.
4: She doesn't drive it. It's yours. You become a new beast behind that thing. And I think, Audrey, you would become a second beast.
5: Yes.
3: It has like 36-inch tires on it. It's massive.
5: Yeah, no, it's crazy. I'm 5'8", and I have to jump to get into it.
3: All right. XYZ with Eric Zachary. Audrey's off for a road trip. We're going to see if we can check in with her for a few days here and there. But other than that, we will see you later, Audrey. And we will talk to you hearing this tomorrow. Bye.
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11: 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The 27s are arriving earlier than expected and we can't send them back. At Kia of Cleveland on South Lee Highway, where trading your car is as easy as 1, 2, 3.
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24: Late summer heat will continue right through the end of the week and into the weekend. For tonight, a fair sky, low temperatures, low 70s. Thursday and Friday, sunny to partly sunny both days, highs mid to upper 90s, and again, only a small chance for a late-day pop-up storm. Same for Saturday, with highs again, mid to upper 90s. For the Storm Track 9 Weather Center, I'm meteorologist David DeGlenn.
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6: A fair sky tonight and low temperatures in the upper 60s to low 70s. No change in this late season heat wave Thursday and Friday. A lot of sunshine both days, highs reaching mid, even upper 90s at times. Only slight chances for a few late day pop-up storms. From the Storm Track 9 Weather Center, I'm meteorologist David Glenn.
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And if

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3: Late summer heat will continue right through the end of the week and into the weekend. For tonight, a fair sky, low temperatures, low 70s. Thursday and Friday, sunny to partly sunny both days, highs mid to upper 90s, and again, only a small chance for a late day pop-up storm. Same for Saturday, with highs again, mid to upper 90s. From the StormTrack 9 Weather Center, I'm meteorologist David Glenn.

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7: weather. A fair sky tonight and low temperatures from the upper 60s to low 70s. No change in this late season heat wave Thursday and Friday. A lot of sunshine both days, highs reaching mid, even upper 90s at times. Only slight chances for a few late-day pop-up storms. From the Storm Track 9 Weather Center, I'm meteorologist David Glenn.
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0: One last chance to qualify for tickets to see Cat's Eye Live. And I got a special guest joining us at 6 o'clock. Gino D here with you from the afternoon show. Our special guest is named Tucker Underwood from right here in the Chattanooga area. Tucker is performing at the Barrel House Ballroom on Friday doing a locals only show, and he has some special guests joining him. It's going to be a great show. He'll come in at 6 o'clock and tell us all about it. 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
4: Late summer heat will continue right through the end of the week and into the weekend. For tonight, a fair sky, low temperatures, low 70s. Thursday and Friday, sunny to partly sunny both days, highs mid to upper 90s, and again, only a small chance for a late day pop-up storm. Same for Saturday, but highs again, mid to upper 90s. From the StormTrack 9 Weather Center, I'm meteorologist David Glenn.

0: There's just something about Friday nights in the fall. 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
6: Tennessee Valley. A fair sky tonight and low temperatures from the upper 60s to low 70s. No change in this late season heat wave Thursday and Friday. A lot of sunshine both days, highs reaching mid, even upper 90s at times. Only slight chances for a few late day pop-up storms. From the Storm Track 9 Weather Center, I'm meteorologist David Glenn.
0: 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We're back. Here we go. 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
7: Late summer heat will continue right through the end of the week and into the weekend. For tonight, a fair sky, low temperatures, low 70s. Thursday and Friday, sunny to partly sunny both days, highs mid to upper 90s, and again, only a small chance for a late-day pop-up storm. Same for Saturday, but highs again, mid to upper 90s. For the StormTrack 9 Weather Center, I'm meteorologist David Glenn.

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6: Tennessee Valley weather.
7: A fair sky tonight and low temperatures from the upper 60s to low 70s. No change in this late season heat wave Thursday and Friday. A lot of sunshine both days, highs reaching mid, even upper 90s at times. Only slight chances for a few late-day pop-up storms. From the Storm Track 9 Weather Center, I'm meteorologist David Glenn.

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3: Late summer heat will continue right through the end of the week and into the weekend. For tonight, a fair sky, low temperatures, low 70s. Thursday and Friday, sunny to partly sunny both days, highs mid to upper 90s, and again, only a small chance for a late day pop-up storm. Same for Saturday, but highs again, mid to upper 90s. From the StormTrack 9 Weather Center, I'm meteorologist David Glenn.

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0: 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So we ask you, are you ready to put your brain to the test?
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7: weather. A fair sky tonight and low temperatures from the upper 60s to low 70s. No change in this late season heat wave Thursday and Friday. A lot of sunshine both days, highs reaching mid, even upper 90s at times. Only slight chances for a few late-day pop-up storms. From the Storm Track 9 Weather Center, I'm meteorologist David Glenn.
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3: Late summer heat will continue right through the end of the week and into the weekend. For tonight, a fair sky, low temperatures, low 70s. Thursday and Friday, sunny to partly sunny both days, highs mid to upper 90s, and again, only a small chance for a late day pop-up storm. Same for Saturday, but highs again, mid to upper 90s. From the StormTrack 9 Weather Center, I'm meteorologist David Glenn.

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1: weather. A fair sky tonight and low temperatures from the upper 60s to low 70s. No change in this late season heat wave Thursday and Friday. A lot of sunshine both days, highs reaching mid, even upper 90s at times. Only slight chances for a few late day pop-up storms. From the Storm Track 9 Weather Center, I'm meteorologist David Glenn.
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0: One last chance to qualify for tickets to see Cat's Eye Live. And I got a special guest joining us at 6 o'clock. Gino D here with you from the afternoon show. Our special guest is named Tucker Underwood from right here in the Chattanooga area. Tucker is performing at the Barrel House Ballroom on Friday doing a locals only show, and he has some special guests joining him. It's going to be a great show. 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
5: A fair sky this morning with temperatures in the upper 60s to lower 70s, then becoming mostly to partly sunny today with high temperatures in the mid to upper 90s. Tonight, mostly clear with lows around 70. Friday, very hot again with high temperatures remaining in the mid to upper 90s and a slight chance for a late day shower. From the Storm Track 9 Weather Center, I'm meteorologist Olivia Glass.

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0: Kim, hello.
3: Hi, how's it going?
0: It's going all right. Hope your day is off to a wonderful start today.
3: Yeah, okay, I guess.
0: Well, we're here to talk to you about something that was bad, though, because we want to hear about your worst date ever. What happened?
3: Okay, so, well, this was a while back. I'm 36. I think I was in my early 20s, late 20s. So I was talking to this guy on Facebook, and I'm pretty sure he's still in the area. So, you know, he's going to hear this and be like, oh, yeah, that was me. But we were talking on Facebook for a few weeks, and he was like, hey, you know, come meet me, and I'll take you out on a date, and we'll go get some dinner and drive around and talk afterwards. Well, I was like, okay, so if anything, I can get a free meal. Well, mm-hmm. I went in, we met at Walmart, and I parked my car, and he pulls up, and when he gets out of his truck, he's way younger than he says he is. That's red flag number one, because I'm in my mid to late 20s, and he can't be no older than 19.
0: Wow.
2: Oh, my God.
3: We start driving. He doesn't tell me where we're going. He just, you know, he's talking and, you know, trying to get to know me or whatever. Here he goes, and he pulls up at the Taco Bell, and he goes in the drive-thru.
0: Oh, yeah.
3: And I'm sitting here like, this kid is taking me through a damn drive-thru. He told me he was going to take me out on a date. I'm sitting here thinking in my head, okay, we're going to, you know, a steakhouse or Olive Garden or something.
4: Yeah,
3: you know?
4: Right.
3: And then he starts talking about how he likes to four-wheel and stuff like that. And, you know, I just was casually talking about how I had done it in the past. And before I know it, we are not on the road anymore. We're in the middle of the woods.
4: Oh, he wants to take you four-wheeling at the same time.
0: After eating Taco Bell?
4: In real time.
3: I'm screaming, stop. Please do not do this. Please take me back to my car. He's like, oh, this is going to be fun, blah, blah, blah. I do this all the time with my friends. Mm. I'm sitting here like, oh, my God, this guy. He's going to get us stuck in the woods. And that's exactly what happened.
2: Oh, no.
3: And there is mud all the way up to the door. I can't even get out.
2: Oh.
3: At this point in time, it's like 8, 9 o'clock at night. He calls his friends, and it takes him about an hour to get to us. He just sat there in the truck defeated while I was kind of like, I felt like I was his older sister giving him, like, advice, like, don't ever do this again.
2: Share your worst date ever story.
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0: From a worst date ever to a parenting fail.
4: Oh. Yeah.
0: Big Al just showed me something during the break.
4: Yeah.
0: As we were lining up our worst date, he shows me this, and I go, oh.
2: Save it, Al.
4: I think this story deserves a little sad intro.
0: We need, yeah. That's how I felt when I read what he showed me.
4: Yeah. I just got a text message that says, this is from babysitter number one. I have a text thread, a group text with babysitter number one and two and myself.
0: Because it takes a village to raise a child,
2: right,
0: Kelly.
2: Especially when you have a job with hours.
4: Right, right.
0: It's hard.
4: It really does.
2: And stuff. It's a nightmare. Yeah.
4: It really is. So shout out to Chris. That's anyway, she says, Charlie was given instructions last week about a project due by the end of the day. She did not express this to myself, and I'm assuming no one else. Al, she said she started it last night, but it's gone. It was a box she was turning into a castle for her project on Beauty and the Beast.
0: A castle.
4: Do you recollect where you might have put it?
0: See, in my head, when I first read that first part, I thought to myself, oh, I did this as a kid. I'm like, yeah, it's gone.
4: Yeah.
0: The dog ate it.
4: Yeah.
2: Right.
4: So my response, oh, my goodness. If it was the box that was on the counter, I threw it in the green trash bin outside. Because I did this morning. I was like, the house is a mess. It's an Amazon box. It's just an Amazon box.
0: Oh, you threw it.
4: I didn't know it was a castle.
5: It didn't look like a castle?
4: It didn't look like a castle to me.
5: It didn't
4: have a moat. It didn't have a dragon. It didn't have a drawbridge. Nothing.
6: Was it deconstructed at all?
4: No. No, it was a box. So if she started it, it was like she picked it up and put it on the counter.
2: Was there anything inside the box?
4: No, another box. That was it.
7: She would have failed that.
4: So
2: anyway,
7: she would have failed anyway.
2: She
7: would have failed that.
2: She had all day to finish it.
5: She had time.
4: So, you know, I say, we have to let her know that she can't wait. This is coming from me, Kelly Raspberry.
0: Uh-huh.
4: We can't wait until the last minute to start these projects.
5: Procrastination.
2: Oh, turn it around. My bad.
5: Yeah, let me flip it over to the 8-year-old
6: yes,
5: here
6: let's
5: somehow.
6: Let's turn this into a teaching moment.
4: Yes. Thank you,
2: Can you
4: Anna?
2: Imagine the tears?
4: I know. I cannot.
6: She's
2: got a legitimate excuse. My grandpa threw it away.
6: Threw it away.
5: The same guy that brought 10 chicken box combo meals and got in without an ID yesterday.
4: I was in such good graces with the teachers yesterday.
6: Oh, no.
7: And none of them asked how the project's going.
4: Oh, no,
6: so
4: not
6: it's,
4: one.
6: So it's due today? Like, she needed to take that box today?
4: Yeah, project.
5: So she was going to wake up and do it this morning?
4: I guess so. Last night.
5: She procrastinated.
4: Yeah, last night after karate and we're tired, we got a little bite to eat. And I said, let's, you know, we're going to bed. Because it's after 8 o'clock. I didn't get but 3 hours sleep the night before. I'm ready to... And I didn't want her up just piddling around all by herself. So I said, no, you're going to bed.
6: If I'm going to bed, you're going to bed.
4: Yeah, if I'm going to bed, you're going to bed. You're 8. This is my house. And my castle.
6: Teacher. Too soon, Al. Yeah.
5: And teachers know, right? Like, when you give a kid this kind of complex type of project, because
4: building a castle can't be easy.
5: It's
4: I've
5: not
4: never
5: easy.
4: Built one. But
6: you can build a castle out of all the books
5: also,
6: written.
5: Let me tell you, when my son had his, he had to put together the Milky Way galaxy in 6th grade.
4: Wow.
5: And I said, how are you going to do this? He said, I need materials. So I built the Milky Way galaxy.
4: Milky Way materials? Yeah.
5: I got a C.
7: So,
5: Big Al. It looked so good.
7: Big Al, Charlie was supposed to build a castle. You were supposed to build a castle.
4: I didn't even know about the castle. You need to let the castle.
2: Let the king of the castle know about the castle.
4: Right.
6: So what are you going to do now?
4: Well, there's nothing I can do. I mean.
2: The castle's gone.
5: We're getting an F.
2: His castle's crumbling.
4: I don't know.
5: The castle has collapsed.
4: I remember...
7: That's Game of Thrones.
4: I remember making an incubator science project when I was in school and put some... I went to the feed store and got some eggs and put them in there. And they actually... One of them halfway hatched, but I think the chick died. But, I mean, I made some interesting projects, but at least I had my parents to help me out. She didn't tell me.
5: She didn't tell you, so you didn't know.
4: I had no idea.
5: And Al loves building things.
4: Yeah.
5: This was down. This is your realm.
4: Yeah. I could have built a castle.
7: I'm sorry, you got a C on your project, Jason.
4: Very, very great castle.
5: Well, let me just explain why I got a C. Kaysen mixed up two of the planets. So I think you put.
6: That's kind of
5: so we got knocked on points, but. On looks wise,
2: they were good
7: it
2: planets.
7: Looked good.
4: Put Mars on the other side of Uranus,
5: and something like that. Yeah. And I did spend way too much money on all the clay.
6: Mm.
5: And when I got to the class, I noticed that our project was 10 times the size of everybody else.
2: You should have got points for that, too.
5: We went all out.
6: Man, I remember just sitting at my kitchen table, like, as a kid, just crying.
5: Oh, my goodness.
6: Asking my mom to do my projects for me.
4: Trying to make her pasta pans volcano.
6: Yeah, my mom has a picture of me crying at the kitchen table. This moment of weakness.
2: That's stressful.
7: My parents did a secret garden diorama, and I got an A.
5: Oh.
7: And then I won. I won out of everybody else, and the teacher bought me a blizzard for my parents' work.
5: Listen, kids, if you're listening this morning, we all go through it. There's going to be tears this school year because of projects, and you're
4: so
5: not
4: bad.
5: Alone.
4: I
5: it happens.
4: So bad. It's the third week of school.
5: It happens, buddy. Welcome to parenting mistakes. It happens.
6: That harmonica was on point.
5: Yep.
4: Give
7: us time.
4: Intro and outro.
5: How'd you feel about it?
7: Yeah.
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10: 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Yeah, I don't see any problems. Watch out for these school zones in Trenton, East Ridge, Blue Ridge, Birchwood. 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
12: A fair sky this morning with temperatures in the upper 60s to lower 70s, then becoming mostly to partly sunny today with high temperatures in the mid to upper 90s. Tonight, mostly clear with lows around 70. Friday, very hot again with high temperatures remaining in the mid to upper 90s and a slight chance for a late day shower. From the Storm Track 9 Weather Center, I'm meteorologist Olivia Glass.
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5: I got a message here from a Kid Nation member who's requesting for some help.
6: Okay.
5: And this is different than Love Letters to Kelly, where you're just requesting help from Kelly Raspberry. That's coming up in 20 minutes. But Gentry wrote a message, and it said, I need help from my radio friends. That perked my ears.
7: That's us.
5: We love helping.
6: Uh-huh.
5: Says, my boyfriend, who I've been dating for 3 weeks. He, by the way, he's 6'3", has a dream body.
7: Oh,
5: he can be a little cocky at times, but I find it to be cute.
6: Don't let him go.
5: We've been dating for 3 weeks. I got the ultimate ick 2 days ago.
7: Oh, no.
5: And I cannot stop thinking about it. So maybe the girlies on the show can help me, and maybe the guys will help me realize this is normal behavior for a man. Guys, he put a tank top on in front of me for the first time, and he puts it on the way I put a skirt on.
7: What?
5: He literally stepped into it, pulled it up. I repeat, he stepped into it and pulled it up like I pull up my skirts or dresses. I told my friends, they said I need to dump him immediately.
7: Oh, this is fascinating.
5: I got the most ultimate ick, but he's so cute.
8: How big is the neck hole?
7: Right.
6: Save that. So,
5: I mean,
6: maybe his shoulders are so broad. I cannot think of a single reason
5: why you would put it on that.
8: I have put on a shirt that way before, and I'll tell you why.
5: Okay.
8: Deodorant stains.
7: But it's a tank top.
8: But if it's a black tank top. If it's a white one, I don't know. But I have stepped in, because if you're wearing a black tank top and I'm like, oh crap, I already put my deodorant on. I don't want to get deodorant stains. I will step into it.
5: Gentry, let us know if it was a white tank top or a black tank
7: top.
5: Also,
7: yeah, follow-up questions, because is this the one singular time that he's done this, or is this a common occurrence?
8: Is it every top he wears?
5: Oh, that is...
6: Yeah, it's only been 3 weeks. You might not know the answer to that question.
5: I personally have never put a tank top on that
6: ever.
5: Way, and
6: never.
5: Nor have I seen any of my friends put on a tank top.
7: That's so funny.
9: He might be onto something, because that sounds very... efficient.
8: What if he has an issue where he's got a shoulder problem and he can't lift his arms?
5: Because he's so
8: buff. Maybe he can't lift his arms above his head.
5: Maybe he hurt his shoulder at the gym.
7: Maybe he pulled a muscle.
6: We're trying to have
8: I
5: want to ruin this for you, because he's 6'3 and muscular.
8: I've got an ick from other guys for really silly reasons.
5: She said
8: I water britches. Didn't like the way he chooses popcorn. But I wasn't like invested I love this man, and then find out he does something like that.
5: You're 3 weeks in and you already got an ultimate ick. So if he does this again,
8: you know what I've heard about icks is
5: what?
8: It stands for intuitive cognitive knowing.
5: Hold on one second.
8: Intuitive cognitive knowing, that it happens because you know deep down that this is not right for you.
7: You're just looking for an excuse to bail.
8: Yeah,
7: I thought it was just short for icky.
5: I did too.
6: I'm with you, Anna. I'm with you, Anna.
5: Man.
6: No, that's not. I'm sorry. I was trying to think of a reason that this would be justifiable.
5: But
6: there is no reason.
9: I can see how efficient it is, though. You hold the two tank top straps, and then you put your both feet in there, and you slide it up.
7: I put on a lot of dresses that way.
5: Here's the thing, because I'm picturing, when you're putting this on, there's a point in the movement that I don't know if this is where your ick came in.
7: The wiggle.
5: Tight. But did he do the wiggle?
7: The wiggle. Wiggle, wiggle, wiggle.
5: You know what I'm saying? Like, is he pulling it up and he's and did he do the wiggle?
8: You wiggle a lot.
5: 100%.
7: You're a wiggler?
5: Kenzie is not writing you guys. All right. Gentry.
8: That doesn't give her the egg.
5: I do wiggle, wiggle, wiggle.
7: Wiggle, wiggle.
5: I love wiggling.
6: Give us a wiggle.
7: Yeah, I'd be...
5: My son picked it up. I think it's genetic because even my son, when he was really little, would do a little wiggle. It's just what we do as Chavez's. We're wigglers.
6: I don't wiggle. I'm sorry. I don't wiggle, wiggle, wiggle.
5: I wiggle.
7: Yeah. We have a couple follow-up questions because.
6: That's hilarious.
9: If this is his only downfall, I think you're good.
7: Yeah. I wouldn't say it's a deal breaker.
5: Also from the text, maybe he didn't want to mess up his hair.
8: There's so many reasons.
5: There's a lot of reasons why he's doing it, but it's an interesting way to put it on. But
6: he better not.
5: I get you on the.
6: If he does that in the guy's locker room at the gym, since he is so buff, No.
8: My issue would be when it gets like the waist area. Is it like tight and looks like a skirt?
5: That's why he has to wiggle. That's why you got to do. That's where the wiggle come in.
8: Oh, I don't want to see that.
9: We need a video.
5: I'm kind of hopping on this train real quick.
6: I might. He can't have his pants on already because you can't pull the tank top over the pants.
5: But, Al, you did break up with a girl once because of the way she said plural text. And that's a nick that I was like,
8: Again, that's if you're looking, you're not invested that much.
5: Yeah.
6: Right. For a reason. Right.
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5: Part-time Justin. You got to let one of our kids know they are going on the trip this year.
9: Yes, I spoke with Abraham's parents and asked them to tell us a little bit about what Abraham has been going through.
10: Yeah, so Abraham got diagnosed with a pilocytic astrocytoma brain cancer back when he was 3 years old. So this was 2023 when that happened. He started developing like stroke-like symptoms. So I took him up to the Chattanooga Children's Hospital here. They did an MRI. And it told us it was a brain tumor, so he went brain surgery right away. They told us later on there was cancer, so he did chemo for about a year. He was doing it weekly, and then on September of 2024, he rang the bell, right? So it was like, awesome, great, you know, we're on cloud nine. And about a month later, with another MRI, they told us that the tumor has came back on the right side of his brain. So from October 2024 until April of this year, they were just doing MRIs, kind of monitoring to him, see what was going on with it. And on April 10th of this year, we went to another MRI and they told us that the tumor started growing again. So he's currently going back into chemo, but this time instead of putting the port, he's able to do it here at home orally. That's just kind of the big high level of Abraham, what they has gone through it.
11: So he was diagnosed when he was 3 and he's 5 now?
10: He's 6. He's 7. He just turned 7 yesterday.
11: Oh my gosh, so his birthday just happened.
10: Yesterday, yes.
11: Well, you guys, you have something else to celebrate because you guys have been selected to go on the Kids trip this year.
10: That is so
8: That's
10: cool.
8: Amazing.
10: We were not expecting this right here, right now. As a parent, I think we're looking for the break. We're looking for just go them have fun, and then just enjoy that weekend for them. You know, I've listened to you guys since I don't know 20 years plus or something, and I always heard about kids and it's a moment that you know I heard about it, and it's one of those things that's like that's not going to happen to us, right? That's not, and having those things and now being on this side of it. It's really making our day, right? So thank you so much.
6: Oh, man.
8: Yay.
5: Man, when dads get emotional, it really hits you hard.
8: Hits you in your gizzard.
5: So,
7: you did a good job, Justin, revealing the news.
9: Thank you.
5: What a birthday present, Justin. Yeah. You got to deliver it.
6: Birthday, Abraham. Look forward to meeting you.
9: Yeah, little Abraham just going through it.
5: All right. Well,
9: definitely.
5: Send prayers out to Abraham. Right. We're going to get to hang out with him in November. You can go to kidskids.org if you're new to the show and you're just hearing about... Oh, yeah. Okay.
8: That too.
5: Whatever that guy said.
6: That guy, yeah.
5: But we only do one day where we dedicate the show to raise money. But there's days sprinkled throughout the year. We have our golf tournament with PGL Cares coming up. And we also have our dining day, which just happened yesterday with Raising Cane's. We have so many people... And you can go to our website and donate if
6: anytime.
5: You want. You could set up payment once a month if you got... $20 to give a month to kids. Oh, man, we would so appreciate it.
6: And this is our 35th year, 35th trip.
5: Yeah. 35th. So it's a big time trip. So we want to make sure that we get out there and make sure we got the funds to do that. And yesterday was a big part of that because Raising Cane's donated $1 from each box combo meal sold yesterday. And we did go to a restaurant. We were all hanging out. It was Kelly, me, Anna, part-time Justin, and Audrey. And out of the corner of my eye, I noticed the dude. Oh. And I said, this guy looks like he either dates Audrey or is gonna date Audrey.
6: Well, what do you look like? Describe him a little bit.
5: In good shape.
6: Okay, yeah.
5: Tattoos up and down them arms.
8: Okay. One arm.
5: Style was good.
8: Yeah.
5: He just something about him just had Audrey.
6: Yeah.
5: Audrey.
8: Yeah.
5: And I was trying to make my way over there because I'm nosy. And finally, when I did, he was gone. And I go, Audrey, was that the guy that you've been kind of seeing? And she said, yes.
8: Mm-hmm.
5: And you said he actually showed up twice?
12: He did come twice.
9: Really?
8: Why did he leave?
13: Forget his chicken fingers?
12: No.
6: Driver's license?
12: He stopped by on his way home from work to see me. And then I was like occupied doing a bunch of things. So he went home, which was really close. And then I was talking to Anna and I told her that he had been here. And she was sad that she didn't get to talk to him. So I texted him. I was like, Anna's devastated. Mm-hmm. She didn't get to meet you. What was that about? And he's like, okay, I'll come back.
14: Yeah, because Audrey was like, did you see him? And I said, nope.
5: Oh, we saw him.
14: No, I did not.
5: How many dates so far with this guy again?
12: Oh, we're getting at like uncountable.
14: Oh,
12: eight.
14: Wow.
6: Hey.
14: At this point, y'all are just seeing each other, right? Yeah. Like,
12: yeah, you could say that.
5: It's seeing still? Okay.
12: I'm seeing him a lot.
6: And so y'all don't live that close to one another.
12: No, like, I mean, it's like 20 minutes.
6: Yeah.
12: It's not bad.
6: Okay.
13: Well, Kelly's devastated that she didn't get to meet him twice, so now he has to come here.
5: JC loves when Kelly talks in third person.
14: Because then he came back.
12: Yeah, when he came back, you got to talk to him.
14: I did get to talk to him.
5: All right, what was the vibe?
14: He was incredibly nice.
5: Okay, good.
14: Yes.
15: Good.
14: Yeah, he was really nice. It was nice of him to come back. It was nice of him to get a box combo for Raising Cane's.
5: So he helped us with kids.
14: Which I really was appreciative of. Yeah, he was really nice. He was really kind, had great conversation.
6: Hmm.
14: Excited to hopefully hang out with him again if all goes well.
5: How's he do with, because this is a big test with girls a lot of the times you're dating. How's he do with your child, the dog?
12: My dog, the dog?
5: He's gotten to go to his house, right?
12: Yeah, he stayed with him.
5: That's serious.
12: Yeah, he stayed with him.
13: He's the one that doesn't like the dog, though.
5: Oh, he doesn't like the dog.
14: Oh, I forgot about that.
12: He doesn't dislike the dog.
15: He just doesn't
5: he
15: like
5: He pokes
15: it.
5: Fun at the dog?
12: He just wishes
13: oh,
12: the
13: she's
12: dog.
13: Going back and painting pretty now.
5: Right.
13: He said he did not like that dog.
14: Yeah.
12: He doesn't dislike the dog. The dog could be better in a lot of ways. Not better. We have a lot of healing to do with this.
5: The
12: dog
5: is learning.
15: He's probably like a big dog kind of guy, and then you have like a little.
12: Yeah, and I have this little dog. He said
15: ankle
12: he wouldn't.
15: Biter.
12: Fun fact. Could you date a girl, JC, if she had a little yappy dog?

0: and he's cute.
1: He's quiet.
0: Yeah, he's been abused in the past. He was with a homeless person who was abusing him. So that's his story leading up until now. So he is a little bit messed up from that.
2: You're fostering him.
0: Yes, I'm currently fostering him, trying to get him more comfortable and realize he's not in danger.
1: Oh.
0: So he has a lot of reactions to things. And he's not...
2: You're talking about the dog? You're talking about the
0: dog.
2: Okay.
0: The dog.
2: Yeah, yeah. Okay.
0: So he's not really just a normal dog yet. He's got a lot of issues.
3: Right.
0: He's like me, you know.
2: Okay, so back to the guy. Have you gotten to the point where you stopped swiping?
0: I still have the apps. I have not been using them.
2: Oh, y'all haven't had the talk? Like, hey, I think we're going to...
4: Too soon.
2: 8 days, Kelly. I don't know.
4: It's too soon.
2: Eight dates? And one, at least one was a sleepover.
5: And he's watching the dog.
1: Allegedly.
0: Allegedly.
3: Well, he's gotta also have the conversation, not just Audrey.
1: I have seen a lot of dudes now, grown up guys, that are doing the asking, will you be my girlfriend? Like the way the kids are doing homecoming and promposals.
2: Oh, promposals.
1: Yeah, they're doing like, will you be my girlfriend type scenario. So maybe he's gonna have that one.
4: And you'll get a tattoo of your face.
0: Oh, that'd be so hot. No, I want my I want my full body down his back.
4: Oh wow!
2: Save that.
5: He was really nice though. Okay. Way better than that other guy.
0: Which other guy?
2: Chicago?
5: No, the one in
3: Miami.
5: I never met him.
1: Oh, Miami guy.
5: The guy in Miami, yeah.
1: Yeah. Oh, eye roll guy.
5: Yeah, eye roll guy. First impressions mean a lot to me, Audrey. This current guy passed.
2: How would you compare his kisses to the guy that you kissed after knowing him for 10 seconds?
1: That streamer guy.
0: Which guy?
1: The streamer guy.
0: Not the other guy.
1: The guy that was on the stream.
0: Oh, the first guy in Miami.
1: Yeah.
0: Okay. I don't remember.
1: Yeah.
0: How would I remember that? That was like...
1: That was like weeks ago.
0: That was forever ago.
4: Jeez. How many nail colors ago was that?
0: That was...
5: At least eight?
0: Like eight. Yeah, that was like eight nail colors ago.
1: I love that Audrey does things based on her nail color.
0: Like, that's how I measure time.
1: Yeah.
2: Yeah.
1: But actually, that's legit.
2: I do it with beer.
1: Yeah. Yeah. How many beers ago did you...
2: I'm on the way, man. How long is it going to take you to get here? Oh, about four beers.
1: Because he's Ubering.
2: Yes.
1: So make sure we throw that in there.
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8: Highway 58 at Ramseytown, according to the Sheriff's Department. They're investigating a situation there. Once again, that's Highway 58 at Ramseytown. I'm looking at 158, right there at 153. I don't see any slow ups. You're looking good. The Ridge Cut, no problems. Yeah, 24th to 27th split. Coming in from the Signal Mountain Road area. Right now, good traffic flow heading towards the Old Jotty Bridge.
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4: Right now, we're going to keep it going with our love expert. It's time for
5: Love Letters. Love Letters to Kelly.
6: Dear Kelly, you're the love expert.
7: I am.
6: First, I have to say that I'm a big fan of the show and probably spent way too much listening to everyone's relationship problems and thinking, oh, thank God it's not just us.
4: We actually had someone come up to us at Raising Cane's yesterday talking about that.
6: So here's mine. My husband and I have been married long enough that we've reached the beautiful stage of marriage where we can have a full-blown disagreement about something completely insignificant and somehow both become convinced that it's a matter of principle. Our latest argument started because I asked him to help me with something around the house. He said he would, quote, in a minute. I interpreted in a minute as approximately 5 minutes.
4: Oh, no.
6: He apparently meant sometime between now and the end of the year.
4: Yes.
6: When
4: yes.
6: I reminded him, he said he was going to do it. I said, okay, but when? He said, I don't know.
4: In a minute.
6: And that, Kelly, is apparently where I lost my mind. I wasn't even really mad about the original chore anymore. I was mad because I wanted him to understand that I don't know is not a time. So here's my question. How do you know when you're actually fighting about the issue versus when you're fighting because you're both annoyed and too stubborn to admit it? And more importantly, how do you stop these stupid little arguments before they turn into an evening of silent treatment without being the first person to surrender and accidentally establish yourself as the marriage loser? Because I love my husband, and I absolutely do not want to spend 25 years arguing over trash bags, dishwasher loading techniques, and whose turn it is to replace the toilet paper. I'd really like to know how normal couples handle this without one person eventually yelling, fine, I'll just do everything myself. That's from Lainey.
7: Girl, when you figure it out, let me know. I mean, hello, truthfully, doesn't that happen all the time?
4: My wife asked me back in, I believe, April to unclog the drain in the bathroom because there's hair. And I said, I'll do it in a minute. I'm happy to announce I did it last week.
8: And that was a minute.
4: That was a minute.
7: Uh-huh. And what usually happens, we want it, when we ask you to do something, you say in a minute, we mean like now.
4: Yeah, we gather that.
7: Because
4: now.
7: We know what in a minute means. You're going to forget.
4: Yes.
7: And then the next time I ask you, you're going to be like, yes, dear.
4: Or I got
7: when
4: it.
7: My husband yes dears me,
9: oh boy,
7: I cannot tell you what that does to the
4: yes dear
7: hair on the back of my neck when he yes dears me
6: because he does it with intention.
7: Yes dear,
6: like,
4: so he's not allowed to yes dear you. I'm not allowed to thumb up. I can't do the thumb up.
8: Yeah, that's annoying. But that deserves to be slapped.
7: You know, but the
6: get that thumb out of my face.
7: The fatal mistake I make is when I do say something about how, I do everything around here. Tap the brakes.
6: Hey. Oh.
7: Then he starts listing off all the things he doesn't like. You're right.
6: Then you go tit for tat.
7: What about, I don't know. This is just the frustrating thing where one person feels more put upon than the other. I truly don't have the answer for that because I live with it. I do it. It's just part
4: it's
7: of
4: normal.
7: Being a couple. It's normal frustrations. We all go through it where one person maybe seems to be pulling more weight than the other.
4: Mm-hmm.
7: I have done the thing where I leave a pile sitting there just to see how long I can leave it sitting there before somebody
4: minute,
7: does it.
8: And it doesn't bother him one bit.
7: And then I get an attitude about it and I clean it up. You know, it's just like, what
9: are
7: we doing?
9: It's to Kelly, not love letters from Kelly.
7: Right. So. I'm just saying, it's just, this is just like one of those things.
9: Is it okay to reply to an in a minute with a bruh?
4: No, that's kid talk.
7: Yeah.
4: That's the kids.
8: Kelly,
7: not allowed. Alan doesn't like it when I bro him or anything like that. He's like, he will not high five me. He will not let me bro. He's like, you are my wife. You are not my bro. You are not my buddy. You know, so.
4: I'll take a high five, but I don't like the bros.
9: Dude. Yeah.
8: I've come to realize when there's a task that needs to be done, if it's bothering me, I'm the one who needs to get it done.
4: Yeah, how bad do you want it?
0: Yeah, exactly. Yeah. Otherwise, I'm just going to let it sit there and bother me, or I can get angry that he's not doing it. But you can't lead a horse to water and make him drink.
7: Now what I've learned to do is, as I am slamming dishes into the dishwasher, because they leave them in the sink again.
0: Right.
4: Everybody.
7: Everybody in the household. I remind myself of all, that's what I do. I go through the checklist in my head of what he, I never have to pick up dog poop. Never. I never have to do any landscaping. Mm-hmm. I never have to pay the bills. That's right. You know, all the things. I never have to call customer service.
4: Never.
7: He does all that. Mm. So as I am huffing and puffing about what I have to do, I remember what he does.
4: What a man. Yeah.
0: Count your blessings.
6: I think Ryan gets annoyed by me significantly more than I get annoyed by him. Last night, I was we were meal prepping, and I was cutting up some broccoli. And then Connor Wood came on for Dancing with the Stars. So I ran over to watch it. And Ryan was like, can you please finish what you were doing before you keep watching Dancing with the Stars? And I paused it.
4: He does have a point.
9: Talking through the teeth.
4: He does have a point.
0: Because he's over there starving.
4: The fact that you stopped.
6: Trying to feed the family.
4: You stopped chopping broccoli to go watch Connor.
6: And I voted for him 10 times.
4: Which you could do at the same time. Yeah. All right.
5: Love letters. Love letters to Kelly.
0: Dear Kelly, you are the love expert.
7: I am.
0: First of all, shout out to Justin. Justin's Unite.
4: No, you did.
6: It does start like that.
4: It does?
6: Yeah.
4: Okay.
6: Yes, it does.
0: Well, hello, Justin. I'm a big fan of the show, and I need some advice about my boyfriend, David. We've been together long enough that we're basically an old married couple, except that we're two gay men who apparently cannot agree on how many throw pillows are too many.
7: I love the seriousness of our love letters today.
9: Oh, man.
0: I think our couch looks great. He thinks I have turned our living room into a home good clearance section. Last night, he quietly removed three pillows Ooh. While I was in the kitchen and put them in the closet.
7: Ooh.
0: Not the closet, girl. I put them back this morning. He took them back out tonight. Kelly, at what point does this become a relationship issue and not a pillow issue? And more importantly, do I need to break up with him? Or can Aww. I just buy more pillows and establish dominance? And that's from Justin.
7: No, don't buy more pillows. Well, you know what I would do to settle this argument? When my husband, here I'm using me again. When I came into the marriage, I have a beautiful set of silverware. I love my set of silverware, and Alan hated it. He had his own set of silverware, and he's like, my silverware is better. No, my silverware is better. I put it on Instagram.
4: What makes it better?
7: He just liked his pattern better than mine.
4: Looks at the pattern.
7: And the dishes. I have my own set of dishes. He had his own set of dishes. He wanted it. So, you know, you make compromises. So what I did was I put it on Instagram.
6: Yeah, that's right. Ask your followers.
7: I asked. I gave no indication of whose is whose.
0: Okay.
7: And you could ask on Instagram which scenario do you like better? This couch with this many pillows or that couch? And say, going to make a bet. Whatever the internet decides we're going to do, no hint as to whose is it.
4: I can only guess how it went, because you wouldn't be telling the story if they chose his.
7: No, they chose his.
4: Whoa!
6: And then you just have to get rid of yours?
7: No, I held on to it because that's some good silverware. You know what happens?
4: What?
7: Where are all our forks going? I'm like, what happened?
0: I've thrown away my silverware.
7: Yeah,
0: on
7: we're losing silverware. So eventually what's going to happen is we're going to deplete his supply, and then I've got
4: the backup.
6: My silverware. So what a coincidence that his is just disappearing.
7: No, seriously. Well, after 9 years of marriage,
4: I
7: would have gotten rid of him a long time ago. But I still have my silverware.
9: As a guy that does like a lot of pillows on the couch, I'm with you, Justin. Not you, Justin, but the Justin that wrote the
4: other
9: letter.
4: Justin.
9: Yeah, yeah.
7: That's my vote, is to let the internet decide, but make sure there's no, just agree. Yeah. This we're gonna, whatever it is, that's what we're going to agree to, if y'all can do that.
4: That's when social media is a great tool.
7: Very helpful.
0: Right.
7: Yeah.
4: Oh, maybe you could ask AI, too.
0: There is a such thing as too many pillows. Like, our bed has only four pillows on it, and it's perfect for us, but I've seen people who have, 1,300 pillows.
7: Yeah. At nighttime, it's such a beating to take them off and then the next day put them on.
0: And you don't want them on the ground because the ground's dirty.
4: I think
0: we
4: have 10, I think, on mine.
7: That's insane.
4: We have the long white one, and then we have the one we sleep and drool on, and then we have a big square one, and then a little square one, and a long one.
7: We have 10.
4: On both sides.
9: Seven or eight.
4: I don't get it.
0: And then when you go to bed, you just knock them off?
4: Yeah. Or I cuddle with it.
9: Y'all used to give me a hard time for having so many pillows during COVID.
6: Yeah.
9: We were doing,
4: you had a lot,
6: you had a lot
4: on your
6: pillows.
4: Couch.
9: Yeah, on my couch.
4: There was no room to sit on Al's couch because it was pillowed.
6: Well, they were also just incredibly bright colors.
4: Yeah.
9: I love bright colors.
4: We hate
7: more
4: your
7: concerned
4: pillows.
7: With your taste.
4: Yeah.
6: We judge each other's homes so much.
9: Yeah, we do.
4: It's not the pillows, it's your taste. All right, if you want to write our love expert, Kelly Raspberry, you can do so. Loveletterstokelly.com is where that business happens.
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13: 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Watch out for an accident, according to the Sheriff's Office. Hopefully, that's going to be off the roadway for you. That accident I told you about earlier, Sequoia at Daisy Hollow, that's long gone. I'm looking at 24, 27, 75. Right now, good traffic flow.
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15: A fair sky this morning with temperatures in the upper 60s to lower 70s, then becoming mostly to partly sunny today with high temperatures in the mid to upper 90s. Tonight, mostly clear with lows around 70. Friday, very hot again with high temperatures remaining in the mid to upper 90s and a slight chance for a late day shower. From the Storm Track 9 Weather Center, I'm meteorologist Olivia Glass.
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7: 26.
5: Here's Kelly Raspberry. I did a little quick math, right?
8: Look at that.
5: On the fly.
8: Look at the math.
5: Look at that.
2: Something going to happen today because of all those numbers lining up?
5: Nope.
2: Well, night two of Dancing with the Stars, I had to watch by myself.
8: Was it good?
2: But it's for a good reason. Emma Kelly was with her sorority, and I'm so happy she's found her little sisterhood.
8: A fraternity party again?
2: This was the Big Littles, the reveal.
8: She got a big.
2: So you have like a big that like gives you little secret prizes, and then you go to a big dinner. So they were doing all that last night.
3: My big brother in my fraternity, his name is Chris. He became a Marine, and he flies the helicopter, the Apache.
5: Oh, wow.
8: Oh.
5: Yeah. Pretty cool. Pretty cool.
2: That was a good excuse for her not to be with me.
5: And I guess we'll talk later about who got eliminated and stuff.
2: I guess we can people don't mind being spoiled.
3: So do you know her big sis now? Is she going to be a part of the family?
2: Well, I've met her once.
3: Uh-huh.
2: She's a lovely girl. Her name is Farron.
3: That's a cool name. Farron and E.K.
2: Farron and E.K.
3: Mm-hmm. And she's going to watch over her.
2: Emma Kelly may have finally found her Tommy Jean. You never
3: know. Yeah, that could be her.
5: Yeah.
3: They are going to be best friends forever. Like, that, you're attached.
5: There you go.
7: I don't talk to my big.
3: Oh, never mind.
5: Here's J.C. Chavez.
3: So, you know how they say that you can't teach an old dog new tricks?
5: Yeah.
3: But you can definitely undo tricks that they already know.
5: Okay.
8: Bad habits.
3: Yeah, because my dogs, both of my dogs, Piper and Coco, if you say, go home. At night, when we go to bed, they go to their kennel and they fall asleep in their kennel.
7: That's so cute.
3: And it's like, go home, and they both go in there, no problem. Aww. They never fight it. But my wife allowed one of our dogs, Coco, the one that misbehaves the most, to sleep in the bed. And that was two nights ago. Mm-hmm. Last night, I said, go home. And my dog, Piper, went home, and Coco just stared at me.
5: I am home.
3: And Coco would not go home. And I said, go home. And she just laid down and was trying to go to sleep in my bed again. And I said, so I gave her a little pat on the booty. And I said, hey, go home. Like, hey, move. And she got out of my bed and she went upstairs. So now I have to go look for my dog. And I'm trying to go to sleep. I'm tired. But now she's somewhere in the house. She went up to my son's room and jumped in his bed.
2: Oh.
5: Aw. She's having a separation anxiety.
3: And so she got in his bed, and he goes, it's okay. She could sleep in my bed tonight. Aww. So now my dog doesn't want to go in her bed. She wants to go. She wants to sleep with humans.
2: It's a bad habit, but it's so cute.
3: It was so cute that she did that. And so now she, I guess, is going to sleep.
7: She's bed surfing.
3: In Cason's bed.
7: It's cute.
3: I
5: love when Tripp sleeps next to me, you know, just to have a warm body next to me. But, man, I'm like, dude, the bed is, I don't know, 6 feet long. It's a queen size bed.
2: Well, that's how dogs sleep. They sleep in packs like that.
5: Well, I'm just saying, pack with me? I mean, there's all that real estate over there.
8: Yeah.
2: No, they want to be touching the alpha. Sleep. When they're out in the wild, they sleep on top of each other.
5: But then it makes it easier to make up the bed because only like a third of my bed is messed up in the morning because I don't really turn that much. Here is Anna. Good morning.
9: Good morning. Hypothetically speaking, if I have a close personal friend coming to visit on a Wednesday and we're going to be out late, catching up, dancing, partying.
3: Dancing.
9: Y'all don't want me here the following
7: Thursday. We'll see you Friday.
9: Right? You don't want me here the next Thursday.
2: I don't think you'd be worth anything.
9: Right? Yeah. I'm just going to be so tired.
2: Right. For the good of the show.
9: Every
7: time I've come here after going out, I've regretted it.
8: Yeah.
9: Right?
2: We have too.
9: Exactly.
3: But you're also, when you're loopy like that,
9: but my friend,
3: we tend to let loose, and sometimes some of the best stuff comes from those days.
9: Well, because my friend Larry Blyles, you know,
8: Larry
9: he's
8: Stiles.
9: Only coming to see me.
3: Larry Blyles.
9: And it's going to be on a Wednesday night.
3: Man, I've known you so many years, and I've never...
8: You got tickets?
9: To see him on Wednesday. Well, okay, so he kept announcing, he kept figuring out that I was being unsuccessful with tickets.
3: Yes.
9: So yesterday, Kelly let me know that for the Wednesday night show, which was the last show that was announced, there was a plethora of tickets.
2: I couldn't believe it. I just out of curiosity just looked
3: and boom.
2: To see what was there. There were so many tickets left, but it was all like, you know, upper sections, not But there were so many. They were Wednesday night.
9: It's a Wednesday night, but they were significantly more affordable than the Saturday night ones.
3: Nice. So, well, yeah.
9: Yeah. Yeah.
3: Of course.
9: So I'll see you guys the following Friday.
3: Are you going to be so pumped?
8: You party all night and then come to the studio.
5: Yeah, yeah, bring
9: like,
5: it
9: like,
5: with
9: I
5: Beyonce.
9: Like you with Beyonce.
2: I'm so
9: I know.
2: Glad that worked out. Did you get pretty decent seat?
9: Oh, yeah.
2: Oh,
9: yes.
2: Good. I'm
9: Thank
2: glad.
9: You.
3: Are you going to go with Ryan or a friend?
9: With Ryan.
3: With Ryan. Okay.
9: Yeah. Ryan and I went with some of our friends when we went to Harry's last tour, but yeah, Ryan and I both.
3: So date night.
9: Our friend Harry Styles.
3: Well, I'm glad you
2: get
3: your tickets.
2: Planning your outfit. You only have like 8 or 9 months.
9: I know. That's crazy.
5: Speaking of hanging out with a singer, years ago when I had never been late, and I hung out with Gavin DeGraw. He came in, he sang. We became kind of friends. So he called me the next time he was in town, and we hung out all night. I mean, all night.
9: Oh, that's awesome.
5: And I woke up at 8 o'clock. And that's exactly what I said when I woke up because it was a work day. Do you remember that, Kel?
2: I do remember that.
5: Oh, my God.
3: With Gavin DeGraw.
5: But hanging out with Gavin DeGraw was fun.
8: It was worth that.
3: Oh, it's
2: here.
3: Always worth it.
8: You're saying
2: I'm
8: it was worth
2: here.
8: It.
3: Yeah. And Gavin's note, because when I moved here,
5: yeah,
3: Al told that story, and I was like, wait, Gavin made us go drink with him in San Diego. Like, he just likes to party.
5: Yeah, I don't know. I haven't hung out with him since then, I guess, but, you know.
9: That's all
2: your own good.
5: Yeah,
2: yeah,
5: you're
3: that's
5: right.
3: Probably good. Yeah.
5: Here's part-time Justin.
8: I have an iPhone 13, and I'm seeing a trend with everyone who has an iPhone 13. They're dying.
2: Yep. Yeah, mine died.
3: Mine's dying.
2: I have a 13.
8: I have to charge it twice a day. If I film a video on it, it's half the battery's gone.
3: Yep.
8: It glitches whenever you're trying to open up an app or close it. The camera, when you take photos with it, the images are blurry. It's just sad.
2: Mine finally stopped taking charge.
8: I was at that too, but I accidentally got water in the hole. And I had to bend and fold origami my charger just so it would get some charge.
3: Oh, mine's a 14, but it's still dying.
9: Well, because they're up to like the 18 now? Like they,
3: that's not fair.
9: Yeah.
3: Weren't they sued over this and they lost and they were supposed to not do that to us?
9: Yeah, mine's on her
8: so
9: way.
8: So we all
9: too.
8: Need to go get a new phone.
5: Get
8: together.
5: The folding one. Yeah.
3: By noon, I'm at 10% battery.
9: Yeah, I need to charge mine as soon as I get
8: and
9: home.
8: And we need a phone to live.
3: To live.
2: That's
5: yes,
2: so
5: we do.
2: True.
5: Here's Audrey. Good morning.
0: Good morning. I can deal with one elevator being out. Two elevators have been out for a very long time. This morning I got up and all three were out.
3: You have three elevators at your apartment complex?
0: Yeah, out because it's a really tall building and I'm up there. Yeah. So I have to take my dog, the dog, down like 12 flights of stairs to get just outside. So it took me like an extra 10 minutes to walk him. And then I have to go down those stairs just to get to my car again.
2: That's
0: so, yeah,
2: unacceptable.
0: We're moving.
5: You know what? I just leave him down there.
2: But that's unacceptable.
3: At some point, you guys all need to get together, and you should not be paying the rent you're paying because the things that you expect to use are the elevator.
5: Elevator. And what if there's a fire? I mean, what realistically?
2: Yeah.
5: Right?
2: You
5: got to take stairs anyway.
3: Yeah.
5: Bad example.
3: Yeah,
5: bad.
8: There's a fire.
3: Do not take an elevator if there's a fire.
2: One example you couldn't use.
9: But what if there's a murderer?
5: Yeah,
9: know?
5: There you go. There you go. Exactly.
3: Take the stairs also.
5: In the control room, here's Trey.
10: Good morning. They're still doing a bunch of tributes to Dolly Parton. I think we'll end up talking about that later. But one of the things I've seen them do is corn mazes. And that is an underrated art form. You get one piece of paper a year, right?
5: How do you do it?
10: You know how they do them?
8: No, I've been wanting to do a corn maze.
10: Yeah,
8: though.
10: Like go through it, right?
8: Yes, and there's like people who scare you and go at night.
10: I want a nice one.
8: I want a scary one.
10: I want one where people like come out and hug you.
3: My wife got so
10: lost
3: in one.
10: No, that's also scary. Was that she got lost in one?
3: Yeah, my wife got so lost in one. Like she was literally just talking about it the other day.
2: That's so Kinsey.
3: And she couldn't get out.
2: That's scary.
3: And I'm like, how do you get lost? Eventually you find your way out. And she goes, I couldn't remember which way I had been.
10: The one I saw seemed impossible to get out of.
9: I would never.
10: Yeah. Well, I just like, you get one piece of paper. It's all like one big line. Uh-huh. And it just seems like an underrated art form. I'd like to know more about how they make corn mazes. I'm sure I can find a documentary online.
3: Was it Hansel and Gretel that put the breadcrumbs down so they would?
10: Yes.
3: I think we need to bring tools, like maybe some chalk to draw it down.
10: At turns, you're supposed to like put something down so you know I went this way, not that way.
3: That's what I think we should do.
10: Yeah.
3: If we want to make it out alive.
10: We should do a show corn maze. See who gets out first.
3: A scary one though. We gotta do scary.
10: No.
3: I know you want
10: let's
3: the hugs.
10: Nice.
3: But.
9: Oh,
10: no.
9: Yeah, let's do like a 10 a.m. thing.
10: Like they give you ice cream halfway through.
8: No,
3: because I'm lactose intolerant and then I need a bathroom within 30 minutes.
10: Sour Patch Kids halfway through.
3: Okay, that's fine. I'll take that one. What's going on, Big Al Mac?
5: Thank you, JC Chavez. I'm toying with the idea of a fish aquarium.
3: Oh, yes.
5: Because I have a
2: tape. You need another thing.
3: Oh,
2: yeah.
3: Yes.
2: For
3: yeah.
2: sure,
3: oh,
2: Kelly.
5: Yeah, I do.
3: Oh, yes.
5: But the fish aquarium, like, you don't have to walk them. So I wouldn't, you know, right. have problems with that. I mean, there's this table that I have that nothing's on. I'm like,
3: yeah.
5: a fish aquarium. Like, not a huge one.
3: And you know what?
5: Like, maybe 20 gallon, I guess. I don't know.
3: My friend Anthony had a fish aquarium, and he just got new floors.
5: Yeah?
3: Yeah.
5: Okay, so.
3: Because the fish aquarium
5: busted. Oh, it leaked.
3: Hell yeah.
5: Oh.
2: Well, I mean, that could happen. Your toilet could overflow.
3: That's
2: yeah. true. Happen.
5: Yeah.
3: But I feel like you're upping the chances of
2: course.
5: Well, I mean, the more stuff you get, the more chances you have for stuff to mess
8: more
5: up.
8: More importantly, what kind of fishies are you putting in there?
3: A shark?
5: Know. Oh, maybe, yeah.
2: It could be saltwater or freshwater. You know, but the trend for a while there was having the aquariums built into the wall of
8: yes,
2: your home.
8: Yes, those are so
2: and
8: nice.
2: And my next-door neighbor has one.
5: I'm not doing that.
2: Well, they have to. They have a company that comes over and takes
3: yeah.
2: care of
3: yeah,
2: that.
3: That's a lot of upkeep.
2: It's fun to go in there. You just it's so soothing.
5: Yeah, it is soothing, isn't it?
2: To sit there.
3: I think the floor one, if you have one on the floor.
5: Oh, like Jason Derulo. Yeah, he's got him like, yeah, he looks at the shark. Like,
9: yeah, that's crazy.
5: I'll do that one.
3: That would be cool.
5: Here's Anna's celebrity birthday.
9: Happy birthday to Ella Purnell. She's 30 today. Patrick
2: who
9: Mahomes.
2: That is. Who is that?
9: She's in Yellow Jackets.
2: Oh, that's why I don't know her.
9: Also, Fallout.
3: Mm-hmm.
9: Nope. Yeah.
3: We'd recognize her if you saw her, probably.
2: Maybe.
9: Patrick Mahomes is 31 today.
3: Happy birthday, Patrick.
9: Happy birthday, Patrick. Go Chiefs. Scott Hoying, friend of the show, he's 35 today.
3: And they had a baby.
2: Yeah, a little girl.
3: Yeah.
2: I don't remember the name. Poppy? Was it Poppy? I might be confused.
9: Adorable. Jimmy Johnson is 51.
7: Oh, Jimmy G.
5: Yeah,
7: oh,
5: driver.
3: Oh, that's
5: driver.
3: No,
7: that's wrong guy.
9: NASCAR.
5: Yeah. Okay.
9: NASCAR.
3: Because the coach is
2: the other
3: not
2: one
3: 51.
2: No.
9: Austin St. John, the original Red Ranger.
3: Oh.
9: On the Mighty Morphin Red Power
5: Ranger,
9: Rangers.
5: Red Rangers.
9: Is 52.
2: Oh. A different
3: Ranger. No,
9: I think
3: that was
9: from
3: Tommy.
9: The Mighty Morphin.
3: Tommy passed away.
9: This was Jason.
8: He was the green and white Ranger.
3: Yeah.
9: Kyle Chandler is 61. He was on Friday Night Lights. And Elvira is 75.
5: Elvira.
9: Today is Constitution Day and Citizenship Day. It was on this day that the U.S. Constitution was signed.
3: Oh.
9: 239 years ago.
2: Wow.
5: Which one starts with We the People?
8: That's the Constitution.
2: Yes.
5: Okay, so what is that? The Declaration of Independence start with?
2: Oh, God.
9: It's also National Monte Cristo
8: the Bill of Rights.
9: Day. National Paw Day.
3: Why are you asking questions to make us look dumb?
9: National
8: we
9: Pet
8: are.
9: Bird Day. And National Professional House Cleaners Day.
5: All right.
3: Yeah.
5: I honestly did not know. I'm making myself look
7: it starts with when the course of human events, it becomes necessary for one people to dissolve the political bands.
5: That's what the Declaration says?
3: One people?
9: Yeah.
3: Yeah. Huh. We talk fancy back
2: then. We the people.
3: Yeah.
5: More perfect union.
8: Four score and 7 years ago.
5: Romeo.
8: That's the spaghetti version.
3: The spaghetti version?
9: The spaghetti version?
8: Yeah, spaghetti version
3: and dress. Yes, the spaghetti version. Now, coming up here in 10 minutes, something I prayed for as a kid, and maybe a lot of us prayed for this, is finally coming true. And it only took all these years for it to happen. I'll tell you what, prayer from my childhood has been answered in 10 minutes.
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12: 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Hopefully, that's going to be off the roadway for you. That accident I told you about earlier, Sequoia at Daisy Hollow, that's long gone. I'm looking at 24, 27, 75. Right now, good traffic flow.
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14: weather. A fair sky this morning with temperatures in the upper 60s to lower 70s, then becoming mostly to partly sunny today with high temperatures in the mid to upper 90s. Tonight, mostly clear with lows around 70. Friday, very hot again with high temperatures remaining in the mid to upper 90s and a slight chance for a late day shower. From the Storm Track 9 Weather Center, I'm meteorologist Olivia Glass.
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6: And we got some morning show money to give away. You can win a share of $10,000 here coming up in about 50 minutes. You call in, you pick one of us, we throw a dart, a balloon pops, a paper falls out, we pick that paper up, and that's how much money you will win. So everybody who gets through as a contestant, we'll walk away with some. Mm-hmm. Even if we miss, we're still going to keep going until we pop a balloon. So that's coming up in about 50 minutes. We got Love Letters to Kelly also happening in about an hour. You can always write our love expert at loveletterskelly.com. And we do have a new episode of the podcast that dropped yesterday, Kelly, right?
7: Yes. Is today Thursday?
6: Today is Thursday. Yeah.
7: Yes. Then it dropped yesterday. And then A Sandwich and Some Lovin' will drop later today. And I'm talking to a woman who's had over $300,000 in plastic surgery.
6: What?
7: Like over 24 procedures.
8: Whoa.
7: I'm going to ask her every question
6: all the
7: I can think of. Yeah. So if you have any questions you want asked, DM me because I'm interviewing her right after the show. So it's going to be hot and fresh.
6: So she has like basically a house on her body.
7: Basically, she's beautiful, but wow. She has had a lot of work done, and she talks about it. So, yeah, if you want to DM me or anybody has a question you want me to ask, I'll ask. I mean, I've already got my own list of questions, and probably I'll cover a lot of people's questions they have anyway.
6: Don't they say the best kind of plastic surgery is the one where people can't tell
7: right,
6: you got plastic surgery?
7: It's supposed to be subtle. You're just supposed to look like Rosie O'Donnell. She had that deep, plain facelift, which is what I'm interested in getting, and she just looks like she just woke up from a really great nap, and she looks refreshed. You don't want to look like
9: snatched.
7: You know, too snatched,
9: yeah.
7: So that's the thing.
9: Joan Rivers.
7: I'm going for my consultation today, so I'm interviewing her, going straight into my first facelift consultation.
10: Wow. Questions fresh on your mind.
7: Very fresh. Yeah. And I'm going to take my little notebook. I'll be one of those people.
6: I did go down the rabbit hole a few months ago of the people that get plastic surgery because they want to look like aliens.
8: What?
7: No. Yeah. They'll have
6: implants like on their forehead, like of little beads, so it makes it look like kind of like dragons. They like will cut their tongue to make two tongues.
8: Oh, my.
6: Like lizard tongue.
9: A fork tongue.
6: Yeah. They've somehow get their eyes to get painted black, so it's just
9: tattooed.
6: All black, like tattooed.
10: Oh my goodness!
8: Whoa!
6: Yeah, and then they tattoo their bodies.
8: I was gonna
6: different
8: ask,
6: colors.
8: What about like their skin color?
6: There's been a green one. I saw one that did all black.
9: There's that lizard man. He's
6: like lizard
9: tattooed
6: man.
9: And yeah, tongue.
6: It's so that rabbit hole was interesting to
7: There's
6: go
7: no
6: down.
7: There's no coming back from that.
6: There's not no. Yeah, yeah. You can't go undo it.
7: But that's what makes you so nervous. I've done a lot of things. I've had a mommy makeover, but I can if there's anything that's oopsie, I can hide under clothes.
6: Yeah.
7: Your face is out there.
6: Yeah. One guy removed his nose, so he just kind of like a skeleton look.
9: Like Baltimore?
6: Yeah.
7: You gotta look at the doctor that did that.
6: I mean, I'm sure they talk to them quite a bit. And like, hey, you sure?
7: But I'm not going to be the doctor responsible for that. There's got to be a line in the sand.
6: Some of them were done at like, it looked like tattoo shops.
8: Interesting.
6: Like some of the bead work that they did. It was an interesting rabbit hole that I went down.
9: Yeah.
6: I was like, wow.
8: Yeah, that's crazy.
6: I don't know how
7: I'm
6: I
7: not
6: going to
7: be looking up bad nightmare facelifts.
10: No,
7: I'm
10: no,
7: not
10: going to
7: be looking up
10: Botched. Scare yourself out.
9: Yeah, don't scare yourself.
8: That show Botched, though.
6: So, and as a kid, my parents were not big fans of tattoos or getting pierced. And so I would you know, sometimes sit there and go like, man, I wish I could get an earring. And I ended up doing that. You but did. One of the things I prayed for the most was for Capri Suns not to run out so fast.
7: Really?
6: When you were a kid, weren't you like, didn't you get your pouch? And you're like, that's it?
10: Yeah.
6: That's all I get? Well,
7: this was you were on your knees praying about that?
6: My parents,
10: please, Lord.
6: Listen, we're
10: please,
6: kids. God. I was praying for my family and stuff, too, but I was also praying that Capri Sun wouldn't run out so fast. And my prayers have been answered because Capri Sun knows their pouches don't last very long. So they're testing a new supersized version. It's called the Big Pouch, and it's 9 inches tall, 6 inches wide, and can hold 20 ounces, whoa, which is more than three times what the original pouches can
9: hold.
6: Wow. The new pouch comes with a larger straw attached to it, and it's also refillable, which you realize from the get-go because you actually buy it empty. You're going to have to fill it yourself.
7: Oh.
6: It does come with a coupon.
7: Well, then just buy a
6: bunch of them.
7: Just buy a, what do you call this, a tumbler.
6: Yeah.
8: I mean, and fill it up with Capri Sun.
6: I used to do that.
7: What is this called again?
8: Family? I'm looking at it right now. It's three times the size, it says.
6: Right.
9: That size that you're looking at, Audrey, those are the ones that they give you at the bars for the adult Capri Suns.
8: Oh, yeah.
6: And by the way, for now, it's just a limited time thing, which is going to be available next week, Monday through Thursday, through daily drops at Walmart.com. And they cost about $6
7: each.
6: That's
7: a gimmick thing. Yeah. It's fine. I mean, it's fine.
6: But I used to poke the hole and put it in a glass. Or Yakult. Have you ever had Yakult?
8: Oh, my god!
6: Have you guys ever had those drinks?
8: Yes. I grew up on those.
6: They are the tiniest. It looks like milk. It's tiny.
9: Is it yogurt?
6: It's like
7: the Kool-Aid flavors?
6: It's like a milk drink. I don't know what Yakult is.
9: It's in that.
8: Is it goat's milk?
6: No, I don't know.
9: It's in that cloudy.
6: Yeah, it's cloudy. And it's tiny.
9: It has like an aluminum foil cap.
8: And it's delicious.
6: It comes in a six-pack.
9: I always thought that was yogurt.
6: It had so much sugar in it, but I would take the whole six-pack and I would put it all in the glass, which
8: I used to have just the little ones at like 10 years old and just pretend I was taking shots.
6: Wow.
8: Yeah, there was
6: little Anna was lit.
7: Puffing on your candy cigarette.
8: Uh-huh. Yeah. It's been a long day.
6: The World Bank Group put together a list of countries with the highest expectancy, and the United States, and this is life expectancy, how old we can get. The United States came in 48th place, and our life expectancy is around 78.4 years on average.
7: The closer you get to that,
6: you're like, okay.
7: Doesn't feel so old.
10: No,
6: and the countries that came at the top of the list, I'll be honest, I don't recognize at least one of these countries. But here are the countries with the highest life expectancy. Number one, Monaco, with 86.4 years.
7: That's really? Number one.
6: Because I guess they're living very healthy lifestyles. Number two is San Marino.
9: These all sound like they're by the ocean.
6: I don't know where that.
8: These sound peaceful.
6: That does sound like an ocean type country. I don't know where that place is, but that's 85.7 years. Liechtenstein.
7: Where's that?
10: That's got to be Germany.
6: That's over there in Europe.
7: Germany or something. That sounds German.
6: 84.8 years in Switzerland. They have a high, 84.1. And there was a tie for fifth. Andorra and Japan. Which I saw a story about Japan, how they have a lot of people over the age of 100. I think they reached, 100,000 people.
10: The sushi?
6: I think, it has to do a lot with what they're eating and their diet.
7: A lot of exercise.
6: And stressors of life. The less stress, probably the longer we're going to be living. Pretty interesting, though.
10: Yeah. Okay.
6: The five countries with the lowest life expectancy, this was scary because Nigeria was 54.5 years.
10: Oh, man. Oh.
6: That's very low.
7: Yeah.
9: And the mosquitoes.
6: Yeah. So, I guess we're doing okay.
10: But it's usually a Nigerian guy that's winning the marathons, right? Or Kenyan. Guys. Yeah.
6: Yeah.
10: So, running. See, that's why you shouldn't run.
6: Okay, Al. Don't run because...
10: Well, I don't run.
8: Now, me too.
6: Merriam-Webster is adding 1,400 new words and definitions to their dictionary.
7: 1,400.
10: Oh, wow. You just add 1,400 words to our language?
6: Just go ahead and do it.
7: Well, it's stuff that's like words they're smashing together.
6: Like shapewear is one of the words that was added to the dictionary.
8: Okay. Interesting that that wasn't already in there.
6: Right? Looks maxing was added to the dictionary.
7: No, it was. Yes. Shapewear wasn't.

0: And how did they describe it?
1: Looks, Maxine, I did look up the definitions if you guys are wondering. The practice of taking one or more sometimes extreme or dangerous measures intended to increase one's physical attractiveness. That's looks, Maxine.
0: That would be extreme plastic surgery.
1: Yeah.
0: Extreme fashion choices.
1: Things you
2: breaking your jaw so it gets
1: breaking your jaw sharper. To make it more sharp and
3: or getting that surgery to make you taller
2: or getting a BBL.
1: Right. Also, meme coin was added on there.
0: What's a meme coin?
1: A meme coin is an altcoin that is created typically as a humorous tribute to something like an internet meme or a celebrity, and typically has no utility.
4: It's not like a crypto literal thing? Coin?
1: It's like, Bitcoin, but they create little coins like this that have no utility behind them. They're just...
0: Are they physical things or just something that lives in the internet?
1: No, they're digital. These are all digital coins.
0: That's stupid.
1: Yeah.
4: They're just NFT things.
1: Yeah. Like that Shiba coin, remember, a long time ago? And it's basically you're gambling with your money with those altcoins.
2: Like when you're on TikTok Live, you can put your money in and then you can give them to the people who are streaming live. And you give money. Them like
1: but
2: these
1: that,
2: little...
1: that has a utility to it, so it wouldn't be a
0: that's
1: meme coin.
0: That's real money.
1: Yeah.
2: You give them like little stickers and stuff.
4: Right. Meme coin is like Monopoly money?
1: Basically. I mean, there's nothing. No, it doesn't
0: I'm
1: do anything.
0: I'm going to take that one out of the dictionary.
1: It has value, but not
4: Kelly,
1: really.
4: But Kelly, we needed the definition for it.
5: $13.99.
4: Exactly.
1: Parasocial was added to the dictionary.
0: Heard that.
1: Compute, which I thought compute would have already been in the dictionary, but that was just added. Vibe coding.
0: What did they say compute is?
1: Compute, I had to click simplify a definition, which I didn't know. They just added it to Merriam-Webster.
0: Because we know what compute means, but what is there a new definition to it?
1: It just says to find out something by using mathematical processes.
0: Compute. They just added that
1: Thank
0: to the
1: you.
0: Dictionary?
1: I'm pretty sure we've been computing all over the place for a long
2: time. When's the last time y'all opened the dictionary?
0: It's school.
1: No, I search now online.
3: It must be getting so big.
2: Big dictionary.
1: Yeah, 1,400 big more. Dictionary. That's how many more pages did they have to add to that one? Also, they got like superfood and vibe coding in there. So 1,400 if you want to go check out Merriam-Webster today. And interesting story I saw out of Cleveland. Because apparently Americans are now improving our lives by renaming things on maps. Did you see what they did over at the Cleveland City Council voted to rename a portion of Lake Erie. It is now Gulf of Cleveland.
4: That's funny.
1: So there's that.
0: That's the Gulf hilarious.
1: Of Cleveland. Yeah, I was like, hey, we really don't have much going on today, but how about we rename the Gulf of Cleveland?
5: Yeah, why not? Over here? Why not? That's Let's vote hilarious. On it. Everybody, aye. Okay.
1: All right, done. Cool. It's ours.
5: Motion carries.
1: I don't know how... That goes with the rest of Lake Erie.
5: The Erie family is going to be very upset.
1: Lake Erie, they still got the whole lake, so they're all good. All right, Kelly Raspberry, what is coming up in that celebrity gossip, though?
0: Well, celebrities really are just like us, and they can get duped in a big Ponzi scheme. Mm. We're going to tell you the latest celebrity who got scammed when we come back.
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0: 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But first, let's check in with the Drive Time Traffic Center.
8: Parts of Cleveland I've looked at. Keith Street, Okoye Street, APD 40 heading towards 75. You're looking good. We do have what looks like a minor accident northbound 75 right before the East Brainerd Road exit. It's on the shoulder. Is it causing a problem? Right now, it's not. 75 north before the East Brainerd exit on the shoulder.
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0: We're 30 minutes away from your chance to win your share of $10,000 in morning show money. So just keep hanging out with us. We'll tell you when to call in and pick one of us to throw that dart for you. But let's go ahead and catch you up with what happened overnight with all the celebrity, with our celebrity gossip, Anna and Kelly. What you guys got for us?
3: Well, my brother-in-law, Travis Kelce, he was apparently a victim in a massive $35 million Ponzi scheme. Mm-hmm. So federal prosecutors say that this businessman named Sid Roth Jawahar.
4: Sure.
5: Okay. Got it.
3: He was sentenced to 11 years in prison after pleading guilty to wire fraud, and Travis was one of the investors who lost money. Between 2016 and 2023, this man collected more than $35 million from 64 different investors.
5: Holy moly.
3: And according to prosecutors, he ran a company called Swift Arc Capital.
5: Swift Arc.
3: Yes, gotcha. Funny name in relation to
4: and that.
3: Travis.
4: What a coincidence, yeah. Right?
3: Swift what a Arc. Coincidence. Swift Arc Capital and put almost all of the client's money into an investment in Philip Morris, Pakistan, and then that investment went south. Prosecutors said that he started lying about to the investors about how their money was being used, saying, you know, that he allegedly stole a lot of the money and then used it on private jets. Luxury items, lifestyle type things, expensive restaurants.
0: And this
3: you know,
0: is why people that are victims of Ponzi schemes never see that money again.
4: Yeah.
0: It's
4: they
0: gone.
4: They can fake the reports and show you how good it's doing, and you don't ever touch the money, right? You're supposed to let it keep the building.
0: 5 years. We got you in 5 years. You're going to get so much better.
3: Yeah. That's and I was looking because Travis invested back in 2021. You know, think. I mean, a lot of 64 different people did thinking that this was legit. They
4: you see the way the guy's living and his lifestyle, and it looks legit.
3: Yeah. So they haven't revealed exactly how much Travis is losing, but they specified him as a victim, not that he did anything wrong. And
0: yeah, he was just investing.
4: Yeah, he's never
0: money.
4: Talked about it out loud. It's only because of the ruling that
0: he's part of it.
3: Yeah.
0: By the way,
4: famous name in there.
0: But we finally got the answer why Tom Cruise was with Taylor Swift. At the Chiefs game. Do you know why?
3: I thought we were speculating that he was doing promo for his movie.
0: We were speculating a lot. So Taylor Swift and Tom Cruise hanging out at the Chiefs game. We're like, why are they hanging out together? Is she going to be in a movie with him? Is there a movie promo?
4: That's the logical assumption.
0: People are assuming that it was because Tom would be a guest on Travis and Jason Kelce's podcast.
4: We assumed that.
0: That was an assumption. Well, they confirmed that yesterday along with a fun tidbit about Taylor Swift.
6: He's just an incredible person.
7: No, we're just shooting the with him.
6: Yeah.
7: That's the thing about Tom is you can just kind of hang with him and get some cool insights because he's so knowledgeable
6: on everything.
7: The fact
6: that you call him Tom is crazy to me.
7: What do you call him, Mr. Cruise?
6: I feel like when somebody gets that famous, you just call the person Tom Cruise.
7: This is what you're...
6: I'm hanging out with Tom. Tom? Tom Cruise. You can't just call him Tom.
7: This was what we had. Tom. We had to break that habit of your daughters.
6: I was going to already say this. I don't ever...
7: When they got to meet Aunt Tay-Tay, they were calling her Taylor Swift.
6: Taylor Swift, can I do this?
7: Adorable. Either way,
6: You can call her Taylor. You don't have to say...
7: It was definitely Tom Cruise for the first two times, but then him coming to the game and us having a sit-down right here, I mean, that's my guy, Tom.
6: Yeah.
0: That's my guy.
6: Okay. My God.
0: They called her Taylor Swift. That's the cutest thing ever.
3: Jason's kids. That's adorable.
5: You two guys, Kelly and JC, when you meet your kids' friends, or at least back in school, what did you have them call you? Because I'm Big Al.
4: I didn't instruct them to call me anything.
5: Okay.
0: Yeah,
4: but I love it. I think it's very Southern and sweet when they call you Miss Kelly. I love that. When they go by the first name. I think that's cute.
0: Most of my son's friends call me Coach because I coached, even if I didn't coach, they just call me coach. And my daughter's friends usually call me Mr. Chavez.
4: Okay. I know one of my daughter's friends called me Emma Kelly's mommy. Emma Kelly's mom.
3: That's cute.
5: I met some of Charlie's friends the other day when I went for Grandparents Day, right? And so Charlie, there's one of the young ladies in her class is a big fan of our show. And she goes, here's my grandpa, Big Al. And so she goes, hi, Mr. Big. No, she didn't say Mr. Big Al. Hi, Big Al. I'm like, hi. So she's just introducing me as her friend to her friends. And I was like, what do I, because I always tell her to say Mr. and Mrs. Right. Blah, blah. So, but I can't, I'm not going to stop them.
4: You don't want to correct other kids.
5: No.
4: But I don't like it when a child ma'ams or sirs you and you say, don't, you don't have to yes sir, yes ma'am, don't do that. Their parents are teaching them that respect.
5: Sure.
4: You don't have to call me sir, ma'am. Or miss or sir or ma'am. Don't undo the parents because it's so hard.
5: And they're so confused. They don't know what to do.
0: What about, you can call me JC?
4: You can call me Mr. JC. Yeah.
3: Mr. JC.
0: Mr. JC, that's what my friends.
8: I know teachers hate it when they get called miss. Hey, miss.
0: Yeah.
8: Miss. They want their full name to be told. Or teacher.
4: Respectful.
3: Mm-hmm. Yeah.
8: Teacher.
4: All right, so the Traitors is backed, right, tonight?
3: Yes, the new blood.
4: Yeah, the new one with all civilians, for lack of a better term, normies, whatever you want to call them, on NBC. But the Peacock version of the Traitors with the mix, well, no, it's all, it used to be, season one was a mix of reality stars and regular people, but now it's all reality stars and famous people. They just announced they've renewed the show for 3 more seasons.
3: Let's go.
4: So it's going to take us through season 8. And, you know, we didn't really talk about it, but they just won their 3rd consecutive Emmy for Outstanding Reality Competition Program. So we're excited about that. Alan Cumming sticking around as host. But last night, speaking of traitors, mm-hmm. Mara Higgins and Mark Ballas, who were both contestants last season, they're partnered up to dance on Dancing with the Stars. It was
3: excellent.
4: Night 2 with all the women. Y'all, jaw dropped at Mara Higgins and how well she did last night.
0: She was that good.
4: She was amazing. And she's, you know, there's other people who've had some dance experience. I don't know that she, did she ever take a dance lesson as a kid?
3: No,
4: I'm not even sure.
3: No.
4: Even the judges were like, we have never seen someone perform that well night 1.
3: Wow.
4: So now she's, that's the danger.
5: That's a lot
4: she
5: of
4: set
5: pressure.
4: Herself up.
5: Yeah.
4: But she and Mark danced to Black Velvet. His wife, BC Jean, was the one singing.
3: Oh.
4: Last minute replacement.
3: What?
4: The guy that was supposed to sing, the original singer, because they have a house band.
5: Yeah, yeah. Mm-hmm.
4: His name is Travis Garland. He is in the live semifinals of America's Got Talent.
3: Oh.
4: So he couldn't make it.
5: Oh, wow.
4: So they asked Mark, do you think your wife, because Mark and BC Jean, they're in a band together.
3: I didn't know that.
4: She wrote If I Were a Boy.
3: What?
4: For Beyonce.
0: We hung out with her.
4: Yeah, she came in the studio.
0: Yeah.
3: Oh,
0: we went to the club with BC.
3: Yeah. So much lore.
4: She's great. So anyway, they got married. They have a little son. His name is Banksy Wild.
3: Cute.
4: He's going to be 3. They're real artsy people. Really cool. So anyway, that was his wife, BC.
0: Wow.
4: BC Jean singing last night.
3: The singer really on Dancing with the Stars is on America's Got Talent right now?
4: Yeah.
0: Yeah.
4: He's in the live semifinals. Travis Garland. Watching AGT.
3: Good for
4: so
3: him.
4: I don't
3: knew
4: know.
3: That.
4: But anyway, Mara, top of the leaderboard. So amazing. And then the other standout for me was Julia Stiles with Ezra Sosa. She has such a great sense of humor about that movie she did years ago where she was supposed to this dancing one where she's a great Juilliard dancer.
5: Save the Last Dance?
4: And, you know, for the close-ups and stuff, she said, they taught me dancing, but obviously she can't dance. And she was talking about all the memes that came out about her and how she stopped dancing lessons after that. She said, because the whole world told me I wasn't any good at it. She killed it.
0: Good.
4: She did such a great job. She danced to 9 to 5 by Dolly Parton. She said, we got the song cleared 2 weeks before Dolly died.
0: Oh.
3: Wow.
4: So that was really a special thing. And I Giada De Laurentiis, the chef, I related to her so much. She said, I did this because my teenage daughter who just went off to college said, Mom, you need to do this because it scares the crap out of you. She was terrified and did it anyway. Mm. And she was so proud and so overcome with emotion after her dance, she couldn't stop crying.
3: Aww.
4: She's like, the emotions are just coming out. It was so sweet.
8: How did Jenna Dewan do?
4: She did great, but you expected her
3: to do great.
4: Of course
3: she did. She's a dancer.
4: And she was probably real, because they did a live elimination after night 1, which isn't fair. We've already discussed it, and a lot of people have discussed it. It's not fair that Jenna's in it. But she did great, but you expected it.
0: Expected, yeah.
4: And with Mara Higgins, she did amazing. We didn't expect it. And Mara outscored Jenna.
0: Oh. And to have Jenna Dewan's back, because she is going to get a lot of you were a professional dancer heat. She was more on the hip. This is ballroom.
4: She's having to unlearn what she learned doing hip hop and other types of dance.
0: Because this is ballroom
4: dancing. She's learned good habits for other type of dancing, but bad habits for ballroom dancing.
8: And Charli D'Amelio was a professional dancer too, and she won.
0: Right.
4: Yeah. Right, so it's possible, but if, you know, spoiler alert, really, really quickly, Love Thy Neighbors, Sarah Jane Nader, and her pro partner, Haley Billis, they were the same-sex couple, mm-hmm. and it was Haley's first year as a pro, so aww. Nights one and two, both first-year pros yeah. got eliminated.
3: That's a bummer.
8: And Anna, your man was there.
3: I saw Rob Roush, oof, looking so good with his Birkin.
8: Yeah.
3: Well, was Mara's,
8: well, it's Mara's Birkin. Mara's,
3: he was holding Mara's Birkin in his lap and had, like, a paper on it that said to vote for Mara.
4: Yeah.
8: Sitting next to Lisa Rinna.
4: It was yeah. a fun night, and then right after, they have an after show, a live after show, and my husband said, that's enough. He's like, he was very patient.
0: Because
4: then McKelly didn't watch me. He sat there.
5: That's kind of what I said after
4: he's
5: about
4: like,
5: 30
4: we're
5: minutes.
4: Not, we're not doing this.
0: When Big Brother ended, I went and I saw Dancing with the Stars was still on.
4: Well, they have an after show now Robert Irwin,
0: yeah,
4: who won last year. It's really cool because as soon as the show's over, they go immediately to the live show and they bring over the judges, the people that got eliminated.
3: Oh,
4: you
3: wow.
4: learn a lot of stuff.
5: Yeah.
4: About what went on. It's cool, but my husband's like,
3: every
4: no.
3: show's trying to do that now, like BB Unlocked.
9: Yeah. I was just thinking that.
3: But BB Unlocked is the worst.
9: It's so
3: stop
9: bad.
3: Shoving it down my throat.
0: This is
8: they stopped recently.
0: BB Unlocked.
3: They got my emails.
0: BB Unlocked is the equivalent of when U2 put their album on our phones.
3: Yes.
0: That's the
9: that
0: it's
9: is
0: like
9: they're shoving it in our face.
8: But is, have you seen an episode lately?
0: No.
9: Well, because
0: no.
9: yes. I have because they're combining it, at least when I was streaming it, with a normal episode.
0: I know.
3: Which is so annoying.
0: I don't like
9: you
0: that.
9: Fast forward, so in order to watch the episode, you had to watch BB Unlocked.
0: Don't do that.
3: Yeah.
0: I don't like it.
3: I don't like BB Unlocked.
0: I don't like that.
3: Out of principle.
0: No, thank you.
5: Bad show. Bad
0: all
5: TV.
0: Right. Your chance to win some of our morning show money is coming up here in about 20 minutes. And this could be Netflix's worst idea ever.
3: Oh, my God.
0: We got to get into this. Anna, you're right. I think I agree with it. The worst idea ever from Netflix.
5: Okay.
0: But this morning, the Kid Craddock Morning Show is sponsored by our friends at Aura Frames.
4: Is it too early to start thinking about Christmas gifts?
5: No.
4: I know I cannot be the only one, Big Al. You too, right?
5: Right.
4: Well, every year, there's always somebody on your list who is so stinking hard to shop for. 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
14: Tennessee Valley weather. A fair sky this morning with temperatures in the upper 60s to lower 70s, then becoming mostly to partly sunny today with high temperatures in the mid to upper 90s. Tonight, mostly clear with lows around 70. Friday, very hot again with high temperatures remaining in the mid to upper 90s and a slight chance for a late day shower. From the StormTrack 9 Weather Center, I'm meteorologist Olivia Glass.
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2: And we'll get your chance to choose one of us to throw a dart so you could win your share of $10,000 in morning show money coming up here shortly. You know how we were talking about yesterday how us guys always say, I'll do it in a minute?
3: Yeah.
2: In
3: a minute.
2: I think my wife was listening to the show yesterday.
4: Uh-huh.
2: And she had bought these shelves she wanted me to build. And they were there and by the front door.
4: Yeah.
5: How long have they been there?
2: She said,
6: A minute.
2: Maybe four or five days. And she said, can you build these? I said, build them in a minute.
4: Yeah.
2: I'll get around to it.
4: In a minute.
2: Well, yesterday, I heard some commotion because I was doing some work in my office.
4: Yeah.
3: Work.
2: Commotion. I'm like, oh, that sounded loud. I heard like, vroom! And Kinsey likes to hang stuff sometimes. And I'm like, oh, maybe she's hanging a picture or something. And then I heard a guy's voice.
4: Oh, in your own house?
2: I was like, hold on one second.
4: Well, you do have a 16-year-old son.
2: Wait, he was at school, though.
4: Okay.
2: I'm like, what's this man voice all about? And bye, see you later. Leaves. Gets in a cool truck and leaves. Man truck, too. Big old wheels. I was like, that's a man's truck. And then and I walk upstairs, and I see the shelves.
4: Put up.
2: And I go, hey, what? She goes, I had a guy come over and put them together because I need them done.
6: Yeah?
5: Uh-huh.
2: But I was going to do them.
6: Were you?
4: Yeah. In a minute?
2: At least by the end of...
6: The year?
2: By the end of the business day on Monday.

0: A man, another man cooking project.
1: Yeah. I had it in my schedule.
2: Did he do a good job, though?
1: Great. He did a great job. And he did it so fast.
3: Did she have to pay him?
1: Of course.
3: Okay.
2: Are you kind of glad that you don't have to do it now, though?
1: No.
4: Right.
3: Yeah. Yeah.
1: I like building stuff.
5: Are you ashamed?
1: Very.
5: There. That's what we were going for.
1: Yeah, yeah.
5: We want to shame ashamed, our Kelly. Husband.
3: Because you let your wife down.
1: Okay.
3: And she had to call another man to do a job that you said you were going to do eventually.
5: That's right.
4: To have JC's back, he had surgery.
1: Yeah.
2: Yeah, that is true. That's true.
0: Do you feel emasculated at all?
1: Not emasculated, just like a point was proven.
3: Because you could have done it.
2: Yeah,
1: 100%. And I know I could do it. But my dumb question that I asked her was, I felt like I was asking her like if she cheated on me. I was like, did he use my power tool?
3: Did he use my ladder?
1: And she stared at me like I'm an idiot. She's like, what? And I was like, did he use my power tool? She goes, no, he has his own power tool.
5: That's right.
1: Oh, that's fine.
0: And they're probably better.
5: Yours.
2: BYOP. Yeah.
1: My power tool's cool. I'll get it for me.
5: That's not as cool as his.
3: Yeah, he's probably got extended life.
4: Yeah. He got a power drill.
2: And his are actually used.
1: He had a belt.
5: Right?
3: Oh, he had the belt?
1: He had the belt.
0: And he knows how to use them.
1: And it had the battery in the belt, like an extra battery.
5: I gave Big Al a tool belt for his birthday or something
3: years ago. Yeah.
5: I love a man in a tool
3: belt.
1: Got it. Yeah, I got one too, but I just have a hammer in it.
3: If it makes you feel any better, JC, or I procrastinate even to myself, since I don't have a wife to procrastinate to.
1: Right.
3: Because, you know.
1: Are you hiring people too?
3: Well, it's just stuff that I haven't done. I'll do it in a minute.
1: Uh-huh.
3: You know, that the pull-up bar.
1: You haven't done the pull-up bar yet?
3: No.
1: Oh,
3: how about the pull-up bar Labor Day before last.
2: Oh, wow.
3: Or Memorial Day before that. Anyway, yeah, because Troop has one. It looked all cool.
1: Yeah.
3: He put his together in probably 5 minutes.
1: Let me ask you this.
2: Did you just move it from one house to the other?
3: Yeah. You know what I did? I ordered it on Amazon so that I could do pull-ups in my own house. It's in the box. It stayed in one part of the house. I said, Troop, can you put that together for me? He said, sure, I'll get it in a minute. So he procrastinated to me. So it's not
1: done. It's never been done.
3: So a year later, we went on the same trip to Broken Bow. Took it. Still didn't do it.
1: Do you think you could do one pull-up?
3: Yeah, of course.
1: You could do two pull-ups?
3: I could probably do seven.
1: Seven pull-ups.
2: Seven?
5: You stutter?
3: I want to say 10, but I don't want to overshoot.
1: All right, join us tomorrow on social media because I'm bringing my pull-up bar.
2: Okay.
5: Awesome.
2: Okay,
1: I'm bringing my pull-up bar.
3: Okay.
1: And Big Al Max is going to do seven pull-ups on Instagram Live.
5: Maybe that'll inspire you to go home and put up your own pull-up bar.
1: Nah. Yeah. This is going to get it going, dog.
3: Okay.
1: You just needed the motivation like my wife motivated me.
3: Okay.
2: Let's do it.
1: Now, Anna, you believe this could possibly be Netflix's worst idea of all time.
2: Yeah. You ever just see a headline that you're like, this is probably the worst thing that you've ever come up with?
1: Yeah.
2: Yeah. Netflix announced that they are doing an unscripted reality competition show based on the Stanford Prison Experiment. Now, if you're not familiar,
3: I'm not.
2: This was a psychological, social experiment that happened back in the 70s.
1: Whoa.
2: And basically what happened was they took 24 people and it was to study prison life. So these 24 volunteers, they were split randomly to half of them were going to be prisoners and half of them were going to be guards. And it was to study the behaviors of the people. It was canceled after 6 days because it got so
0: abusive.
2: So abusive.
4: And power went to their heads.
2: Exactly. So the people that ended up being guards, the power went to their heads exactly. They started abusing the prisoners, both psychologically and physically.
4: Like tying them up, like getting them just naked, throwing cold water on them.
2: Absolutely crazy. Horrible.
4: Not feeding them.
2: There's a bunch
5: of awful what it says about humanity.
1: We're not the best type of
4: prisoners were acting up too. They're like, how do we control these prisoners? So they came up with these ways on, well, if they're not going to listen,
5: we'll make them listen.
4: We got to beat them harder.
2: And it was just really bad. So it only lasted 6 days. They ended up calling it off. There's a bunch of documentaries and
4: there's a
2: movie that I think came out in 2015 about it.
5: Is it star Brad Pitt?
2: But I don't think
1: it's star Brad Pitt.
5: Ben Affleck.
2: I know I've seen it, but I don't remember who's in it.
5: One of the Chrises.
4: So what's the reality competition then?
2: So Netflix announced that they are basically doing the Stanford Prison Experiment with people. But I just feel like this is an experiment that has been studied for decades because of how harmful it was. Like, it's in every Psych 101 class and it was banned. And they, like, a lot of critics have even said that it should never be recreated.
5: Well, now, though, how many decades later, and society has changed completely. There's accountability. Now,
1: there's cameras now.
5: So when they were doing it without camera, well, they were doing it for an experiment. They never thought that this would be out on social media, that we'd be talking, you know what I'm saying?
2: Right. Yeah.
5: So we're in a different mindset culturally.
4: Well, because we
5: Maybe there would be a different outcome, because now you're like, well, everybody's going to see how I treated this poor prisoner. And
1: your behavior could ruin your life.
5: Your behavior would be.
2: And I don't know. Because I was looking it up, because it's Netflix is dropping this in October, so they already filmed it.
5: Yeah.
2: They already did it, and they're still putting it out, so.
1: It must have gone better.
2: I can't figure out, all the articles that I'm reading, I don't know what the stakes are. Like, if there's a prize money at the end.
5: $100,000.
2: Or what. But even just seeing the headline of Netflix doing a Stanford Prison Experiment show, I said, why? Yeah. Why? Let's do the Hunger Games, like, at this point, you know? It's just kind of, I don't know.
3: Man.
2: It really rubbed me the wrong way.
4: We almost did it with Squid Games. Because I think a lot of people are watching Beast Games and enjoying that show. But, I mean, it does get psychologically crazy whenever you have $1 million and people are in front of you and you can take $1 million and all those people go home.
1: Right.
2: Yeah.
0: What's the competition aspect of this show, though?
2: I don't know.
1: More of, we don't know yet until they show us what it is. But it's more of a social experiment.
2: I think it's more of a social experiment.
1: How we treat each other.
3: I would rather see if they're going to make something up. Base it on a true story. I would rather this is okay. Actually cool.
1: Let them cook.
3: let me cook. I would rather them come up with a movie on Netflix about this guy up in California that's 47 years old, 48 years old. Yes.
1: Yeah.
3: That went back to college and he's playing on he's a pastor, playing on a football team, getting a defensive lineman, right?
1: Yeah, he's playing DN.
3: What a kind of Rudy-like story, because, you know, you wouldn't expect a 48 guy to be playing college football. But he's out there hitting it and knocking around with all the little 20-year-olds.
1: Yeah, and I love this story. And you go to the comment section, and it shows you just how horrible we are as humans. Because the first comment I see on there is like, yeah, he playing at a junior college.
3: Dude!
1: He's playing college football.
3: He's playing football.
1: At 47 years old. And he's playing at junior college.
3: I love this guy.
0: JC, is this making you want to do it?
1: Oh, I'm going back.
0: All right.
1: 100%.
4: He's going back to college.
1: I still have eligibility. Still got it.
3: Same.
1: Still got it.
4: Are you going to watch it, Anna? Are you going to watch the show or no?
2: The Stanford one?
4: Yeah.
2: I mean, it kind of gives me the ick, but we'll see.
1: All right, well, we got to give away some of this morning show money. You're going to choose one of us to throw a dart. We're going to pop a balloon and your dollar amount's in there. But first, give us a call at 800-543-3548. Anna, give me a caller number.
2: 89.
1: Caller number 89.
2: It's pressure.
1: Taylor Swift's year that she was born. 89. If you're caller number 89, you will probably claim. No, you will definitely get some money. We'll play here in about 10 minutes. And we also got some love letters to Kelly as well.
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10: 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Northbound 75 right before East Brainerd. It's on the shoulder. 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
12: A fair sky this morning with temperatures in the upper 60s to lower 70s, then becoming mostly to partly sunny today with high temperatures in the mid to upper 90s. Tonight, mostly clear with lows around 70. Friday, very hot again with high temperatures remaining in the mid to upper 90s and a slight chance for a late day shower. From the StormTrack 9 Weather Center, I'm meteorologist Olivia Glass.
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6: Oh, and it's time to give away some money, some of our morning show money. And I was walking back there to go to the coffee machine, and I could hear White Cheddar answering the phones. And when we got up to callers 87 and 88, you could hear the, oh!
7: Oh, man!
6: So close. But only one could be caller number 89. And if we didn't get in this hour, it's okay. We're going to play again in 50 minutes, okay? So we're playing twice each morning. But Liliana, congratulations. You're car number 89.
5: Yay!
6: You did it, Liliana. What do you got going on?
8: I'm like nervous right now.
6: It's all good. We're the ones throwing.
7: Right.
6: So. We're the ones that are nervous for you. What you got going on this morning?
8: Nothing. I'm on my way to work.
6: And what do you do for work, Liliana?
8: I'm actually in home care.
6: All right.
5: Oh, okay. Nice.
6: Cool. All the home care action. Well, we really appreciate what you do. So here's how this works. You're going to select one of us in the room to pick up a dart and throw it at a wall of balloons. We're going to pop a balloon. Even if we don't hit it on the first time, we're going to try again until we do pop one. And that's how much money you will win. The minimum is $100. So that's you're at least walking away with $100. And the maximum is $750. So who would you like to throw the dart for you, Liliana?
8: All right, I love all of you, but I am picking Justin.
6: Oh. Part-time Justin.
5: Let's go, Justin.
7: Thank you so much, Liliana. Right.
6: He does have a really nice flick of that wrist, you know, for
5: the dart.
7: Yeah, it's
5: true.
8: Been doing it a while. I'm keeping you.
6: All right, part-time Justin is picking up the pink dart. He is getting set to throw, and
5: nice.
6: He popped a green balloon.
5: Way to go, Justin.
6: That was a nice throw, Justin. Oh, okay. All right. Well, and Liliana, you won
7: $125.
5: Yay!
6: Congratulations, Liliana.
8: Thank you.
7: Free money, girl. Free money.
6: A little shopping money or a little dinner action right there for you.
7: Tank of gas or two.
6: Whatever you want to spend it on. Well, Liliana, we appreciate you listening to the show. And we hope you have a wonderful day at work today, okay?
8: Thank you.
6: Thank you. All right, hang on for us. We'll get you set up. $125 just like that. Just because a dart popped a balloon. And we're going to do it again in about 50 minutes. Maybe less. Actually, 45. We want to do super math right there. All right, but right now we got our love expert in here, Kelly Raspberry. You can write her at loveletterstokelly.com. So let's get to some advice in
9: Love Letters. Love Letters to Kelly.
6: Dear Kelly, you are the love expert.
5: I am.
6: My name is Hayes, and I'm 16. I think I'm living through my fairy tale romance, but I only have one problem, Kelly. My mom. Here's the story. I went to church camp in July and met this guy from Louisiana. I'm from Texas. Anyway, I met his group, three friends, because I needed more players for a volleyball game. They said yes, and then they asked us to play basketball with them. He and I really hit it off, and we stayed up both nights talking until curfew. We shared testimonies, and the last night, he asked me for my phone number. But Kelly, I'm not allowed to give my phone number out. So we swapped addresses. And I've been receiving and we've been writing each other since July 22nd.
5: This is like the 1900s.
7: Yeah.
5: This is so
7: right.
5: cute.
6: But Kelly, I still haven't told my mom. I know I need to tell her, but I don't know how because she's already strict and I've been going behind her back, which I know is wrong. I need advice on telling her and to get me in the least amount of possible problems. Can you give me your advice as a mom? Thank you so much. I love listening to your advice. Hayes.
5: Well, you know, every parent's different, and I just know that
10: I would appreciate my daughter being honest with me.
6: First of all, Hayes, the fact that you didn't give the phone number behind your mom's back, because that's a rule, that's huge.
10: Yeah. The rule, there wasn't a rule about writing letters, right? So I think it's, now, it might not go the way you want, but I think she will respect you for coming to her. Mm-hmm. And look, you're 16, in a couple more years, you know, you're going to be a grown up and you can start giving out your phone number willy-nilly to whoever you want.
11: Shout out.
10: But I think I just appreciate, I've always told my daughter, just be honest with me. You can ask me anything and I'll be as honest with you as I can be. There's certain things I'm not going to tell my daughter.
6: Like what?
10: But
12: good question.
10: But, you know, I'm as honest as I can be. And I just appreciate so much. And I think that shows a sign of maturity. And I think she would respect you. Just say, Mom, just something's been weighing on my heart. I know we had a rule that I wasn't allowed to give my phone number. But I feel like even though it wasn't a rule that I could give out my address, I did it, but I still feel guilt about it because I did it secretly behind your back. So I just wanted you to know that so I could, you know, and I'm sorry if that disappoints you, but I'm coming to you now and I hope that's okay. And I think
6: she'll understand.
10: Hopefully, I mean,
6: kids,
10: not giving out your phone number is pretty strict.
6: Right. And kids listening right now, and we were kids once as well. I think you forget your parents were kids too.
10: Yeah.
6: And your mom was 16 years old and she felt the same feelings you are feeling right now for a boy when she was 16. So she might be more understanding than you think.
10: Yeah. Maybe leave out the part that there's, I would leave out the part about, because if she's a really strict parent about it being like a romantic thing, leave that part out.
6: Yeah.
11: See, a friend from camp?
6: Yeah.
10: Yeah, just say I had a friend from camp, but and I just feel bad about, you know, I feel like I'm lying by omission.
6: Yeah.
10: And I don't want that between us.
12: Start with the good part, like, you told me not to give out my phone number, and I didn't.
11: Right. I didn't.
10: Right.
6: But you're a completely normal teenager, and those feelings that you're having are completely valid, Hayes.
11: But writing love letters is really sweet.
6: Yeah, that was very sweet.
11: That's so cute.
6: That's really cool.
9: Love letters to Kelly.
12: You're Kelly, the love expert.
10: I am.
12: Correct me if I've read this letter, because I can't tell. Sometimes I read them beforehand.
10: Maybe you're having deja vu.
12: Maybe I am.
10: Or a lot of problems are pretty similar.
12: I have lived near my neighbor Alex for many years now. He's an introvert and I'm an extrovert.
10: Doesn't sound familiar.
12: Okay, but we get along pretty well. I read it to myself, I guess. We are around the same age, only a 4-month gap. The only problem, his family and my family can't stand.
11: We've heard this, Al.
12: Okay, I thought I read this on Tuesday.
6: I think you're looking at the wrong email, sir.
12: Oh.
11: OMG.
10: Why don't we delete emails after we read them?
12: Bella.
6: Yeah,
12: I scrolled way down. I'm so sorry.
10: Why don't we delete them after?
12: Okay,
6: He went to an old email.
12: I went to an old email. Dear Kelly, you're the love expert. I'm a big fan of the show. I need some advice before I make a decision that may ruin my marriage. Ooh. That's the letter that I read this morning at home. Okay, good. My husband and I have been married for a while, and somehow we keep having the same argument. He falls asleep on the couch every night and then gets annoyed when I wake him up to come to bed. His argument is, I was very comfortable. My argument is, I'm not running a dang hotel and I shouldn't have to come downstairs at midnight to find my grown husband passed out with the TV blaring and, you know, with the cover all over him. Last night, he told me that he just to leave him there. So I did. He woke up. It's 3 a.m., had the blanket all over him as usual, and the TV was still on, and the dog was even sleeping on his head. This morning, he was mad at me. Kelly, am I supposed to wake him up or let natural selection of things, you know, take its course?
10: Let natural selection of things take its course.
12: Okay.
10: Leave him alone. Let him lay there. You know, he wants that. Give him what he wants. Don't say another word about it. Don't say, I told you so. Just because men don't like that either. You know, but he'll naturally maybe come to the assumption, this sucks, I'm uncomfortable, I'm not getting a full night's sleep. That's not your problem.
13: Her problem was that he got mad at her because he woke up on the couch.
10: Right, but
13: so what
10: that's
13: she do?
10: What he want. Let it keep going the way it goes.
12: He's a grown man. That's what you asked me to do.
10: He's a grown man.
12: He's a grown man.
10: Alan and I never go to bed together. He always comes in after I've gone to sleep, and I don't care.
12: At first it bothered me,
10: but then it's like, what's the big scheme of things? So he has a miserable, feels bad the next day. That's on him. That's not on me.
12: Right.
10: So just let, what is it? Natural selection
12: of things.
10: Run its course.
6: Let them.
11: Let them. Them.

0: 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New episode dropped yesterday. Now, Kelly Raspberry, you've been working on that entertainment report. What you got for us coming up?
1: I do. 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And also Tom Cruise. 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
5: Kelly's Entertainment Report.
6: All right, Kelly Raspberry, what's going on?
5: Well, tonight, it's the 20th season premiere of Thursday Night Football. You have to watch on Amazon now, though. Kicks off at 7:15 p.m. Central Time. The Bills host the Lions.
6: What a game.
5: What a game.
6: What a match.
5: You looking forward to that one?
6: Yes. That's two of the best teams in the NFL, Kelly.
5: Yeah, they're only Josh one week in.
6: I know, but that's Josh Allen.
7: Josh Allen, man.
5: I love Josh
6: and Jared
5: Allen.
6: Goff.
5: I like him, too. He was featured on that show, Quarterback, wasn't he? That's why I liked him
6: so much. Jahmyr Gibbs.
5: I don't know him. Okay. He wasn't on Quarterback.
6: No, he's a running back.
5: The second season premiere, is anybody watching Stranger Things Tales from 85 on Netflix? Mm-hmm. Everybody was so passionate about Stranger Things, but I don't think this one has the...
8: Is this the animated one?
6: Yeah.
5: But it's the second season premiere if you are into it. Monster, the Lizzie Borden story, that premieres on Netflix. Charlie Hunnam and Rebecca Hall, they play Lizzie Borden's parents. And Lizzie Borden's portrayed by Ella Beatty, the daughter of Annette Bening and Warren Beatty, a little Nepo baby coming up. So Lizzie Borden's the one that, like, killed everybody
8: the
5: with
8: axe?
5: An axe. Yeah.
8: Ooh.
5: So
8: did
5: it's her story.
8: Kill family or?
5: I think it was her family, wasn't it?
6: Ooh.
5: See, that's why we need to watch this movie, so we know more about it. And also, it's the series premiere of The Traitor's New Blood tonight on NBC. Alan Cumming is hosting in this spinoff of the Peacock series,
9: and
5: but
9: these
5: no
9: are
5: celebrities.
9: All the, yeah, no celebrities, all ordinary people.
5: Although Anna does have a little, you know, bone to pick with some of them being social media stars already.
6: Could have hundreds of thousands of followers.
8: To clarify, when I saw the headline, I thought they were all social media influencers. It's only like five of them.
5: Yeah. Oh. But, you know, they have to put some people in there to get some eyeballs on it. So at least they've got a few people.
8: And I'm sure I'll end up liking them.
9: If this is successful, do you think they're going to continue this route? Or do you think they're going to start trying to pull...
5: Well, yeah, if it's successful, why would... Yeah, if it's successful,
8: they're going to say no.
9: Because other celebrities...
6: Guys, this show was way too successful.
8: Cut it.
6: No season two.
5: Let's make some changes. Let's break it because it's too fixed.
9: They have traitors other countries, right?
5: Mm-hmm.
9: But they're just normal, ordinary people.
5: Right. But Americans...
6: They don't know which way to go.
5: We have different tastes.
9: I wonder if it costs them more to do that.
5: With celebrities?
9: Yeah.
5: Oh, I'm sure.
8: Probably.
5: Unless, you know, celebrities are so excited about appearing. If they're fans, they're like, I'll do it for free.
6: Well, they're union, right? If they're like
5: right, but
6: actors,
5: you get the bare minimum. But if you're a bigger star, you negotiate a higher contract.
6: Right, yeah.
5: But I guess if it's a show that's so popular, you don't care, you'll do it anyway. You'll do it for scale.
8: Or sometimes, like Celebrity Big Brother, it's like 3 weeks instead of 3 months, and they do it for charity.
5: Yeah, I'm just so fascinated the more I learn about the traitors and all the planning that goes into the outfits they wear and the storyboards all the cast members are given. Now, that's for the celebrities. I highly doubt they care about what the normal people are wearing.
8: I guess we'll see.
5: We'll see starting tonight. All right, so last night was night two of Dancing with the Stars, and speaking of the traitors, last season we had Mara Higgins, who came this close to winning, but Rob Roush tricked her. He lied to her. They're still friends.
8: Iconic.
5: He was there rooting for her last night as she danced with Mark Ballas from Dancing with, who was from the Traitors and always from Dancing with the Stars. Absolutely jaw-dropping performance. You would never know that she wasn't a professional dancer. They danced to Black Velvet because it's the song from the year you were born. It just, she was wearing black velvet. It was very dark and very reminiscent of the Traitors vibe. Just a beautiful performance. Really fun to know that Mark's wife, BC Jean, was singing Black Velvet, last minute replacement, because the regular guy who sings it was on America's Got Talent in the live semifinal rounds. So that was cool.
6: Is it cheating if my wife is singing?
5: Right.
7: She's such a good voice.
5: Well, I didn't know it was her until after they showed her at the end, because I just like, whoever singing this song is killing it. And it was BC Jean.
6: Yeah.
5: And so she got the highest score of the night. Jenna Dewan and Val Tremovsky, which everybody's like, okay, they're going to be great. And they were great.
6: Expected.
5: Because she's, you know, but, you know, she's got that kind of going against her, because people are like, yep, well, you're so great, you don't need my vote. So, but she did well. Julia Stiles, another one that knocked it out of the park for me. She was not afraid to make fun of herself and all the memes from Save the Last Dance. Go watch just her package if you don't watch anything else. It was really funny. But, you know, spoiler alert, at the end of the night, somebody had to go home, and it was Sarah Jane Nader from Love Thy Nader, and her pro-partner, Haley Bills. But Sarah Jane, we realized, she reminded everybody that when her sister performed, when Brooke Nader was on the show, that she was one of her backup dancers and did like a little routine. It was terrible. That was the night Brooke got eliminated. So anyway, there's that little connection there.
6: Double eliminated.
5: So Tom Cruise was sitting in the box with Taylor Swift the other night, and we pretty quickly surmised, number one, he's on a promotional tour for Digger. So whenever anybody's got something to promote, they're in the audience for Dancing with the Stars, or they're in the box with Taylor Swift.
6: Yeah.
5: It also, we kind of figured out, he may be going to be on the New Heights podcast, and we were right about that. His episode is going to come out this Friday.
6: Wow.
5: So we'll hear what Tom has to say. And, you know, Travis and Jason, they were already saying, oh, he was great, he talks about anything. No, Tom does not talk about just anything. He was talking about what y'all wanted to talk about, but they didn't go there with him.
8: Scientology.
5: Like, they didn't go there. And
6: I don't think anybody's allowed to go there.
5: Exactly. You could have a great time with them. And with Travis and Jason, it's a different vibe than you would get with GQ magazine.
10: Yeah, it's
5: Tom
10: just
5: is on the
10: it's
5: cover.
10: Just
5: of GQ promoting Digger as well.
6: This is a bro podcast.
5: Yeah, right. Yeah. So he, I don't know if you've seen the pictures from his GQ cover and spread.
6: No.
5: He wanted to look sexy, right? He's still a movie star. He's still a leading man. He still wants to play the romantic lead. So I was reading Naughty But Nice. It's Rob Shooter's
8: Substack.
5: So, yeah.
10: Shirt off.
5: So he had very specific boundaries. Like I said, he wants to be movie star hot, but he is 64.
10: Right.
5: And he had a rule for the photo shoot. Show as much skin, you know, chest and everything, but no nipples.
6: What?
8: Oh.
5: Well, what happens when men get older is they start getting man boobs.
6: The nipples?
8: The shirt is like barely covering up his nipples.
10: Oh.
5: That was the rule.
10: What?
8: It's unbuttoned, but it comes in to cover the nipples.
10: You can wear pasties. Come on, Tom.
6: Our nipples are going to change?
5: They get a little more. Yeah, you've never seen an old man's body?
6: I have.
5: You've never looked at an old man ever?
6: I'm not saying that the nipples. I haven't really.
5: Their belly starts going out. Their boobs kind of, you know, they kind of get like, you know.
6: But Tom's in there.
5: Have you not seen a guy with a lot of muscles and still has the nipple happens. Stuff? Yeah, it happens. Unless you get nipple surgery, you can do that.
6: Yeah.
5: If it's worth it to you. But he did talk about his reputation. You remember when he went off during COVID on the set and they were like yelling at everybody's very intense? He's like, yeah, I am intense. It's who I am. He said, when I'm working with people, I'm not afraid to, as I'm acting, to look foolish, to do it. I work hard, and people that work with me, they know. I expect a lot up front, and I'm up front about it. It's like, the rumors are true. Do you want this? And I'm like, trust me, the rumors are true. I'll be here before you. What experience do you want? So he says everybody knows it going in. By the way, have you seen him in his makeup and everything for Digger?
8: No.
10: Yes.
5: He's unrecognizable.
10: Why?
5: He looks like a heavy version of the Crypt Keeper.
8: Oh.
5: He's got a weird cat that's dying. He's got all this padding and thinning gray hair, facial prosthetics. You can tell it's him, but it's really hard.
6: Kind of like him on Tropic Thunder. Like, you could recognize him.
5: Tom, okay, look. Tropic Thunder was for you.
8: Tom
5: in real life is 64.
6: That's what he should look like.
5: You know what the character's age he's portraying?
8: 65.
5: 65.
6: Yeah, that's what he should look like. Tom's different. Like, he looks way younger.
5: That's what he thinks 65 looks like for this eccentric character, and he's 64. Come on, Tom.
7: Scientology.
6: That character.
8: He's like, I look too good to play that age.
5: Right.
8: I look too good to play my own age.
5: He aged himself 1 year.
8: Yeah, he had to age himself.
5: Yeah. Crazy.
6: Wow.
5: All right, SNL's added two new members to the cast of season 52. That's it. They brought everybody back except for, you know, Chloe Fineman, who quit. that John Herlihy, whatever, he left.
6: There you go.
5: So now we've got, and I'm going to butcher these names, and I apologize. It's either Grace Ryder or Grace Reader. I'm not sure how you pronounce it. But you may know her from the viral The Hunger Games But Better parody trailer. That's her.
8: I did see that.
5: The other new addition, again, I apologize. When I hear her name said on SNL, I will get it right. Seda Bello Osagie. Seda Bello Osagie. Anyway, she's a comedian, a filmmaker. She created the live event series Afrobeats Futura, and she has her own solo show, Seda Gets Closure.
6: Mm-hmm.
5: Unfamiliar, but she's got a huge TikTok following.
6: We'll know who they
5: understand.
6: Are.
5: So they make their debut when SNL returns on September 26th, a week from this Saturday. Season opens with Jalen Brunson hosting and Cat's Eye as the musical guest.
8: There you go.
6: Look at you saying it all.
5: If I pause and not try to get it out, it comes out okay. We're also 10 days away from the VMAs.
6: Oh.
5: Which will air live on CBS this year, MTV and Paramount Plus, live from the Peacock Theater in L.A. Now, that's the first time the VMAs have been on the West Coast since 2017, and Katy Perry hosted that year. And this year, Snoop Dogg is hosting because he is L.A., right?
10: Yeah.
5: And we just found out Madonna's going to open the show. It's her first live VMA performance in 23
8: Whoa.
5: Years. Wow. You know the last time she performed live 23 years ago, what performance was that?
10: It was Vogue.
8: Was it the performance?
6: You only got a minute to save the world?
5: No.
8: Britney.
5: Britney and Christina. When she
6: the kiss?
5: That was 23 years ago.
6: I thought that was long.
8: Wow.
5: No. Isn't that shocking?
10: It is. That's
6: she kissed crazy. Christina too, but nobody remembers.
5: Nobody saw it because when she kissed Britney first.
10: They cut to
5: and they immediately cut the camera to Justin Timberlake sitting in the audience to get his facial reaction. And so Christina, you never got to see the kiss. You can see it now in photos after the fact, but totally got overshadowed.
6: It says Britney.
8: What a moment in pop culture history.
10: Yeah.
5: Isn't that something? That man, time goes by so fast.
6: Being a young boy when that happened was the best.
5: You can do that?
6: I thought about it.
5: Well, this year, Madonna, you know, she's had a big comeback with her Confessions 2 album. She's got 11 nominations. She's followed by Taylor Swift with 9.
8: Let's go.
5: Then Ariana Grande and Sabrina Carpenter with 7 each. It's the year of the woman and all these award shows.
8: It's been the year of the woman.
5: And pop, yeah. And speaking of women, Ellen Langley's Choosin' Texas, still number one for 22 weeks.
8: Wow.
5: Which ties Mariah Carey's All I Want for Christmas Is You. So just one more week, if she can hang on, she'll hold the record.
8: That's amazing.
10: You go, Ella.
6: Yeah. Pretty good.
5: And her her album is Dandelion, her first album? Is that her debut album? Anyway, it's back at the top of the Billboard albums charts. Because she's
9: good for her.
5: Yeah,
8: honestly,
5: she can do no wrong right now.
10: Mm-hmm. I can tell.
5: Anyway, that's today's entertainment report.
6: Thank you, Kelly Raspberry, and we are minutes away from your shot to win some of our morning show money. And this morning, the Kid Craddock Morning Show is sponsored by Prize Picks. Speaking of some monies, now listen, we're a couple weeks into football season, and getting to the end of baseball season is also happening. The action's still hot on Prize Picks, and if you're new to Prize Picks, you can get $150 in lineups when you win your first $5 lineup. And I don't know if you heard about this, but yes, Prize Picks is available nationwide. And personally, I've been leaning on their social feed because you can see which Prize Picks players are on a hot streak, how much they've won, and if you like what they got going on, just copy their lineups. 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
12: 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But first, let's check in with the Drive Time Traffic Center.
13: Here's the biggest problem of the morning. Eastbound 24th to 75 splits on the flybridge. Eastbound 24th to 75 split. Move right. Hopefully you're not stuck in traffic. 24 East at the 75 split. Be careful.
14: 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Tennessee Valley.
15: A fair sky this morning with temperatures in the upper 60s to lower 70s, then becoming mostly to partly sunny today with high temperatures in the mid to upper 90s. Tonight, mostly clear with lows around 70. Friday, very hot again with high temperatures remaining in the mid to upper 90s and a slight chance for a late day shower. From the Storm Track 9 Weather Center, I'm meteorologist Olivia Glass.
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2: What's going on, Tiffany?
3: Good morning.
4: Good morning.
2: All right, Tiffany, tell us about this worst date you went on. What happened?
3: Okay, technically, I guess it's not a worst date because it didn't get to a date. It's like a first ass out on a worst ass out on a date.
2: Okay, I'm intrigued.
4: Okay.
3: Okay, so first shout out, not knocking homeless people at all. I have been there myself.
2: Shout out.
3: I'm just saying, I was somewhere one day. I appreciate this guy had an awesome sign. It said "Too ugly to strip," and I thought that was hilarious.
4: Yeah, it is.
3: So I pulled over to, you know, give him some money, and when I did, he leaned into my window and he said, "So hey, what are you doing later? I just came into some money."
4: He got bit.
5: That's right.
2: Hold on, listen. Tiffany, you might need to have gone out on a date with this guy.
4: He's great.
5: What a great personality.
2: Yeah. That might be.
3: He did. He had a great personality. Like I said, it was funny. He was, you know, the sign. Just, it made my day, but I passed.
4: Oh, I was going to say, now we're married.
2: I hope that guy makes it somehow, some way, in some sort of comedy role.
4: That's great.
5: Wow. Yeah, so you're like the comedian.
2: Yeah.
4: Funny sign, a nice zinger.
3: It was definitely a shocker.
5: Hey, it makes for a great story.
2: Have you seen him since that? Or
3: I have not. I guess somebody took him up on it.
5: He's good for him. Good for him.
2: That's some game.
4: Hey, babe, I just came into a little cash.
5: That's so funny. But you just have to respect it.
3: Yes.
0: Share your worst date ever story. Call or text 800-543-3548.
2: So, I still respect his hustle, though.
4: Oh, yeah.
2: I respect the hustle.
4: You got to respect the hustle.
2: Came up on some money.
6: And he shot his shot.
2: So I'm a part of a email thread where they send me feel-good stories.
5: Nice.
2: I like reading feel-good stories because it makes you feel warm inside. And then, like, that's the first thing I read in the morning. So I start my day off typically with some affirmations and a nice little feel-good. But this particular story that was sent my way this morning threw me off because it's a feel-good story. And basically the title said, "Influencer charges $100 a minute to wrestle short men."
5: Oh, and I was
2: like,
5: money.
2: I'm like, hold up. Where's the feel good on this? Then I had to read the article, and it does have a feel good aspect to it. But I found it more intriguing the ways we can make money as humans. Because this girl is an influencer, and I guess she has a lot of short kings that follow her. And so she decided to, why don't I cash in on that? They all want to meet me and stuff. So she will wrestle them for a fee.
5: Is she tall?
2: She looks like she's probably taller than average for a girl, a beautiful girl. But she charges these guys, "Hey, come on over and pay me.
4: And wrestle.
2: And we'll wrestle.
4: Tussle."
5: Sure.
2: So she started, she made like 5,500 pounds. She's in England. So she made 5,500 pounds just from wrestling in 2 days.
7: Is this in any way like a kink? Or something.
2: Oh, probably. I mean, I like wrestling with my wife sometimes. It's fun.
5: Well, these short kings would get to touch her.
2: Yeah.
7: You start charging a fee and we can all watch?
5: Ooh.
2: No.
4: You want to watch.
2: Now, JC, was the feel-good aspect of this? Yeah, for the guys, probably. But I guess she's taking all that money that she's making, and she's not just keeping it for herself and buying designer purses and cars and all that. She's using it to help her mother renovate her home.
5: Oh, that's nice.
2: So I'm like, this guy.
7: I don't want Emma Kelly doing that to help me renovate my house.
2: Oh, you wouldn't want to take that money? No. But what if you really need it?
4: Or if you really need another room on your house, Kelly?
2: I mean, I try to put myself in that position. Like, would I want Chloe to
7: wrestle for you? That's a feel-good story for another family, not mine.
4: Yeah.
6: With sports, I've seen a lot of male wrestling, but I haven't seen female wrestling.
2: There's female wrestlers. My friend Ryan Cabrera is married to a female wrestler.
5: Yeah,
6: like WWE, but not like
2: the sport.
6: Uh-huh, in high school
5: they have them.
2: Yeah, the girls usually they don't have a girls team. They usually have to wrestle guys because it's a weight class. Mm. So you're matched up better. But yeah, there's girls on wrestling teams. But you're right. I don't think there's girl teams.
6: I've never seen them.
2: Yeah, there was a girl in my school that was pretty good at wrestling.
6: She took him down.
2: She
7: wrestled you?
2: She was no, because I didn't wrestle, and she would have been out of my weight class.
4: The side hustle part, the hustle part, I do appreciate. Like Kelly just gave me an
2: idea. You're the king of side hustles.
4: Kelly just gave me a.
7: Kelly, I want a percentage of this
4: As me and Kelly get into it, she every once in a while she'll actually have a good idea, and I'll take it and run with it. I'm storing it. I'm storing it up here in my brain.
2: You guys were talking about. Okay, go ahead.
4: So I was telling Kelly, I was telling the room. That I was trying to find, Blake Shelton gave me an apron one time with a full length picture of Blake Shelton on it. And I use it to grill when I'm grilling outside. And so holidays are coming up. And I said, hey guys, guess what? I'm trying to, we're talking about merch and fulfillment and stuff. And I said, I'm trying to come up with a full length apron that says Big Al on or whatever that people can buy a Christmas gift.
5: Which is also like very on brand because you love to grill.
4: Love to grill. Right. Yeah. Right. So,
7: yeah, but does anybody want just a regular old picture of Big Al?
5: So, I'm sure a lot of people do.
7: On an apron. So, wait, there's more.
4: Oh. We do have a text thread with the guys. I think we call it the Thirst Trap Buddies.
2: Thirst Trap Buddies.
4: Something like that.
2: Yeah.
4: And so every Saturday morning, more or less, I will send out a 7 a.m. picture.
7: Normal.
4: Of me.
2: Semi-nude.
4: Of me. I'm in the hot tub, so I don't have on a shirt.
2: Unlike Tom Cruise, Big Al does show his nipples.
4: Yeah, absolutely. And smoking a cigar, maybe. And it's just me in the hot tub. That's it. And it's a joke. It's just kind of me sending this to the guy.
7: A thirst trap.
6: It's a group chat that Big Al started that no one asked for.
7: Right, yeah. A thirst trap
6: photo.
7: And
6: no one really messages each other.
4: And the replies are basically, no!
2: The guys get so upset when Al sends his sexy pictures. I always appreciate it, buddy.
7: So
2: I don't
7: get excited. Then this is for you.
4: Yeah. So Kelly said, instead of putting just an average picture on the apron, why don't you put one of your thirst trap pictures on the apron?
2: Amen.
7: Yes.
2: Yeah.
4: And I said, first of all, I said, oh, no. Then I thought about it for about a second and a half. I said, wait a minute. That might not be a bad idea.
7: Right, because, I mean, even if it's just a gag gift, you'd sell more that way, right. I think. And I said, then you could also do thirst trap pillowcases so you can sleep with Big Al. They do the faces of, you know, celebrities on pillows so you can sleep with your favorite. I see you could do a whole thirst trap line.
5: Yeah.
2: How many people are going to wake up and go, ah!
5: No, that's
4: hopefully
5: a great idea.
4: Lot.
5: I think you should put the photo on cups. It's like thirsty.
4: Oh, yeah. Because when I'm in the hot tub, I'm typically drinking coffee out of my Home Depot cup.
7: We have to have a whole photo shoot to promote your new launch, your merch launch.
6: He's got some good selfies out there.
2: I've got all the pictures if you want them.
4: Yeah, I'll show them.
6: We have that Danny DeVito photo.
7: We have to test the market. Is anybody, you know, they can text us, right?
2: We could do an Instagram poll as well.
7: Instagram poll. Would you be interested in Big Al's thirst trap apron and pillowcase merch?
2: You're missing out on a lot of money, Big Al.
4: Right.
5: I mean, silverware, cutlery, like bowls with your face at the bottom.
2: He's giving it to us for free over here, and you could be making money.
6: And then we can start your OnlyFans.
5: Mm-hmm. Yeah.
2: You could have been throwing them up there. And
4: that's where I draw the line.
2: Just fine. Okay. By the way, little update here. We're getting a lot of text messages at 800-543-3548 regarding girl wrestling teams. And there are a lot of schools that have just girl wrestling.
4: Just
2: girl wrestling.
4: Yeah, okay.
5: I would have assumed.
2: From the text, my daughter's a high school wrestler in Kansas, lots of other states also. They now have separate teams for boys and girls, which is... So, yeah.
5: Let's go, girls.
6: Good to know.
2: So the sport
6: the
2: is growing for the
6: I
2: girls,
6: went to never had a girls wrestling team.
7: See, well, they're evolving.
2: We're evolving. And let's try to give away some of our money.
4: Okay.
2: We got $10,000 in morning show money, and we want to share it with you, Kid Nation. And all you got to do is give us a call at 800-543-3548. Audrey, give me a caller number.
5: 57.
2: Caller number 57. Like Heinz?
4: Heinz 57.
7: Yeah, that's a good one. Just like Heinz.
2: 57. You will pick one of us to throw a dart. Whatever balloon we pop, that's how much money you will win. So we'll get to throwing in 10 minutes.
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7: 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But first, let's check in with the Drive Time Traffic Center.
8: Here's the biggest problem of the morning. Eastbound 24th to 75 split. It's on the flybridge. Eastbound 24th to 75 split. Move right. Hopefully you're not stuck in traffic. 24 East at the 75 split. Be careful.
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10: Tennessee Valley, weather. Mostly to partly sunny skies for today with high temperatures in the mid to upper 90s. Tonight, mostly clear with lows around 70. Friday, very hot again with high temps remaining in the mid to upper 90s and a chance for a late day shower. Saturday, though, holds a slightly better chance for a couple storms with high temps in the mid 90s. From the StormTrack 9 Weather Center, I'm meteorologist Olivia Glass.
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2: is back.
1: Is back.
0: And let's try to give away some of this morning show money. We got our darts ready to go. Our arms are warmed up. Now we just need a contestant. So caller number 57 comes on in here. And that is Presley and Presley's mom. Hi, Presley.
3: Hi.
4: Hey.
0: Presley, since I've been watching AGT and I've been watching The Magicians, since you didn't tell us your mom's name, I would like to see if I could read your mind. Is that okay?
3: Yeah.
0: All right, Presley, I want you to think about your mom's first name. Don't think about just mom. Think about her first name. Are you thinking about it?
3: Yes.
0: We're connected here. I'm picking up a K. I got an I. Oh, Presley, is your mom's name Erica?
3: Yeah.
4: Whoa! Wow.
0: Thank you.
2: Whoa.
0: Thank you.
4: That's impressive, Stacey.
5: Golden buzzer.
0: And Presley, have my back here. You did not tell White Cheddar your mom's name, did you?
3: No.
0: How do you think I got your mom's name?
3: Because the
0: number. Dang it.
2: Caller ID.
4: Yeah.
2: Can't get anything past her.
5: Good job, Presley. You're smart, too.
0: Presley is smarter than I am.
2: That was more impressive.
0: All right, Presley and Erica are in the car right now. Presley, how old are you, by the way?
3: I'm 13.
0: You're 13. You're on the way to school right now?
3: Oh, yeah. I'm a little late for athletics, and my sister's here.
0: What's her
4: name, JC?
0: sorry, the caller ID.
2: She's running late. We need to get her going.
0: Yeah, we got
2: to
0: keep it going here. So, Presley, okay, right. We have the balloons all ready to go. We got the darts. Our arms are warmed up. Who would you like to throw the dart?
3: Anna.
2: Presley, you're 13 years old, and that's my favorite number. So, I got you. I got you.
0: Are you a Swiftie, Presley?
3: Thank you.
0: Very Swiftie of you. All right, Anna's grabbing one of the darts and setting it up. All right, she's going with the red dart because that's one of her favorite albums from Taylor Swift.
2: There's a lot of blank spaces on here.
0: Yeah. Blank space is good. Uh-huh.
2: So I'm going to try my best.
0: Anna, if you miss, you get to throw again. All right, Anna is throwing. And she hit the blue balloon. All right, let's find out how much money Presley's family wins because it looks like they're going to be sharing this.
6: $325!
4: $325.
0: All right, Presley, what are you going to buy with all that money?
3: I'm just going to give it to my mom because I'm happy to be on the show.
2: We chose the right person.
4: Girl.
2: Presley, you just made my entire day.
4: I am impressed with you.
0: It's the morning of daughters giving money to their moms.
2: This that is blows me away. Did you hear that, Emma Kelly?
0: Yeah.
2: Aww.
0: Yeah. Good luck on that.
2: You are so sweet, Presley.
0: You're the bestest, Presley. Cool. It was awesome talking to you. Sorry we made you a little bit late to athletics, but we'll write you a note if you need it. And you have a great day at school. Okay.
3: Okay. Thank you. Have a good day.
0: Thank you, Presley.
2: Restoring our faith in teenagers.
4: I know.
0: Look at that.
5: Good throw, Anna.
2: Thanks. I was nervous.
5: And that's a lot of money, $325.
0: That's a lot of money. Or 13-year-old. I thought I had him with my mind-reading trick. 13-year-olds are a lot smarter.
4: They are.
0: And I give them credit for. All right. Well, we got another chance for you to play tomorrow morning. We're playing twice each morning at 7:10 and 8:10 Central.
4: Okay.
0: So all you got to do is just hang out with us and listen. But Audrey was talking about, she sent me a little note about something that people are using in their homes now, and I don't trust these things.
2: Oh, the toilets.
0: Yeah.
2: I'm sorry. I thought you were going to bring up Al's dementia, which was ironic.
0: No, Al's fine.
4: Hey, what?
0: I would not. Al does not have dementia.
2: Totally different stuff. No.
0: I do. Audrey, you found that because you're looking at a lot of different homes right now because your apartment's breaking apart.
2: Yeah. And then I was starting to see things in my algorithm of people building homes because I also have this fascination with tiny homes and also RVs with the storage and how they fit all their big old family
0: stuff.
2: So things.
0: Fun. They make them so cool.
6: The RV show's coming back. Y'all want to go?
4: Yeah. I'll be there.
2: That'd be fun. That is such a rabbit hole on YouTube if you get into it, because there was also this trend for a while of these massive families like selling their house and shoving their 12 kids into a one RV. And
4: yeah.
2: Leaving, and I was obsessed with the storage, and then it got moved to tiny homes, and now it's in my algorithm. Hence, I have now seen these things. The newest trend is toilets built into the wall. Have you seen these?
0: See, I don't like that.
4: Toilets built
0: into the wall. They're not on the ground.
2: They're not ground. They're wall.
6: Don't they have those at like stadiums?
2: It's okay. Think of like
0: at your house,
5: like industrial toilet.
0: Yeah,
2: a jump seat on a plane. You know that the flight attendants will sit in, and it folds down from the wall.
4: Yeah,
2: it looks like that, where you can't see a tank, you can't really see anything but the seat part. There's nothing under it. It comes out from
6: the
2: wall.
6: Isn't that like a prison? Don't they have that like at prisons and in stadiums?
0: Yeah, but those are like metal, right? Like in the prisons, at least the ones I sat on. But
2: these look more modular, and apparently it's easier to clean, which is why people are doing them. But it looks very modern.
6: What makes it easier to clean?
2: There's nothing under it.
6: Oh, so you don't have to get down and do the splashback stuff. But you just got to clean the floor. But.
0: And after Audrey talked about how her TV fell off the wall.
2: Oh.
0: Can you imagine if you're just chilling there and your toilet falls
4: off the wall?
6: I'm sure they prepare for that.
0: You think so, but I guarantee you there's going to be at least one.
2: I thought they prepared for my TV staying on the wall.
6: This doesn't bother me.
0: I don't like
6: it. Bothers it, you?
0: Yeah.
4: It's just different.
0: I don't like the wall mount toilet.
6: Well, you don't have to get one.
0: I'm not going to.
4: Very good point, Kelly.
2: They're forcing it, Kelly. They're forcing them to get one.
0: I did float the idea past my wife that I want one of the Japanese type toilet.
6: Yeah, with
2: like
6: the built-in bidet.
0: No.
6: Have that too?
0: It's on the ground. It's just a hole in the ground.
6: I don't like the low toilets. I don't know why churches especially are really bad at that. I think they build them because the toddlers or something. Uh-huh. You got old ladies that can't get down and get back up. The toilets are too low at churches.
2: Are they old?
6: This is a big chronic problem.
2: Is the toilet old?
6: No, they're just low to the ground.
0: Well, it's better for our bodies to
4: scoot way down there like that, like Slumdog Millionaire.
6: Older people can't get up like that.
0: I know.
2: Yeah, no, because when I had this short toilet in my apartment when I first moved I had to just trust fall half the way. Mm. Like, I would squat down, and then it was too far. I had to just...
6: Mm-mm. I like big, tall people toilets. Those are the best.
0: If you have a mounted toilet, let us know if it's worth it and how long you've had it, because... Mm. Because I don't like that.
6: I didn't realize it'd be that controversial. Yeah.
4: Have they come up with one that you can use in your car, like while you're driving yet?
6: Yes.
0: Yeah.
4: They do, really.
6: They have like ways urinals.
5: A porta potty for adults.
4: Like you're just sitting there going down the freeway and just.
0: Right.
5: It doesn't go on the road. You have to empty it.
0: You have to empty it.
2: Of course. My mom got me one because she was scared about me driving long distances and didn't want me to have to stop because she thought that would be dangerous. So she got me like a car urinal. Mm-hmm. I never used it. But it's like basically
6: in an emergency situation.
2: Made for women. Yeah. Well, I got rid of it because it was embarrassing. Like when people would come into my car,
4: taking it on dates and stuff.
2: Yeah, if they saw that in my car,
5: that's my porta potty. Leave it alone.
4: There's a whole line of them at Academy. I saw them in there. I was looking for something, and there's just a whole shelf of portable. Like some of them are just
6: dumpers.
4: Buckets. Yeah. Some of them are just buckets for camping. And some of them are a little bit more elaborate, but there's a whole section of toilets and stuff. Yeah,
2: sure.
0: Yeah, we'll do.
4: Go on the go.
0: And real quick, I did get a text asking how my experience with the Japanese pillow is going that I talked about that I saw on TikTok.
6: I forgot about that.
0: It was supposed to be really good for our necks and our backs, so I ordered it off of the TikTok shop a few weeks ago.
4: Yeah.
0: And it got lost in transition.
2: Oh, so you never got it?
0: In transit, yeah. I just got a note saying the package was lost and not recovered.
6: Okay. So money back.
0: I was refunded, but I did not get my Japanese pillow yet.
4: Well, now you can get the Japanese pillow with my picture on it.
6: Yes.
2: Right.
0: I don't want that.
2: What about a thirst trap toilet?
6: You're getting that. We're all getting one.
0: I don't want that.
2: So Reynaldo was showing me all of the thirst trap photos because I was posting one on our Instagram at Kid Nation.
4: No, I'm starting questioning your black loyalty.
2: No, because I needed it. I needed it for social media.
0: Right, and Reynaldo doesn't like the pictures. He's very open about that.
2: No.
0: Like he said, he's going to leave the group.
2: I needed one to post. We have a poll up on our Instagram at Kid Nation. But my question to you, because I'm not in this thirst trap group chat.
4: All guys.
2: So we have a couple of regular selfies.
4: Yeah.
2: And then there's somewhere, did you set up the phone and then set it on a timer?
6: her?
4: I may have.
0: Please tell me you didn't have Charlie take the picture.
4: No.
2: That was the question I had.
4: I probably set it on the timer. Yeah.
2: Okay.
4: I was trying to change it up a little bit. You know, because all of them are just my arm.
5: Because you want a full body shot.
4: Well, I mean, you know.
5: Let people know.
4: When you're working with all of this, yeah. You want to share it.
5: And you got to show the shins.
4: Yeah, right.
0: He never shows the shins.
4: And they're typically underwater.
0: Yeah.
2: You never show shins?
0: It's just from the chest up.
5: He has the sexiest shins on the show.
2: It must be hard when the best parts of your body are so far apart. You have to include everything.
4: Yeah, it is. It's tough.
2: You can't be doing that for free.
0: In fact, tomorrow when you're doing your 7 pull-ups that you say you're going to do, we're going to set up the camera so that when you pull up, the shins appear.
2: Oh, perfect.
4: Oh, wow. Yeah, like gotta wear shorts tomorrow.
0: Like a little tease, actually.
4: All right. Yeah.
0: Yeah, wear some shorts.
4: Ooh, I'm going to have a date this weekend. All right.
0: Hey, by the way, yesterday, we didn't talk about this yet, but yesterday we found out that Big Al Mac has been wearing a shirt here to the show and to church.
6: Well, I knew you were in a church.
0: He's been wearing this shirt to church.
4: I mean, not every Sunday, but I have worn it.
0: When we realized what's on this shirt.
4: Because I didn't know.
2: I did not know.
5: You bought it not knowing what it was.
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5: So Big Al Mack has been wearing a t-shirt, or it's a polo. It's a golf shirt.
6: It was actually sent to me. I never gave him a shout out by Bogey Brothers. They sent me when I was really, really trying to play golf. They sent me about two or three shirts. And this is one of them. And it's got a really cool design on it. It's just a print. I really didn't pay much attention to it.
5: Oh, but Audrey did.
6: But after closer examination by Miss Audrey. And
7: rare for me.
6: It has the design of a butt.
7: A female booty.
5: To us, it looked like boobies.
6: It could almost pass for boobs.
8: It was boobs.
5: It looks like boobs and bikinis. Well, we did further inspection. And by the way, when Audrey brought this up to Al after the show, Al goes, oh, I've been wearing this to church.
6: I wore it to church. I sent me a couple of them. And they don't look disrespectful or anything.
9: But it just looks a tiny pattern.
6: It's a really, really, really, really tiny.
9: You know those days like 9/11 where they always say you'll remember exactly where you were in the moment?
6: Yeah.
9: I will always remember the moment I saw that pattern and realized what it was.
5: Yeah.
9: Al was standing right next to me and I was just staring at a shirt because they're always so creative. Yeah. And at first, it looked like a booty to me, but then the more you look, the more it looks like cleavage.
5: Very
6: cleavage. It could probably pass for either, call it the whale tail.
5: In a church, sometimes when we're kids and we're sitting around, we're looking for something to focus on.
9: Yeah.
5: When it's going. And so I guarantee you, there were kids at church that saw your shirt and probably and they're like, nice.
6: Yeah.
5: So you did further inspection and the shirt is called?
6: It's called the whale tail polo shirt.
5: Which is what happens when the underwear comes up from the jeans for the girls?
6: Yeah.
7: The thong? Right.
5: That's the whale tail.
6: Yeah. So, and they're available online.
8: What a great shirt for the summer.
6: Not a plug.
8: A great shirt to wear to golf.
5: A cool looking shirt.
6: Yeah. Yeah. It is a golf shirt.
9: You've worn that shirt a lot.
8: A great shirt to wear to the pool.
5: Mm-hmm. Yeah.
8: Not the best shirt to wear to church.
5: That looks good from far.
7: Now that he knows, he won.
5: Right.
6: Yeah.
5: And
6: unless I'm playing golf after church.
5: Speaking of whale tail,
7: I remember when a guy walked down the aisle for altar call, you know, when the preacher says if you'd like to be counseled or if you'd like to come for salvation, he was wearing an I'm with stupid t-shirt. And so as he's walking back for counseling, the arrows point at the guy.
5: That's another one.
7: Maybe don't wear that.
5: Yeah, maybe don't wear the I'm with stupid shirt.
6: I remember one Sunday vividly, I'm going to church and I saw two girls that I picked up on? I saw them at the club the night before and they were wearing the exact same outfit.
7: He invited them at the club to go to church with them the next day and they showed up in their club wear. Came straight from the club.
6: They were at church.
5: Hey, they went there.
6: They were at church.
8: Hallelujah.
5: You gotta get rid of them sins next morning.
9: That's a good outfit if you can wear it to the club and then also to church.
6: Yeah, right.
5: Speaking of whale tails, I did see this new pajamas that I want to buy or pants and it looks like if you put it on, it's kind of tight enough, and it looks like your butt is hanging out.
7: I've seen that with bathing suits.
5: Yeah, my wife said no.
7: Because it looks really real. Have you seen these?
9: I haven't.
7: I guess they're because so of my husband, cool. This stuff ends up in my feed. They're trunks that go down to like their knees. They're swimming trunks.
5: Yeah,
7: but it looks like their butt is showing. It looks like the trunks have dropped.
5: It is so
7: and
5: good.
7: People come up and say, "Sir, you got to pull up your pants," but it's all connected.
5: It's,
7: and it looks like
5: fabric.
7: A real butt.
5: Now they got pants, Kelly. Now they have the like pajama pants, so you can wear it to like the Home Depot. I saw a guy.
7: I don't want to be married to that guy.
5: So I told Kenzie, I was like, I think I'm gonna buy these, and she said no.
7: And yet I'm married to the guy that wears a flesh colored Speedo.
9: That's like a funny like gag gift
8: or like the beer belly fanny pack.
9: Yeah, yeah.
5: I did buy something recently that I never thought I would buy. I got my first ever mannequin.
6: You bought a mannequin?
8: Why? For your Deadpool costume.
5: For my Deadpool costume.
7: Oh.
5: So now I have a Deadpool in my office, but I didn't dress him for like a couple days. And every time I walked in my office, it was just a naked man in there. And every time I was like,
6: Yeah. Some of them look pretty realistic.
5: Yeah, it looks pretty. And he's like 6'2", so he's a little 1 inch taller than me.
7: So you're going to dress the mannequin in Deadpool and just leave him on display?
5: Yeah, I already did.
10: Does that not freak you out at all?
7: So you did that immediately.
5: You dressed your mannequin
7: in your costume immediately, but when your wife asked you to assemble shelves,
6: it takes two weeks.
7: So long she had to hire somebody else to do it.
5: Because I was going to do it.
7: Okay, so it's the level of importance.
5: Yes. Yeah.
7: Okay.
5: Because the costume needed to. Right. You know how it goes.
7: I was just curious. Wow. I was just curious.
5: She's right.
8: He had a procedure done.
5: Yeah.
10: Yeah. But seeing a life-size Deadpool doesn't freak you out, like from the corner of your eye?
5: No, the naked mannequin freaked me out, and that's why I had to dress him. So there's a reason, Kelly.
7: Okay.
5: We were all getting scared.
7: Okay.
10: It's a good use of space.
5: It's a good use of space. And it looks cool.
6: Yeah, they look really cool. I saw one dressed in Western wear yesterday, and I was about to ask him a question.
5: Yeah, it looked cool. It was like from the side.
6: Had on a hat and everything. Yes. I'm like, sorry, excuse me.
5: If I were to judge them, they did make the mannequin's neck a little too long. So if I'm nitpicky,
6: right,
5: the neck is a little too long.
10: Okay, we're not going to be body-shaming mannequins.
5: I'm sorry, but he's my family. No, right there. All right, so speaking of the I'm with stupid shirt that Kelly was talking about that some guy wore to church, we may feel a little dumb here because today is Constitution Day.
6: Yes. Okay.
5: And Audrey put together a quiz for us to see how well we retain information.
7: This is not fair. We're not in school.
5: We're not in school.
7: Some of us have been out a lot longer than others.
8: We are American.
5: We are. And we've seen the people on TikTok and they go on quiz people. And we don't retain this information very well. So maybe this will let kids know, like, it's
10: these
5: okay,
10: these are
5: kids.
10: Pretty rudimentary, Kelly.
7: It doesn't matter.
10: Okay.
6: All have to do with the Constitution?
10: Yes.
8: Okay. Like, who wrote
10: these
8: it?
10: These were explicitly stated in the Constitution. I'm not going to get anything.
7: Okay. Oh, so buzz in with your name if you know the answer.
10: Oh, well, it's going to be a quiet.
7: No, I'm telling you, these are
6: Okay, bring it on.
7: Why do we purposely look stupid?
5: It's a team effort.
8: We don't even have a question yet.
5: As a team, we got this.
7: Okay, a team effort?
6: Come on, team. USA.
8: Yes. We the people.
10: Yeah, it has to be a team.
7: Y'all, just give it to me.
5: Because if one of us is dumb, we're all dumb.
10: Yeah.
7: How old does someone have to be the president?
5: JC.
7: Yes.
5: They must be 35 years old.
6: That's right. That's right.
8: See? Good job. Good job.
7: Not that hard, you guys.
5: Because that's when I wanted to be president once. And I looked up age. Bet. And then I was born in Mexico.
8: Right. You have to be born out. Born in the U.S.
6: President of Mexico, maybe.
7: Well, JC, if you wanted to be president, how long would you have to live in America if you were born here?
5: If I was born in America, you must live here 10 years.
7: No.
8: I think 30.
7: No.
6: I don't know the answer to this. I didn't know.
7: Seven?
6: There was, I just thought you had to be born here. I didn't know there was a rule.
7: I've read it before, but I don't remember. 14.
5: 14.
10: You were close.
5: I wonder why they come up with 14.
8: And not 15.
5: Yeah,
10: why not 15?
7: Why not 10? How long is a term for a member of the House of Representatives?
5: Ooh. Oh, this is good. For the Senate long. And the House of Representatives.
7: That's not every 2 years. Is that every 2?
5: If the one's 6 years.
8: Justin, I think it's 2.
5: And one's 2 years.
7: It is 2, Justin.
10: How long? Do they have an age limit on those?
5: No, they don't.
8: And you can run and run again.
7: That seems like, man, because every time you turn around, you got to run again. They should make that longer.
5: Right.
8: AI says, though, we should have term limits.
7: I do believe in term limits, but I also think every 2 years is just, that's too, because by the time you get elected, you don't have time to do anything before you got to start campaigning again.
5: Exactly.
6: True.
5: So you're campaigning the
7: too
5: whole
7: much.
5: Thing.
7: Go ahead,
10: Audrey. If you were a senator, how long would you serve? How long is your term?
8: Justin.
7: Big that, I think it's
8: 4.
10: No.
5: 6.
8: Dang it.
10: Yes, it is 6.
6: That one's 6.
10: Oh, 6.
6: That one's
10: Look
6: 6.
10: At you, Kelly.
7: And JC. We both got that.
10: Who has the constitutional power to declare war?
8: Justin. Congress.
10: Indeed.
5: Yep.
10: Indeed.
5: Yeah. Okay. Many people think it's the president, but it has to go through Congress.
7: Right. Yes.
10: Who can grant pardons?
6: Big Al.
10: Yes.
6: That's the president.
10: That is the president.
5: Yep. Pardon. Whoever he wants.
10: This is a number one. How many times does the word democracy appear in the Constitution?
7: I bet it's a trick. I bet it's 0. What do y'all think?
5: Democracy.
7: No. It's got to be a trick.
5: Constitution.
10: No. It's got to be there at least
6: democracy.
10: One.
6: Democracy.
5: Oh, man.
7: I bet it's a trick.
8: No. Justin, it's a trick. One.
10: Kelly was right. It's 0.
5: It's 0.
10: Yes.
6: Oh, God, you're such a good guesser.
5: Now, why would we say democracy?
10: Oh, this one's a little harder.
5: Okay.
10: How many times does the word president appear in the Constitution?
7: Oh, now, see, I don't know if that was a trick.
6: I'm going to say 0 on that one as well.
8: I'm going to say 1.
7: But you said the president can do pardons.
5: Yeah, so maybe.
7: That's got to be in there,
5: Because there's
7: got
5: to be powers for the president. It's not, 1 sounds good.
8: 1.
10: 12. More than 50 times in the Constitution.
6: Oh, dang it.
5: Yeah, it should be in there.
8: Where was it written?
5: What?
6: Artie's doing the question.
8: Where was the Constitution written?
10: You tell us.
8: Philadelphia. Good job, Anna! Yeah. Mm-hmm.
10: Who chooses the president if no presidential candidate receives a majority?
5: The House of Representatives. isn't it?
9: Yes, JC.
7: Yeah. Wow. Yeah.
5: Again, when I wanted to be president, I had to.
7: Boy, you did a little research.
11: I'm glad we're doing this.
6: The one person born in another country knows more than
5: some of us have to take a citizenship test.
9: True or false? The Constitution says the president must swear on a Bible when taking the oath.
7: I think that's Big false.
6: Al, true.
5: So there's supposed to be a separation of
8: Church and state.
7: Didn't somebody just start that? It became a tradition.
5: Yeah. Right.
9: Like false, now they just do it.
5: False.
9: It is indeed false. Yeah. It is. You look at y'all.
6: Man, that sucks.
9: Does the Constitution say the president has to live in Washington, D.C.?
5: Oh, no. Doesn't say, no, he doesn't. He doesn't.
9: No.
8: Because the original capital was Philadelphia before it moved to Washington,
5: before Washington, D.C.
8: Yeah.
9: A little rebrand.
8: Yeah.
9: Does the Constitution state how many Supreme Court judges there are?
6: Yeah.
8: No.
7: I would say no, but I don't know.
5: I think it should, right? Yeah.
6: Mm-hmm.
9: It does not.
8: How many are there, though?
9: But I was about to ask, but do you know how many there are?
5: Nine.
8: Seven.
9: There are nine. These are about to get real hard.
5: Again, when I was running for president.
9: How many members are in the Senate?
8: 50.
7: Well, and there are two senators for every state.
6: So it's 100.
9: 100.
6: Like 47. 46,
7: yeah, but it's Puerto Rico.
5: We have territories.
7: We have territories. So I want to say two.
5: For some reason, I don't want to say 121.
8: I'm gonna say 100.
9: It is 100.
5: 100. I don't know why I thought of 120.
9: What about the House of Representatives?
5: Oh,
9: this is a weird number.
5: They have way more than that one.
7: Isn't that based on population?
9: It is. It is.
5: We failed.
7: We don't know.
9: 435.
5: Well, happy Constitution Day, though, Kid Nation. Now, we did okay.
7: We did okay.
9: And you learned.
5: And we want your doggies to do okay. This morning, the Kid Craddock Morning Show, sponsored by Ruff Greens.
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4: weather. Mostly to partly sunny skies for today, with high temperatures in the mid to upper 90s. Tonight, mostly clear with lows around 70. Friday, very hot again with high temps remaining in the mid to upper 90s and a chance for a late day shower. Saturday, though, holds a slightly better chance for a couple storms with high temps in the mid 90s. From the Storm Track 9 Weather Center, I'm meteorologist Olivia Glass.
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Happy Thursday to you. Can't believe the week is pretty much done. We got one more day to go. We're going to get through it, but I'm going to hook you up with tickets to Smoky Mountain. I'll tell you how you can win those tickets coming up around 10:45. On the way now, some requested Bruno Mars, Risk It All here on Hits 96.

0: That is Teddy Swims here on Hits 96. Now, it'd be a great date night to go see Teddy in Nashville on October 16th. You can enter right now at hits96.com to get in to win. And speaking of dating, if you had a summer fling and you're still talking to that person, I'll tell you right now, that's a good sign. The September Theory has proven beneficial for you. We'll talk more about the September Theory later on today. And also, don't forget, coming up at 10:45, I'll tell you how you can win tickets to Soaky Mountain.
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5: Mostly to partly sunny skies for today with high temperatures in the mid to upper 90s. Tonight, mostly clear with lows around 70. Friday, very hot again with high temps remaining in the mid to upper 90s and a chance for a late day shower. Saturday, though, holds a slightly better chance for a couple storms with high temps in the mid 90s. From the Storm Track 9 Weather Center, I'm meteorologist Olivia Glass.
6: 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We're back. Here we go. Go. 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

You know, if it wasn't for the fact that it's a 22-hour flight and lots of money to fly to Australia, I definitely would go see Olivia Dean. That is her next show coming up on October 5th. She is just that good.

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something about a conservative regular girl that still can beat up jazz. 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
2: Malcolm Todd here on Hits 96. Now, I've got three clues for today's secret celebrity. If you can tell me who the celebrity is, text me your answer to 423-642-9636. So here are the clues. Clue number one, they are from Kentucky. Clue number two, they were in X-Men and they were also in Hunger Games. And clue number three, they just got onto Instagram. If you know who this person is, text me your answer, 423-642-9636. 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
4: Mostly to partly sunny skies for today with high temperatures in the mid to upper 90s. Tonight, mostly clear with lows around 70. Friday, very hot again with high temps remaining in the mid to upper 90s and a chance for a late day shower. Saturday, though, holds a slightly better chance for a couple storms with high temps in the mid 90s. From the StormTrack 9 Weather Center, I'm meteorologist Olivia Glass.
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A new study showed that 54% of us are mentally maxed out. And with the price of gas right now, I totally understand why. If you want some tips on how to relax and decompress, I got three things that you can do. Coming up at 11:10 on the way now is Lady Gaga on Hits 96.

0: Chattanooga's home of hit music. We are Hits 96. 54% of us are struggling right now because we are mentally maxed out. Work is tough. Gas and groceries are super expensive. We're just tired. We're stressed. But how do you decompress from being mentally maxed out? Well, our friends at Healthline have a couple of things that we should do. Number one, breathe slowly. Number two, step away from your workspace. Maybe go for a walk. Number three, drink plenty of water. Now, if you are very stressed out and you don't see, you know, any real solutions, it's okay to talk to a therapist. By all means, therapy is a great thing. It is good for everyone. So if the simple things don't work, please do not be afraid to talk to somebody because your mental health is super important.
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7: Mostly to partly sunny skies for today with high temperatures in the mid to upper 90s. Tonight, mostly clear with lows around 70. Friday, very hot again with high temps remaining in the mid to upper 90s and a chance for a late day shower. Saturday, though, holds a slightly better chance for a couple storms with high temps in the mid 90s. From the Storm Track 9 Weather Center, I'm meteorologist Olivia Glass.
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If you missed the three clues for the secret celebrity, they are the following. Number one, they're from Kentucky. Number two, they were in X-Men and Hunger Games. And they just joined Instagram. If you know who this person is, text me the answer to 423-642-9636. Jennifer.

0: Summertime still feels like it is going on because it's like 1,001 degrees outside. But if you are this far in the game right now with your significant other or someone you met during the summer and you guys are still texting, that is a good thing because typically the person that you're texting after Labor Day, according to different dating experts, that's the person that you're going to spend the holidays with. So if the person you are, you know, having fun with and enjoying their time, if you enjoy their company this much, it's a good chance that you'll be spending Thanksgiving and Christmas together. Hopefully, their family won't run you off.
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Coming up in today's Daily Scoop, we're talking about why Tom Holland is one of the happiest men in Hollywood. No, it's not because he's married to Zendaya. It's something else, and it deals with money. We'll talk about it at

0: Don't judge me, but I still haven't gone to see Spider-Man Brand New Day. I heard it's really good, and I know it's good because it has made over $936 million. It is the highest grossing domestic movie of all times, beating Star Wars The Force Awakens. So if you've not gone to go see it, go do it. I plan on doing it at some point. I just got to convince my wife to come with me because she's not really into going to movies, particularly Marvel movies. Also, in today's Daily Scoop, we got to talk about Drake. As you know, he's dropped 3 new albums, and he's also been getting really cozy with Ella Langley. And apparently, he has done a cover of Ella Langley's Choosing Texas. If you would like to hear it, you can go to our website at hits96.com.
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1: weather. Mostly to partly sunny skies for today, with high temperatures in the mid to upper 90s. Tonight, mostly clear with lows around 70. Friday, very hot again with high temps remaining in the mid to upper 90s and a chance for a late day shower. Saturday, though, holds a slightly better chance for a couple storms with high temps in the mid 90s. From the StormTrack 9 Weather Center, I'm meteorologist Olivia Glass.
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You know, Taylor Swift was my aunt. 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

What up? It's DJ Kev with Hits 96, trying to keep you cool with tickets to Soaky Mountain. So here are your three clues for today's secret celebrity. Once you figure out who it is, text me your answer at 423-642-9636. Clue number one, they are from Kentucky. Clue number two, they were in X-Men and Hunger Games. And clue number three, they just got on Instagram last week. If you know who this person is, text me your answer at 423-642-9636. Hey.

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8: Mostly to partly sunny skies for today with high temperatures in the mid to upper 90s. Tonight, mostly clear with lows around 70. Friday, very hot again with high temps remaining in the mid to upper 90s and a chance for a late day shower. Saturday, though, holds a slightly better chance for a couple storms with high temps in the mid 90s. From the Storm Track 9 Weather Center, I'm meteorologist Olivia Glass.
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DJ Cat with Hit Science 6 is going to be another hot one today. So please, please, please do yourself and your neighbors a favor. Please put on deodorant. But if you're going to put on deodorant, please do not do it while you are driving. Like today's Simple Simon, you cannot believe what happened to him while he was trying to keep himself fresh. On the way now is Golden.

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3: 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You don't want to go around funky. Matter of fact, put on deodorant before you leave your house, or else you could end up like today's Simple Simon. This 22-year-old man down in Orlando was driving and decided that, you know what, he realized he wasn't as fresh as he should be. So instead of, you know, pulling over and putting on deodorant or putting on deodorant when he got to work, he tried to do it while he was driving, and well, let's just say it didn't end well for him, and him and his car insurance company have been having a nice conversation. He wrecked his car by hitting a concrete structure, and that structure fell on his car, but thankfully, he is okay. But he was cited for reckless driving. If you want to see the photos, they are on our website right now at hits96.com.
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15: Mostly to partly sunny skies for today with high temperatures in the mid to upper 90s. Tonight, mostly clear with lows around 70. Friday, very hot again with high temps remaining in the mid to upper 90s and a chance for a late day shower. Saturday, though, holds a slightly better chance for a couple storms with high temps in the mid 90s. From the Storm Track 9 Weather Center, I'm meteorologist

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Now, Harry Styles is going to be in New York. We actually just sent somebody to go see him in October, but he announced last week that he's going to be in Atlanta on May 21st and 22nd. We have tickets for a show on May 22nd. 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
1: Look, if you had one shot or one opportunity,

0: could ever say.
1: So coming up after Malcolm Todd, I will reveal today's secret celebrity and tell you who will win those four tickets to Smoky Mountain. The three clues that you'll need is, number one, they are from Kentucky. Number two, they were in X-Men and in Hunger Games. And clue number three, they just got on Instagram. If you know who this person is, text me your answer now, 423-642-9636.

0: Can't get out of it.
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2: 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We are Hits 96. Today's secret celebrity was Jennifer Lawrence, or is Jennifer Lawrence. She is from Kentucky. She just got on Instagram, and yes, she was in X-Men, and she was in Hunger Games. I almost forgot the name of the movie. Congratulations to our winner, Elise Rivera. Congratulations to you. You got 4 tickets to Soquy Mountain. We'll do it again tomorrow. Until then, stay safe and stay blessed.
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0: That's Cat's Eye right there with Animal. It's Hits 96, Chattanooga's number one hit music station. Gino D signing in. Welcome to the afternoon show. And once again, it's all about Cat's Eye. I'm going to give you the Cat's Eye keyword coming up later this hour. You'll be able to text in. Final chance, last chance here at scoring a vinyl copy of their album Wild. And if you end up being the winner, you'll qualify for tomorrow's grand prize drawing, which is tickets to see them live, State Farm Arena, on October 15th. So keep listening for the Cat's Eye keyword coming up later on this hour. We got lots to do today. We'll get in the know, food news, the celebrity beats. Also, this was that was then, this is now. Celebrate Throwback Thursday. I also have three things to do this weekend. And in the 6 o'clock hour, we will be joined by Tucker Underwood. Tucker Underwood's going to join us. He has a big show coming up on Friday over at the Barrel House Ballroom. Super exciting stuff, and we'll be talking all about that. Special guest joining him and more, kind of like a locals-only night. You may remember Tucker. He did the Proximity playlist not too long ago. So highlighting local music right here on Hits 96. Looking forward to all that and more. 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Let's have some fun today. 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

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We're Chattanooga's number one hit music station. Coming up, your keyword, so you can put yourself in the running for the vinyl from Cat's Eye, plus ultimately be in the running for those tickets. 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

0: Miley Cyrus right there. 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All right, I'm going to make this one nice and simple for you. Even more simple than before, if that's possible. Text the word cat's eye to 423-642-9636 to enter for our last chance here at a vinyl copy of Cat's Eye's album, which is going to be wild. If you end up winning that, you'll be in the drawing tomorrow, and you'll have a 1 in 4 chance at scoring tickets to see them live October 15th at State Farm Arena. That's Cat's Eye, and yes, you need to spell it like they spell it. K-A-T-S-E-Y-E. Cat's Eye is your keyword. I'm only going to give you till 5:30 this afternoon, because at 6 o'clock we have Tucker Underwood joining me. Talk all about the big show happening tomorrow over at Barrel House. So we'll be giving away around 5:45 or so. 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

A significant transformation is happening, part of a new road design for Chattanooga's Main Street. An update, courtesy of the Chattanooga Times Free Press, on that construction. We'll talk about that next with In the Know. First is The Weeknd, Cry For Me, on Hits.

0: Repeat it. Martin Garrix, Ed Sheeran right here on Hits 96. We're Chattanooga's number one hit music station. It's time to get in the know. If you've been on Main Street recently, you've noticed the construction's undergoing a significant transformation as part of a new road design that's aimed to improve safety and traffic flow. The project involves converting much of the former four-lane roadway into a more streamlined two-lane configuration with one lane in each direction through paving and striping work. This is a $2.6 million initiative, and it began on August 30th, and it's scheduled for completion by Halloween. So we still got a little ways to go. But according to the Tennessee Department of Transportation, the construction is spanning from Broad Street to Dodds Avenue and focusing on resurfacing and roadway enhancements, and progress has been steady. Crews are completing the milling operations across the entire project, and currently paving of the primary travel lanes has been finished, and attention to now turning to final touches and including the on-street parking areas. The work also encompasses resurfacing on both Main and Broad, with the primary goal of creating a safer corridor, and this is to be achieved through wider lanes, new pavement markings, and improved signage for pedestrian crossings. Again, the original story, courtesy of Chattanooga Times Free Press. 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If you need more details, make sure you go to hits96.com. And now you're in the know.
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That's Gracie Abrams, Hit the Wall on Hits 96. Coming up, we got some food news for you. There's a brand new restaurant coming to town early next year, and they're taking the spot where Taco Mac used to be, right over on Market Street. Details after Ella Langley on Hits. Just

0: That's Audrey Hobart right there. Sue Me on Hits 96. Happy Thursday. We're going to be celebrating Throwback Thursday next hour, whether this is that or this is then. That was then, this is now. Oh my goodness. I talk for a living. We're going to have some fun with that. So make sure that you stick around. We'll be celebrating Throwback Thursday. Remember, the word to text in for Cat's Eye is Cat's Eye. Simple as that. Text Cat's Eye to 423-642-9636. That'll put you in the running for the album that we're giving away. It's the vinyl copy of Wild, their latest. And ultimately putting you in the running for those tickets. We're going to find out just before 6 o'clock who the winner is for that. So you have until 5:30 to participate. Let's learn about some brand new food coming to town, huh? Food news this afternoon is all about what's happening in downtown Chattanooga. They are setting up to welcome a new culinary destination to Market Street. It will be called Bamboo on Market, and it's preparing to open in the former Taco Mac location. This will be the second branch for Bamboo, which has been serving customers in Birmingham since 2015. The expansion came about after a local restaurant owner approached Bamboo's founder, Bernie Smith, about bringing the concept to Chattanooga. The new Bamboo on Market is expected to energize a prominent storefront on Market Street and add to the array of dining options available downtown. When it comes to what they are promising, it's so much more than just a sushi spot. Its menu will going to feature a diverse range of shareable plates, fresh salads, hearty noodle bowls, all inspired by the cuisines of Philippines, China, and Nepal, also other regions. Patrons will be able to enjoy a selection of premium wines, house cocktails, and so much more. The new restaurant is slated to open up in early 2027, so early next year. And again, that location, for those that like the GPS, 423 Market Street, offering dinner service 6 days a week. If you want the full write-up, courtesy of the Chattanoogan, you can find it on our website, hits96.com. And that is your food news for this afternoon.
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2: Well, you'll know you're in for a good time on I-24 eastbound when you get about a mile past Brown's Ferry coming into town. I-24 eastbound between Mox and Bend and the Ridge Cut. It's not going to get us our best TripAdvisor reviews. Around Rossville Boulevard, I-24 eastbound is down to about 12 miles an hour. But it does pick up around the Ridge Cut, where it gets up to about 24. Then when you get over the Ridge Cut into Brainerd, you're home free, at least for now. The I-75, I-24 split looks pretty good. We've had a pedestrian struck on Brainerd Road near Vista Drive at South Germantown. We had EMS on the scene a little while ago. Crashes with injuries, Airport Road at Whirlaway Drive. Also at Shallowford at Tally. Downtown to Hamilton Place will take you about 22 minutes. Lookout Valley to downtown will take you about 10 if you don't take I-24 eastbound. One of those rare times you may want to consider Cummings Highway as an alternative. Downtown to Ottawa, about a half an hour.
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1: Up next, we got your celebrity beat going. We're going to talk about Dolly Parton. Three more tributes have popped up. Her legacy continues on. I'll tell you what to look out for. It's actually really awesome. We'll get into it after Bruno Mars. This is Risk It All on Chattanooga's number one hit music station, Hits 96.

0: Olivia Rodrigo, stupid song. It's Hits 96, Chattanooga's number one hit music station. Don't forget, 6 o'clock this evening, I'll be joined by local artist Tucker Underwood. He has a big show happening tomorrow over at the Barrel House Ballroom. We love the Barrel House, of course. So anytime we can promo a show over there, absolutely. And Tucker's a great friend of Hits 96. He was on a recent episode of the Proximity Playlist, and we'll be getting all those details coming up again tonight, 6 o'clock. Make sure you keep listening. But for our celebrity beat, I wanted to talk about Dolly Parton's legacy and how it continues to shine in a big, big way. Got three more tributes here that will hopefully bring a smile to your face. First up, the Country Music Association just announced that they are doing a live two-hour television special. They'll be airing October 21st from Nashville's Belmont University, and they're calling it CMA Presents I Will Always Love You, a celebration of Dolly Parton. So another great tribute will be on TV. Next, if you're a Dolly collector, you can now get your hands on brand new Dolly dolls. They were created by Integrity Toys, and they tie to Dolly's new Life of Many Colors Museum. The first collection includes three limited edition dolls inspired by some of her most iconic looks. Of course, every look she had was iconic. You can check it out at dollyparton.com. And then last but not least, over at the Bristol Motor Speedway, NASCAR's Bass Pro Shops Night Race is going to feature a special Dolly tribute where fans will be able to see her signature pink butterfly logo on the track, on the actual track itself, and on race cars all over, plus a giant banner where visitors can leave messages. All of Dolly's music will also be featured throughout the weekend. That is three outstanding things happening in honor of the late, great Dolly Parton. If you want more details, find the links, hits96.com. My name's Gino D, and I walk the celebrity beat.
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6: Oh, it's a great time all the time in Chattanooga traffic, especially when you're going about 9 miles per hour from about where the city begins through downtown, around the ridge cut. You'll start slowing down significantly past Brown's Ferry, passing Rossville Boulevard at about 10. Now, the ridge cut I-24 eastbound gets you up to about 23. The Brainerd area on I-24 and the I-24-75 split, looking great. 27 through downtown, looking good. I-24 westbound is joined in the fun between the ridge cut and downtown. We're at about 25 miles per hour. Also, extremely slow leaving town I-24 westbound, but fortunately, it clears up pretty quickly. Brainerd Road is bunching up on both sides of the Missionary Ridge Tunnel. Highway 153 southbound, swinging north onto I-75 north. Don't let that surprise you. It'll take a minute. And we have a crash at Resource Drive at Century Oaks.
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That's Cat's Eye. 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

Tate McRae, Tit for Tat on Hits 96. We're going to explore one of our artists' backstory, if you will. We're going to go all the way back to 2009 for Throwback Thursday, and we'll celebrate with That Was Then, This Is Now. 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

Grande. That's Petal right here on Hits 96. Chattanooga's number one hit music station. It's time to celebrate Throwback Thursday by That Was Then and This Is Now. There aren't many artists who have transformed as much in front of an entire world as Miley, right? Miley Cyrus. From Disney Channel to teen pop sensation to one of the most distinctive artists in modern pop music, Miley has spent nearly two decades constantly reinventing herself. So for this edition of That Was Then, This Is Now, I'm going to go back to 2009, and then we'll jump to current day, latest Miley, with Bass Persuades. In 2009, Miley was just 16 years old when she released Party in the USA, and the song became an enormous pop hit. It reached number 2 on the Billboard Hot 100. It became one of the most defining songs of Miley's early career, and it was also released during the height of her transition from Hannah Montana to being a solo pop artist in her own right. And at the time, it was hard to imagine just how much Miley's sound and her career would change over the next 17 years. Then you fast forward to now 2026, and we're hearing a completely different Miley. Bass Persuades is the title track and the first single from her upcoming 10th studio album, which is actually out tomorrow, by the way, and it kicks off an entirely new era for the artist. The track leans into a gritty, dance-driven production with a little bit of an 80s-inspired synth sound, and Miley has also begun professionally going simply by Miley, by the way, not Miley Cyrus anymore. It's just Miley. Again, as I mentioned, the new album arrives tomorrow. It's called Bass Persuades, and it's probably the most current version of Now that we can get. So we're going to go and start from Party in the USA back in 2009. Then we'll fast forward to Bass Persuades, 17 years of Miley Cyrus. That Was Then, and This Is Now. Enjoy.

0: 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Drive time traffic.
1: I-24 eastbound and westbound, both of them, absolute nuisance. They should be taken before a judge and told to explain themselves. We're talking single-digit speeds at points. But the thing is, on both sides of the problem, once you get past the ridge cut going eastbound, or through Moxon Bend going westbound, the world is suddenly delightful. Cummings Highway has not yet turned into a nightmare as an alternative. Broad Street's a little slow. We have a crash just reported at Clark Avenue at Shaw. Bonnie Oaks Drive congested both directions. Highway 153 a little slow. From the approach to the Chickamauga Dam, headed in and through Hickson. Also, where Highway 153 southbound terminates at I-75, it'll catch you. That curve toward Hamilton Place is very congested, so start watching out around Lee Highway.
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Ariana Grande, Twilight Zone on Hits at 96. So much happening this weekend, it was hard to pick three things to do, but I did my best, and that is coming up next. Three things to do right here in Chattanooga this coming weekend. If you need plans, keep listening.

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2: 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Next up, later on that evening at Hi-Fi Clyde's, make sure you catch our friend Bella Lamb. She'll be performing live from 9 o'clock until midnight. Bella's energetic set will feature her latest single, Boot First, the song that you can request here on Hits 96, and will blend heartfelt storytelling with modern country vibes. Always a great time when Bella hits the stage, a great way to enjoy a lively night out. For more updates, you can follow Bella Lamb on social media as well. And last but certainly not least, we talked about this earlier in the week. Finally, on Saturday, go support a cause that helps families during difficult times at the 7th annual Run for Kids. 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This is a fantastic way to give back and get some exercise, plus have some fun challenges with the family, enjoy some food trucks, community spirit, the whole nine yards. All the details, rmhchattanooga.com. That is your weekend lineup. Three fun things to do right here in Chattanooga. 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
10: Gas prices are pretty high, so if you want to save some money, just be on I-24. You'll be idling. More economical. I-24 east and westbound around downtown. Wow, they're tough. From about Browns Ferry coming into town on I-24 eastbound, it'll take you a lot of extra time all the way around through to the ridge cut. Once you get over the ridge cut, much better. I-75 and 24, the split, right before Hamilton Place. Usually that's the big problem. Right now, that's been fine. It is a little slow, I-75 southbound, passing East Ridge, but not problematic. I-24 westbound, get to the ridge cut, you'll be down to about 14 miles an hour all the way out of town. It clears up before Browns Ferry. Watch out at Ridgeside Road at Shepherd Avenue. A pedestrian has just been struck there. 153 is slow around the Chickamauga Dam, especially going northbound, heading into Hickson. 153 southbound, start watching out around Lee Highway if you're going I-75 north. And we have a handful of accidents working right now. Broad at Chestnut, West Main at Williams, Noah at Stewart.
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Hey, it's Kelly Raspberry from the Kid Craddock Morning Show. After your morning with us, keep the energy going with Gino D on the afternoon show, bringing you the best music and the most fun on Hits 96.

That's the Biebs right there with UConn on Hits 96. Coming up, we're going to find out who wins our Cat's Eye album. It's the vinyl copy of their latest album, Wild. And they'll be named our final qualifier for tomorrow's drawing to see them live. Stick around.

0: Gracie Abrams, Hit the Wall, Hits 96, Chattanooga's number one hit music station. Coming up next hour, we'll be talking to Tucker Underwood. He's got a big show tomorrow night. And friends will be joining him. It's going to be a great locals night of music over at the Barrel House Ballroom tomorrow night, 8 o'clock. We'll get more details from Tucker, what we can expect. Plus, we'll play one of his songs coming up in just a few moments. So make sure you stick around for that. Before we get to all of that, though, let's find out who wins our final album and the final spot in our drawing for Cat's Eye tickets. Cat's Eye was your actual keyword. Numerous people texted in at 423-642-9636. If your name gets selected now, you win the vinyl copy of their latest album, which is called Wild. And then tomorrow, we'll make the big announcement around 4 o'clock. We'll make the announcement on who our grand prize winner will be, who's going to see them live October 15th at State Farm Arena. If you participated, I wish you the best of luck. Let's find out who wins.
1: And the winner

0: And the winner is...
1: I'm the winner. 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
3: 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Tomorrow at 4 o'clock, we'll make that big announcement. We'll find out who wins tickets to see Cat's Eye Live, October 15th sold-out show at the State Farm Arena. 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We have another opportunity coming up very, very soon. But more on that tomorrow right here on Hits 96. Tucker Wonderwood's next up next. We'll get into it. Barrel House Ballroom. 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
6: I-24 eastbound begins a very difficult journey almost immediately after the Browns Ferry exit coming into town. Again, that's I-24 eastbound. Continues stop and go all the way around Moxon Bend through downtown all the way to the Ridge Cut. I-24 westbound, difficult from the Ridge Cut until you get out of town. We have heavy congestion on Taft Highway up and down Signal Mountain. A couple of miles of the mountain right now, they're just difficult. And 153 southbound, if you're connecting to 75 south, you'll be fine. Connect 75 north, it's a little troublesome. Current accidents working Center Street at Shalliford Village Drive, Highway 153 at the Lee Highway exit. Manufacturers Road at Middle River, West Main at Williams.
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Somber, My Body Isn't Ready on Hits 96. Up next, Tucker Underwood joins me. We're going to be talking about his big show happening tomorrow night at Barrel House Ballroom. Stick around. It's Martin Garrix, Ed Sheeran on Hits.

0: Tucker Underwood. Chasing right there. Hits 96. Chattanooga's number one hit music station. Absolutely wonderful. And Tucker now joining me in studio. How are we doing, sir?
1: What's up, Gino?
0: Hey, man. Love the song, Chasing. The music video, actually, you can check it out now on our website at hits96.com. I posted it up there. It's actually filmed over just down the street here at the Whiskey Cowgirl.
1: Yeah,
0: absolutely. Thank you so much for coming in and joining us here. We're going to talk about your show happening tomorrow at the Barrel House Ballroom. Super excited about this. But before we get into that, you were on the Proximity Playlist, our podcast, brought to you by our friends over at Wanderlinger back in March. And hats off to you, because you put a goal in front of you, and you were like, I'm going to play here, I want to play this place, and you've been doing it. You weren't lying. You've been doing the circuit, if you will.
1: Putting in the work.
0: Because you had a show at Songbirds, that was kind of kicking it all off, right? And then I think I've seen you perform now, or I haven't seen you perform live yet, but I know that you were over at the Whiskey Cowgirl, speaking of them.
1: Yeah.
0: Performed at Clyde's, doing numerous other shows, numerous other things. And that song in particular, you were just telling me, streaming like wildfire right now.
1: Oh, yeah. We just hit 565,000 streams on it.
0: Wow. That's incredible. That's incredible.
1: Yeah, it's been insane.
0: Yeah, that's incredible numbers. So you've been busy. You've been busy for the last, what is that? So about six. That was month three. So it's been about 6 months since I've seen you last. And it seems like you haven't stopped yet. So what have you been up to even in more than that? What's been going on?
1: Basically just continuing to record more music. And then I just signed to two agencies. So I'm under Midnight Mile Entertainment now.
0: Nice.
1: So we've been just working just to get next year set up.
0: Right. Yeah. Looks like 2027 is going to be a busy year then.
1: We hope so.
0: Yeah. That's the plan. Excellent. No, well, very cool. Congratulations on all the success and everything.
1: You.
0: And of course, we have a lot to look forward to. We've launched now. It's just a matter of time.
1: Oh, for sure.
0: That's the deal. So we have a show coming up tomorrow night, Barrel House Ballroom, and you have some special guests joining you. Who's going to be joining you on the stage?
1: Oh, yeah. So we have Miss Madeline Talent.
0: Mm-hmm.
1: May have seen her on
0: America's Got Talent. Yeah, absolutely.
1: And then all the way from Kentucky, we have Mr. Tyler Garrett. Both are also signed under Midnight Mile Entertainment.
0: Nice.
1: So it's basically a Midnight Mile Entertainment show. But
0: It's all the same family. We're all rocking out. That's fantastic. We had Madeline on the show not too long ago when she did the America's Got Talent run. She was on there for a few episodes anyway, and she was able to join us. And I know she's from kind of up north in the Cleveland area, if I'm not mistaken, which is cool. So it's a little bit of a local show. Then you got Tyler coming in from Kentucky, and you guys are going to have some fun over there at the Barrel House.
1: Oh, yeah. We're going to have a blast.
0: It's one of my favorite venues in town, and I think it has some of the best sound going when it comes to the stage and everything else. Brian runs the sound over there, and it can't be beat as far as I'm concerned. So super exciting stuff. Are you going to do any new songs? Are we playing the old stuff? What are we playing?
1: We'll have all of the originals that are out so far.
0: Okay.
1: But probably won't have anything new at the moment. We'll probably just throw down, do some originals, some heavy hitters.
0: The beauty of it all, too, is a lot of people are just discovering you, so it's all new still. May not be new to you, but it's new for a lot of us, which is fantastic. And then, of course, I'm sure you throw in some. Do you guys do covers and stuff still? Are you doing all that?
1: Yeah. So majority of our show is covers at the moment.
0: Awesome.
1: But I'm hoping by the end of this year, I should have an hour's worth of originals.
0: Artist gigs, so we can start focusing on the Tucker Underwood stuff.
1: For sure.
0: Well, that's fantastic, man. Well, congratulations on that. We are going to come out. 8 o'clock is when the show kicks off. You can get tickets, $15. In advance, if you buy them tonight, you can go to barrelhouseballroom.com, $20 at the door. But don't wait, because this one might sell out, so you don't want to wait and save yourself the $5. You can have an extra drink, and you'll be able to hang out at the Barrel House Ballroom with Tucker Underwood, Madeline Talent, and Tyler Garrett. What else is in the works for you after the show, Tucker? What else we got going on? I know you have a whole list.
1: Oh, yeah. So October 3rd, we'll be playing the Etowah Fallen Arts Festival.
0: Nice.
1: From 5 to 7. October 9th, we're going to head down to Unadilla, Georgia, and play the Angel City Rally.
0: Okay.
1: And then the 16th, we'll be playing on music on Main Street in Lafette.
0: Mm-hmm.
1: And then October 30th, we will be here in Chattanooga and at Hi-Fi Clyde's.
0: Oh, there we go. October 30th. That's the same night we're actually going to be at Barrel House, so we'll have to go. I'll check out you. You check out us.
1: What are you dressing up for Halloween?
0: We haven't even decided yet. That's a whole other discussion. Still a month away. We've still got plenty of time. Excellent. Barrel House Ballroom tomorrow night, 8 o'clock. Tucker Underwood, he will be the main act there, supported by Madeline and Tyler. Make sure you check out all the details. Hits96.com. And Tyler, Tucker, where can they follow you to get on this journey? Obviously, get the show list and find out where you're going to be.
1: 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You can hit me up there or just follow, and we'll get it going.
0: And we'll get it going. It's all linked up. 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
2: Traffic.
3: You can expect significant delays on I-24 eastbound and I-24 westbound. Coming into town past Browns Ferry, it'll be rough all the way through until you get up and over the ridge cut now to about Belvoir Germantown. And the same thing going westbound. You connect to I-24, everything looks good in the Brainerd East Ridge area. Then you'll hit it around Belvoir Germantown, and it'll follow you all the way through downtown until you're out of town. Other than that, normal afternoon congestion on arteries like Ringgold Road, Battlefield Parkway, Signal Mountain Road. It's been slow up and down Taft Highway for a couple hours. And I hope your evening is enjoyable and safe.
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1: You can expect significant delays on I-24 eastbound and I-24 westbound. Coming into town past Browns Ferry, it'll be rough all the way through until you get up and over the ridge cut now to about Belvoir, Germantown. And the same thing going westbound. You connect to I-24, everything looks good in the Brainerd East Ridge area. Then you'll hit it around Belvoir, Germantown, and it'll follow you all the way through downtown until you're out of town. Other than that, normal afternoon congestion on arteries like Ringgold Road, Battlefield Parkway, Signal Mountain Road. It's been slow up and down Taft Highway for a couple hours.

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0: That's Cat's Eye right there. Animal on Hits 96. And that's my time. Gino D signing off. Special thanks again to Tucker Underwood for dropping by. Make sure you go and buy tickets to go see him live at Barrel House Ballroom tomorrow night, 8 o'clock. Also, Madeline Talent and Tyler Garrett all performing. Barrel House, good friends of ours, of course, here at Hits 96. So make sure you go and check that out. Also, congratulations to Madison. She is our final qualifier when it comes to our big giveaway for Cat's Eye. October 15th, we have four people that are in the running for those tickets. And tomorrow, I'm going to let you know about another opportunity to score those tickets to Cat's Eye. Yes, we have another opportunity for you to get those. So that is all happening right here on Hits 96. We'll be back tomorrow. Actually, tomorrow we got Friday Night Lights to look forward to. It's Free Gas Friday. Lots going on tomorrow. So we'll be back. We're going to have some fun. XYZ with Eric Zachary is up next. Have a great evening. It's Hits 96.
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3: Woohoo!
2: Almost the final weekend of September?
4: No.
2: There's one more, but
3: in the way that there's 4 weekends
2: okay,
3: in a month,
2: all right, typically. Now, this is a perfect transition. Audrey's taking some time off from the show,
3: yeah.
2: not because she's been talking back, but because
3: no, they let me stick around.
2: Yeah, she's taking a road trip, so today's your last day fully on the show for the next week.
3: Yes,
2: you will be checking in. I don't know to what extent.
3: I mean, it's,
2: I would like to be very clear on the record. I've told you could take as much time off as you want. You could just be off the whole time. You said I think there's going to be a lot of downtime and you're going to go a little crazy and you want to call in a few times. So we'll check in primarily to make sure you're not getting like kidnapped or lost.
3: I feel like
2: in the
3: I'm going to get apparently there's a lot of bears where I'm going.
4: Oh, God.
2: How does that conversation even come up? It's like, hey, did you pack your mace?
3: Oh, man. Just like raccoons there. I can't
2: think of a single place I've ever been where I have to worry about running
4: bears.
2: Into a bear.
4: Yeah. But I mean, like, we don't go outdoors here.
2: No, I'm a delicate man.
4: Exactly.
2: All right.
4: Exactly.
2: Audrey is here today.
3: Yeah.
2: And hopefully next week.
4: I'm worried.
2: No
4: honestly,
2: bears.
4: I'm scared.
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2: American Idol is moving its production from Hollywood, which was kind of a whole key component of the show, as you're going to Hollywood, to Georgia. They're going to Atlanta. Now, from a purely production standpoint, I understand this. It's a lot cheaper. There's a lot of studios in Atlanta, a lot more tax credits.
3: Yeah.
2: Ryan Seacrest is from the Atlanta area, so I understand that. But you're going to Atlanta. It doesn't have the same golden ticket ring to it.
4: When you say productions, you mean like the whole thing?
2: Like filming, like crews,
3: the studio, the
2: unions. It's a lot cheaper. Most movies aren't filmed in Atlanta now.
4: Yeah,
2: that's why.
4: For sure. I mean, I know that like a lot is moving out of LA right now.
2: And, yeah, because California is doing very little to save that industry.
4: Yeah.
2: But yeah, so they're moving production. American Idol, this will be season 25.
4: Yep.
3: Wow.
2: Which I didn't realize we're still going, but
3: I think American Idol does a good job at like making stars out of like people struggling. I think the aspect of like, oh, we got to make it super heartfelt is something they do better than, I don't know, like the
2: Mass
3: X Factors or Matt.
2: I agree with you. I think I've always felt this way, but even after American Idol kind of lost its initial glory, like no one named the season 14 American Idol.
4: Sure.
2: Like no one knows, right?
3: Right.
2: Last one I remember is like Ruben Studdard, right?
3: Dude, I loved Ruben Studdard.
2: That all said, I think those first 2 weeks still kind of catch a lot of like, anyone in America's like can make it and get that initial stardom and fame.
4: Yeah, for sure.
2: We know a lot of people in the music industry that have auditioned or done the first couple rounds for American Idol. But yeah, just after they go to Hollywood, or in this case, when they go to Atlanta, I feel like no one, I'm not going to say no one, obviously it's still on the air, but like the average busy person isn't watching American Idol.
3: Is the first like round or like the first episode of a season still where you get like characters like William Hung? Remember, like, she bangs.
2: I think they stopped doing that because they caught a lot of like the cancel culture of like, you're making fun of people.
4: Yeah, right.
3: I enjoyed that.
2: They made it too nice.
3: Yeah.
2: But I get it.
3: I mean,
4: I feel like that's part of the reason why everybody watched the first 2 weeks.
3: Exactly.
4: See the people,
2: I mean, Paula Abdul and Simon Cowell used to team up and call people ugly to their face.
3: Yeah.
4: I mean,
3: it was great.
4: That cruelty was a lot. Okay. I
3: loved it.
4: Like,
2: Gen Z versus millennial right
3: here. Yeah, no, seriously.
2: American Idol's going to Atlanta. Your XYZ ENT Entertainment Report, all brought to you by O'Reilly Auto Parts.
4: Your professional parts people.
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0: You can officially start sending your letters to Santa. We are 99 days away from Christmas.
1: The USPS.
0: Yeah, USPS has officially opened up the address that your children can send letters to Santa. I think sending letters to Santa is probably almost more magical as a kid now because kids don't understand what letters are.
2: Oh,
0: so it kind of has like this
1: 100%.
0: Like, it's like, why can't I just email him or like send him a reel?
1: I don't think they email either.
0: Okay. All right. Just really calling
2: elves,
0: me out.
2: The elves, they prefer the letters.
0: Yeah.
2: It's a process.
0: It's a program that USPS has been doing since 1912, 114 years.
1: Wow.
0: I did not know this, and I don't want to get into too many of the details for, you know, the parents out there, but it's a really cool program. Look it up. usoperationsanta.com.
2: Okay.
0: If you want to be a helper elf, let's put it that way, and help make some wishes come true, you can do that. And that's kind of what this is all is for. But it's the destination is 123 Elf Way in North Pole, and the zip code is 88888.
2: You're okay. Don't get him doxxed.
0: I'm not making. No, this is public information.
2: Oh, okay, good.
0: It's okay. You've really ruined the magic there. You can now send your letters to Santa.
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1: XYZ Throwback is coming up next. Jordan and I going head-to-head, trying to figure out what year these three songs all have in common. What year did they all come out? A little bit of controversy last week when Audrey decided to pick a song that was re-released and being like, well, that's when it came out, this version. I was like, no, we're going by when songs were actually first heard by the public.
2: Okay, well, this week I decided to choose songs that came out the year before they were popular. So
1: that's fine. That's fine. I mean, as long as it's when it came out. You didn't do it when they're popular, right?
3: Right.
1: Just checking. Okay.
3: When they were released.
1: All right. So Audrey picks the songs. Jordan and I are playing for you at home. Multiple choice. We have the songs coming up next. Little sample sizes so we can hear them, get those memories back. But three songs. What year did they come out? XYZ Throwbacks coming up in just a few. It's not-

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3: We're going to learn a lot.
4: XYZ throwback. What year did these three songs that we're about to hear come out? Jordan and I going head-to-head trying to guess. We can lock in an answer after hearing the first song, or you can wait till hearing all three.
5: Yep. Yeah.
4: First one to guess the correct year wins. Audrey selected the songs. You're playing for yourself at home. Jordan and I are trying to give you some hints, but we're probably going to be wrong, so maybe whatever year we pick, don't.
5: Yeah. Yeah.
4: Song number one. Here we go. Oh, my God.
6: Bridget Mendler, Ready or Not.
4: Yeah.
5: I think I heard this once. And never again.
4: Ready or not, here I come. I want to say I interviewed Bridget Mendler when this came out.
5: I have no idea.
4: I don't remember.
5: I could have been 25. I could have been 15. I've got no clue.
4: All right. Not a solid start. Audrey's in it to ruin it for us this week. All right. Song number two. Jordan, I'm guessing you're not guessing.
5: No, okay. No.
4: All right, song two.
6: Sweater weather, the neighborhood.
4: Oh, I did interview Bridget Mendler because I interviewed the neighborhood, and those were like my first radio interviews. See, oh, it always gets blurry because I can't remember if they gave me an internship interview or if I was actually working there.
6: Okay, this last one is kind of like you're gonna get it, and if you don't get it, it's really your fault. So it's more of a fast game with this one, I think. Okay. I hope.
4: All right. Here we go. Song three. What year did this come out? Right here. A tornado
5: flew around. 2015, lock it in.
4: No. No chance. 20. It's, first of all, I don't know this song.
5: You don't know Think About You by Frank Ocean?
6: Channel Orange, no. Eric?
4: I wasn't a Frank Ocean guy.
5: Oh, wow. You're missing out.
4: And that's at this time, I was like so, I already know like the window this is in. I was so involved with pop music at the radio station I was working at that like, we weren't playing Frank Ocean on
6: this
4: that.
6: This song, A Potato Flew Around. There was a vine about it.
5: There was a vine. I do remember.
4: I wasn't really on Vine like that. Oh, man. Neighborhood, I would have interviewed. I'm going to say 2013. Lock it in.
6: Okay. And I tripped you up because guess what? It was 2012.
4: I was going to say 2012. I got hired at the end of 2012. And that really threw me. I was going to say that, too. That's literally what I was going to guess before Frank Ocean.
5: Yep,
4: Jordan threw me when he said 2015.
6: Jordan, I can't believe that you didn't know when Channel Orange came out. Three years?
5: You got to understand, Audrey, I'm a 35-year-old man. Everything is blurry.
6: Didn't Blonde come out in like 2016? Hey,
4: can you guys stop fighting for a second so I can hear this drop right here?
5: I don't remember where I was.
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6: Wasn't this like your prime?
4: I don't want to call it my prime. I'd like to think I'm in my prime right now.
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4: All right, 2012 is when all those songs came out, and somehow Audrey still made it worse. XYZ Throwback, it's all brought to you by Progressive Insurance.
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